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0: 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Jimmy Eat World, the middle. You're here with Nikki. There's a new workout trend in New York City that kind of has me scratching my head a little bit. It's a boxing gym, which obviously is not new. However, they've been running chess boxing events. They combine speed chess, which I also didn't know was a thing, and live boxing sparring. They're saying no previous experience in either of those things is required. Total of 11 rounds, 6 rounds of chess, alternating with 5 boxing rounds. You win through a knockout, a checkmate, or a time forfeit. That sounds really complicated. First of all, I'm not coordinated at all, so the boxing thing might not be good. And I don't know how to play chess. Even though they say no experience required, I'm probably best to just keep riding a stationary bike. It's much safer. You can win a pair of tickets to Modest Mouse at the Dome by Rudder Mills June 7th. Enter to win in the FM 99 app by Sunday night.
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14: 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Flip-flop day and totally random grape popsicle day. I mean, it's oddly specific, but we'll allow it. 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
13: China has announced that they expect to start full-scale delivery of flying cars in 2027. 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

FM 99 Rock, System of a Down, Chop Suey Wednesday night. I'm Nikki. How about a stupid Pennsylvania man story for you? I feel like we haven't had one of those in the distant past. 31 years old. His name is Safe. I might be saying that wrong, but that's what we're going with. He's facing charges after police say he vandalized several

0: pickleball and tennis court nets. There's surveillance footage, allegedly, I love how they use that word, showing him cutting a pickleball net. He was caught vandalizing courts at another park 2 days later. They zeroed in on him after getting tips from the community and confronted him at his home. He admitted to damaging the nets. When asked why he did it, he said he was upset because he had recently suffered a pickleball injury and, quote, his summer was ruined. So I guess he wanted to ruin it for everybody else. I don't know about you, but I've never seen a 31-year-old throw a temper tantrum. This might be the first.
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0: 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POD Alive is the song. 17-year-old boy is recovering in the hospital after a terrifying shark bite. This was off the coast of Galveston Monday afternoon. He was out on the water in a boat with his dad when this happened. Why did it happen? Well, the young man was trying to pull the shark into the boat. And that's when he got bit. Why in the hell would you want to bring a shark into your boat and think that's a good idea? And how did his dad sit there and support this? Anyway, he's going to be fine. The shark's going to be fine. 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
5: 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You don't have to do a thing. You just show them the junk that you want them to take, and they'll do all the heavy lifting, loading, and sorting. And just like that, boom, it's gone. 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It's just our way of saying thanks for keeping it local. 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

0: 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Click, click, boom. You're here with Nikki. There is a blind man from North Chicago suing a car dealership for allegedly pulling several tricks. Yes, this is about where my question started too. Bear with me. They changed the price. They gave him a higher interest rate and they did not disclose the full terms of the contract. Now, if your brain works like mine, my first thought was, why was there a blind man buying a car, right? He went to the dealership to buy a Chevy Traverse. They did go on to say not to drive himself, which, you know, he's blind. So thank you for letting us know. It's for family members to drive him around. And, you know, they did all sorts of stuff just because they figured that he wouldn't be able to figure it out. Now, how did he get to the car dealership? Can somebody answer that one for me?
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0: I guess some city leaders in Virginia Beach are considering a new parking garage near the Virginia Beach Convention Center and the Virginia Beach Sports Center. I've done a lot of races down there. Parking can be a little bit squirrely. It would be built at 19th Street and Parks Avenue. It would replace like 100 existing parking spaces with 1,000. Sounds good. We don't get an arena, but we might get a parking lot. 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

0: 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See, they're fine again. I don't know if you watched any of NASCAR this past weekend in Charlotte. I am not, full disclosure, a huge NASCAR fan. I don't have anything against it. I just don't watch it. I would love to go to a live race because that would be fun. Anyway, all of the stuff for Kyle Busch, seeing his wife and his son, seeing his son comfort his wife. I mean, I was just sitting there, tears streaming down my face. My kids are like, you didn't even follow racing. I didn't. But I think it was emotional for anybody who watched it. Speaking of racing, make your picks now for Fantasy Racing, presented by Larry King Law's Langley Speedway. 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
1: FM 99 Rocks Metallica No Leaf Clover Wednesday night. I'm Nikki. I was out of town visiting some family, and they had the radio on, and I hear Casey Kasem's voice come through the radio. Now, I guess I'm making an assumption that you guys are old enough, like I am, to know who Casey Kasem is. But it was weird. I mean, it stopped me in my tracks. Like, how is Casey Kasem on the radio right now doing his countdown? It was crazy. I guess they're just like playing stuff over and over again. Old Casey Kasem stuff, complete with the long distance dedications. Oh, yeah, it was the whole thing. 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Plus, one grand prize winner will also win an autographed Shinedown guitar and some Shinedown hot sauce. 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
8: Memorial Day weekend weather sucked for the most part. Looks like we're going to have a beautiful weekend this coming weekend. 80 degrees tomorrow, 77 Friday, 76 Saturday, 76 Sunday. Looks like, as of right now, mostly sunshine. I think we could all use it. Five Finger Death Punch, Eye of the Storm, Rock F99.

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0: 99 Rocks Green Day Holiday. Bizarre real estate listing in San Francisco went viral because the parcel of land they were selling is underwater. They were asking $250 for a 5,000 square foot piece of fully submerged land. It actually wound up selling for close to $800. The listing described the underwater plot as a unique opportunity for creative ownership with possibilities like recreation, swimming, I guess. You know, you don't have to own land to swim there. So weird. The Loyal Order of Moose Riders 1198 is hosting a poker run and scavenger hunt to benefit fellow rider Becky Wild Spirit Smith, a young mother recovering from serious injuries sustained in a motorcycle accident. Join the ride on Saturday, June 6th with kickstands up at 10 a.m. from Aragona Village Moose Lodge 1198, 3133 Ships Corner Road in Virginia Beach. Proceeds from entry fees, raffles, and donations will go directly to Becky and her family to help ease financial burdens during her recovery. Get more information on the events calendar in the FM 99 app.
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1: I tell my bitch get ready to go. 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

0: The Loyal Order of Moose, Moose Riders 1198, is hosting a poker run and scavenger hunt to benefit fellow rider Becky Wild Spirit Smith, a young mother recovering from serious injuries sustained in a motorcycle accident. 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

0: This wouldn't be his normal style of music.
1: No. Okay. Watch me run. Is it,
0: but you can tell when I tell you, you'll know.
1: Is it Ed Sheeran?
0: No. No, good guess, though.
1: You're laughing, but we played an Ed Sheeran song on this very airwaves, on these airwaves, called Blow with Bruno Mars.
0: And it was a rock song.
1: Really? It was a rock song.
0: And as long as you didn't tell people it was Ed Sheeran and Bruno Mars, nobody complained.
1: But once they found out, they complained.
0: Then people hated it.
1: Y'all don't play that.
2: It was actually pretty good.
1: It was great. Yeah. Great song. And there's a country guy in it, too. I forget what's called. Big name.
0: This is Paul McCartney.
3: No way.
0: Wow. It is. It's called Cut Me Some Slack. Listen. You can just barely hear it.
1: Yeah.
0: Isn't that wild?
2: Yes, it is.
0: Turns out if you're an actual good musician, you can be pretty good at more than one thing.
3: Gotta say, I prefer this style over the Beatles.
1: Yeah, I don't want to always side with Rena against the Beatles, but I often do.
3: We're in the same camp on this one.
0: But the Beatles would have been your parents' music.
1: Yeah, that's true.
0: You know?
3: It's not even the same thing. I respect them. I know that they were influential. Yeah. They're just not my speed.
1: Yep.
0: Yeah, I think influential is even selling it short to understand
3: groundbreaking
0: the impact that the Beatles had on music and pop culture and record making and the fact that the Beatles only existed for 8 years.
1: Yeah.
0: That's ridiculous.
3: It's pretty crazy,
1: there's no argument.
0: That is ridiculous.
1: No argument, except for the Rock and Roll Hall of Fame, who I think waited till the third or fourth class to put them in.
3: That's dumb.
1: I kid you not.
3: That's dumb.
0: Yeah, well.
1: Yeah, it's stupid.
0: Whatever.
1: That's what they
0: do. It's a nice building.
1: Yeah.
0: It is. Hey, it's 5:35 here at FM 99. Good morning to you. Rod, what's coming up in sports today?
1: I don't know if you saw this, but Trey Gibson out of Grafton, you know, in Yorktown, he was pitching for the Orioles last night. Trey Gibson. You know, his friends call him Gibby.
0: Yeah, Gibby Gibson.
1: He got the win last night. He had a really good game.
0: That's so cool.
1: Also, Mike Vrabel met with the media yesterday, but for some reason, he just wanted to talk about football. He didn't want to talk about anything else.
0: Really?
1: He just wanted to talk about football.
0: Oh, really?
1: It sounds boring to me. And Greg Olsen, you know, the guy that Tom Brady displaced at Fox, he became number two.
0: Oh,
1: Tom, the announcer.
0: Yeah.
1: Well, Greg Olsen might be a great broadcaster, but his ability behind the microphone pales in comparison to his third leg.
0: Oh.
3: Oh.
0: Wow. I'm not sure what that means.
1: You'll find out. 6:30.
3: Yeah. Oh, my God.
0: This is a Scooby-Doo over here.
2: That's right.
1: Right, Becky? Oh, big red penis.
2: That's right, Ron, I think you call those Scooby snacks.
1: That's right.
2: Right? Yeah.
1: You got to feed the monster.
3: Whoa.
0: Feeding the monster, everybody. In the news today.
2: In the news.
0: Top that.
2: I don't think I can.
0: Go ahead. Make a dick joke about one of the things in the news.
2: Hang on. The negotiations

0: lot of...
1: Yeah, and it's pretty smooth. This sounds pretty realistic.
0: Yeah.
1: Rena gave me a story earlier. A news guy, like in Houston or someplace, mm-hmm. was at a conference for all this AI stuff, mm-hmm. and some one of these cybersecurity people took him aside, and he said, "I can make you say anything I want based on your available work that's already online because you're a news person."
0: Yeah, yeah.
1: And 45 minutes later, he had a complete video of the guy. Selling his own meme coins.
0: I don't like that.
2: Yeah. Wow.
0: I don't like that.
1: Yeah. Yeah, 45 minutes. And that's to make a full video. Oof. Just to record your voice and make it say stuff. These scam stories now have become so commonplace, they almost don't qualify as stupid news anymore.
0: Yeah.
1: It's just so prevalent.
0: Yeah.
1: And AI can do it all.
0: Yeah. It's unfortunate.
1: The bad guys.
0: Yeah, it really is. Also related to that debt, you know, agent AI calls thing, I'll teach you how to get a human when it doesn't want to transfer you.
1: Oh, I like that.
0: There's a sexy way to do it.
1: I know two ways, and I'll be interested to hear this. Do you have the story about the guy from the CIA?
0: No.
1: All right, please find that.
0: Okay, gotcha.
1: He's in Virginia.
0: Oh.
1: They'd like to know why he has $40 million in gold bars in his house.
2: Well, you know, I've seen those commercials for buy gold.
1: Yeah.
0: Yeah,
2: know,
0: yeah.
2: And you know, you can count on gold.
1: Yeah. Well, they were doing some internal audits, and it has nothing to do with the gold. They went looking for the guy because apparently his expense reports didn't look right. They go to his house, and it's filled with gold bricks. No one knows where they came from. Most people that work for government agencies don't have the kind of money that allows them to buy $40 million in gold ingots.
0: Yeah, that is a little...
1: And then stack them in their house. It's a little odd.
2: I would have them in a bank.
1: Yeah. Oh, no.
2: Yeah.
1: No, I mean, no. Then there's a record of them. There's no anything. There's just a pile of gold bricks. Oh, wow. Where'd those come from?
0: Yeah.
1: Yeah, there's going to be a lot of that. You got to find the story. Okay.
2: You know, crazy. When I moved in, they were just there. I haven't gotten around to moving them yet.
0: I figured they were mine.
1: There, like, yeah, forgot to take them.
2: I was going
1: to
2: call Pinky's Junk Removal and see if they'll take them.
1: Hopefully.
2: They definitely would.
1: Pinky himself will show up
2: yes,
1: for that.
2: Absolutely.
1: Pinkman is first guy there.
0: Mr. Pinkman.
1: Mr. Pinkman to you. Let's see. We have confessions from the fest hole on today's broadcast. And we'll celebrate Burger Day, not only. Is it American Hamburger Day? It's International Burger Day and Beef Brisket Day all in one. Three, it's like the trifecta of beef day. It's meat sweats day.
2: Yeah.
1: It's like going to that Fogo de Chao place. You know what I did? I opened my mouth and just had them scoop them right off the sword into my gullet.
0: That's the way, I mean, why chew?
1: Yeah. You know what? For this kind of money, you should chew for me. Baby
0: yes,
1: bird
0: yes,
1: me. Baby bird me.
3: Ew.
1: You Brazilian Adonis.
0: I got that.
1: With your sword and your flaming.
0: I got that Battle of the Burgers this weekend.
1: Yeah.
0: So I'll be doing my own meat sweats later this week.
1: Kind of like that.
0: Haven't had red meat in weeks, saving up.
1: Nice, nice. Yesterday, I ate a baby seal, so I'm pretty good.
0: All right, good. Yeah.
1: Eyes rolled back in my head. Just threw it up in the air and snapped
0: like a great
1: the snack.
0: White.
1: Yeah. Pretty great.
0: Yeah.
1: Also... your aha, I get it now moment. Everybody has a story like this. Something that maybe you held a strong position about that you thought it was dumb or stupid or whatever it was until you finally did it. A lot of people, it's going to be food. It's going to be, oh, now I get why people pay so much money for caviar or buy Starbucks.
0: Oh, yeah.
1: There's any number of these out there. One of the things that we did in half my life yesterday was one of those moments. And I want to talk about that a little bit more coming up a little bit later in the show. So excited about that. 5:41 now. Hey, look at that.

0: So here in the United States, we have a lot of things that are named after other countries. We have French fries.
1: True, yeah.
0: Belgian waffles, Russian roulette, Chinese finger trap.
2: Yeah.
0: You know, all that stuff, right?
2: Yeah.
0: But when you go abroad, what do they call American stuff?
1: Ooh, that's fun.
0: For example, Alvarado told us, David Alvarado, who sometimes works with us, he was born in

0: raised in the Netherlands. And he said that at ranch dressing in the Netherlands is called American sauce.
1: That makes sense.
0: I love that.
2: American sauce.
0: Yeah.
2: Yeah.
0: I love
2: it.
0: Yep. And apparently very popular, right?
2: Yeah. All right, cool.
0: I have a list of these. There, let's see here. In Hungary, and if you were in the country of Hungary and you showed up at a real estate listing, like an apartment or a house, and they said it has an American kitchen, open concept, no walls.
1: Oh. Interesting.
0: Yeah. That's an American kitchen. That's a uniquely American style to the rest of the world.
2: Huh.
0: Also understand that the rest of the world does not live in a place nearly as spacious as the one that you own or even the one that you live in.
1: Yeah.
0: Places are tight. Mm-hmm. That's, you ever wonder why there's such cafe society in France? Because in Paris, you live in a box.
1: Yeah.
0: Those cafes are like your living room. You're going downstairs to be outside and hang with other people because that you just don't have space. Yeah. That's not a knock. That's just the way they do it. And everybody's comfortable with that. So your big ass, no walls, pass-through American kitchen, pretty sweet.
2: I like that.
0: In Norway, I love this one. In Norway, if you were to go to the grocery store and get the Amerikansk blending, you would be buying a bag of frozen diced carrots, peas, and other vegetables. It's known as the American mix.
1: Huh.
0: How, in another part of the world, this country, if anything, is not known for its vegetables. Don't kid yourself. Or our love for them.
1: No, true.
0: We're constantly disguising them to get people to eat them.
1: You can here buy frozen vegetables that are mixed together.
2: Yeah.
1: So maybe we're the only ones that do
0: mix it all together like a medley.
1: Yes. Yes, a vegetable
3: medley. I was just thinking the peas, carrots, stuff like that. Maybe that's just something we traditionally use more here than some other
4: places. That's our favorite combo.
3: Yeah, potatoes, you know.
0: Potato wedges in the Czech Republic are American potatoes.
1: Yeah, they are. Yeah. You're damn right they are.
2: Yeah.
1: Nothing like a potato wedge.
0: It's a knock. It's a game. It's a potato.
3: It's good.
0: It's filler. Don't touch the potatoes. Fogo de chow. Put that down. Get a steak.
1: Man, I haven't had a good potato wedge in a long time.
0: TGI Friday.
1: Yeah.
0: Pretty much invented them.
1: Yeah, back in the day. Anymore, though.
0: Back in the day. Here we go. Oh, this one I think we knew about. Cool Ranch Doritos are known throughout most of Europe as Cool American.
1: Yeah.
0: Ranch is American.
4: That makes sense, yeah.
1: Yeah, Cool American.
0: Damn right.
1: So cool.
0: One time in Thailand, I found a full English breakfast on a menu listed as eggs, bacon, beans, tomatoes, hash browns, and American food. Wait.
1: American food?
0: Yeah. In addition to eggs, bacon, beans, tomatoes, hash browns, and American food. That was their full English breakfast. The American food? Cut up hot dogs.
1: Yeah!
2: Nice!
0: We keep it classy like that. Keeping it at 1,000, baby.
1: I only eat American food.
0: That's all?
2: Yeah.
0: All right, it's 5:45. We got to get a break in here. We come back. Random facts to know and share. They're coming up next.
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9: Yeah, baby, it's 5:50. Good morning to you. Here at FM 99, WNOR, it's International Burger Day. I had the TV on back in my office on Channel 13, and my buddy Craig Moeller, who does the morning weather, is a friend of mine, talking about eating White Castles on Burger Day. And he goes, my order was like 12. yeah, it was, Slugger, back in college day. Hell yes.
10: Well, the good thing about the White Castle is it goes through your system.
9: Goes
10: quick.
9: Right through you, yeah.
10: It's not going to be in your body long.
9: Nope.
10: Just long enough for you to enjoy that taste.
9: Yeah, dude. And the frozen ones at Sam's Club are a great replication
10: of
9: that.
10: Yes, they are. Yep.
9: And there's, you can very quickly microwave them. But if you really want to do this right, you steam it.
10: Yeah.
9: And that's what, bring it back up over steam heat. Oh, my God. It's just like being in a White Castle.
10: Those rare times I'm constipated, that's what I reach for, the White Castle.
9: God, I used to love those things, man. I used to go to there was a very high-end restaurant in St. Louis called Al Baker's, and in the lounge on, I don't know, it was like Thursdays or something, they'd bring in like a tray of those, just complimentary, like stacked up on these silver trays, which had to cut into their selling food, because it's a restaurant, but, you know, they're catering to a certain clientele, and it was just like, holy hell,
10: back then, those
9: let's go there and eat for free.
10: Probably cost 20 cents to make.
9: It cost nothing.
10: Yeah,
9: nothing. Did you ever look at the burger in a White Castle? There's holes in it all over the place.
10: It's hardly a burger.
9: It's half a burger.
10: Yeah. But it's. I think it's probably mostly grease.
9: The combo is fantastic. Yeah. Well, it's onions. Those tiny little onions, you know?
10: Yeah.
9: All right, good. I think we've settled that. All right, it's 5:52.

0: Now let's do the randos. These are the random facts to know and share here on this Thursday morning already. I can't get over this. I'm one day off this week because of the Monday thing. Mm. And I've been making plans that didn't extend into the right days. Let's go. Randos, here we go. Random facts to know and share. In the year 1800, I got talked about this the other day. In the year 1800, 80 to 85% of Americans were employed in farming.
1: That makes sense.
0: Yeah. Yeah. You're trying to survive, right? Yep. Yeah, that's in 1800. Today, guess the number.
1: 5%.
2: 7%.
0: 2.
1: That's terrible.
0: 2% of Americans are employed in farming.
3: Yeah.
0: Isn't that wild? Despite these big farm conglomerates and everything, yeah.
1: It amazes me when we find out that, strawberries are coming from China.
0: Oh,
1: you know,
0: sometimes,
1: like all this stuff is being imported. You're like, can we grow it here?
0: Some of it we can.
1: Yeah.
0: Some of it we don't do well with, right? Yeah. In the year 2011, a woman and her two daughters in Georgia survived a tornado by climbing inside of a tanning bed.
1: Good call.
0: At the family's newly opened salon.
1: Good call.
0: I guess. What's to hold the tanning bed
1: down? The three of them.
0: Yeah, I guess so, man. Wow. That's scary. The next time you get goosebumps, you may tell everyone around you that you're dealing with a bout of horripilation.
1: I've got the horripilation. You don't want to touch me.
0: Horripilation.
1: Don't touch me.
0: Don't do it.
1: Matter of fact, we can't go out.
0: Isn't there a vaccine for that?
1: Yeah, there should be.
4: I had the horripilation. I never understood how much it hurt.
1: But I did my own research, and I'm fine now.
4: Fine now.
1: No vax.
0: Yeah, don't do that. In a lifetime, the average driver in a lifetime will release approximately 912 pints of farts inside their car.
3: 912 pints of farts.
1: Yeah, if you ever want to see something really funny, just Google Family Guy releasing the car farts.
0: Really?
1: Yeah, because they were on a long road trip, and at the end, Stewie opens up the station wagon door to release the car farts. It's fantastic, because there is like 900 of them.
0: Somebody sent me a TikTok or some little video yesterday of a woman who was standing in front of 11 jars of her own farts that she sells. And she's waiting for the person to come over and buy the farts. The guy paid $3,000 for them.
1: Oh my gosh, wow.
2: I mean, I better get to eating some beans.
0: Yeah, that's what she said. I eat 2 cans of beans and a pulled pork sandwich, and it lights me up.
1: You know, when Thin Lizzy did Whiskey in a Jar, they originally were talking about...
3: Wax in a jar.
1: Yeah, and then somebody said it might be more palatable for people's ears to hear whiskey in a jar.
0: I thought it was selling all my jars of farts.
1: There you go.
0: All right. And then finally this. Canada has the longest coastline in the entire world. Canada.
1: Okay.
0: Oh, think about it.
1: Yes.
0: All the way around.
2: Yeah.
0: 150,000 miles of coastline.
2: Wow.
3: Yeah.
0: And none of it warm. Yeah. Good times. 5:56. We're taking a break. We'll come back. We got a traffic update coming your way. Then we'll do a little news, and then we'll celebrate Burger Day. What is your favorite burger? 366-9999. Just interesting. You know, there's no right or wrong answer here. And we're not talking about fast food. We're going to talk about like middle tier chain restaurants where you're going to get a burger and fries. You know, you're going to get a meal out of it. We'll talk about it next.
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4: Crash on 64 East in Hampton near Hampton Road Center Parkway. It's closing the right lane, and it's a developing situation, so keep your mind on it. The map isn't updated yet, but there are emergency vehicles on scene, so slow as you pass and be ready there. Other than that, I'm seeing green. I am seeing the HRBT, the Monitor Merrimack, the James River Bridge looking good this morning. So drive safe. Right. I'm Gabe for Rumble in the Morning on FM 99.
5: Cool. Appreciate it, dude. Thanks very much. Where was that? Where's the crash? I'm sorry. I kind of missed the beginning of that. What's that? Where? Somewhere in Hampton? Go ahead. Plug back in and talk it in the microphone. There you go.
4: We are looking at it. Yeah, it's in Hampton near Hampton Road Center Parkway.
5: Okay. Do you know which direction?
4: Yes, east. Okay. 64 East.
5: Thank you very much. Appreciate that. 64 Eastbound, and it is still developing, apparently, at this point in time. So it's not even on the maps yet. That happens often, actually, when we're on it early. That, you know, map is simply driven by the number of vehicles that are in the area that are not moving.
6: Yeah.
5: That's really how this works. Mm-hmm. A red light will do the same thing.
6: Yeah.
5: A train crossing the tracks does the same thing.
6: Oh, boy,
5: it's all of that. Anyway, so good to know. So they're on it. All right, 2 minutes after 6 now at FM 99 WNOR. News time now. Let's find out what's happening out in the world. He winces just before he goes into the newsroom.
6: Well, it's a tight fit.
5: It's got to hurt.
6: Yeah.
5: It's got to hurt. Sean's here with the news.
6: Yes, and in the news, negotiations said to be on fumes. Also, don't worry, the AI will now start calling you about your debt. And I found that CIA guy you were talking about. We'll definitely talk about that.
5: Quite a story.
6: We will begin locally, though. A local story that's gotten national attention. A possible plea deal could soon resolve the military case against Seaman Jeremiah Copeland, who was accused of killing Sailor Angelina Resendez, according to the attorney representing her family. Navy court records show the case, which had been scheduled for a two-week trial, is now set for 2 days, starting June 8th at Naval Station Norfolk. The family attorney, Marshall Griffin, spoke with Channel 13 and said discussions with Navy officials suggest that Copeland is expected to enter a plea agreement, but, you know, this is all up in the air.
7: We believe that the accused has entered into a plea agreement or intends to enter into a plea agreement with the government. These are very tentative and somewhat fragile situations, and the timing right now is a little fragile because nothing is final until the accused formally enters a plea and then it's accepted by a military judge. If the judge is not convinced that the accused believes that they're guilty, he will reject the pleas and order a trial. And that's kind of, at that point in the procedure, kind of a worst case scenario for really both sides.
6: He said if that happens, it'll go back to trial. Copeland is charged in the death of 21-year-old Resendez, whose body was found about 10 miles from Naval Station Norfolk nearly 2 weeks after she disappeared. Her mother said she's still wrestling with grief but remains firm in her belief about what happened, saying she's prepared to follow what her heart guides her to do. Attorneys say any agreement could include at least a 40-year prison term.
5: Wow.
6: Is what he's looking at.
5: At least.
6: Though it is unclear whether it would address other allegations involving Copeland. The Navy says it's still working to provide more details on the case. In Newport News, leaders are pressing the Navy to speed up a planned $450 million housing redevelopment, saying they say is critical to military readiness and regional stability. In a letter sent to the acting Navy Secretary Hung Cao and Virginia Governor Abigail Spanberger, Mayor Philip Jones urged quick action on the Hunt Military Communities project that would replace aging facilities like Huntington Hall and add housing, retail space, and amenities for sailors in downtown Newport News. He spoke with Channel 13.
8: What this building is going to be is essentially one very large standalone structure, over $450 million, being able to hold up to 2,000 to 3,000 sailors. It's about how can we all increase quality of life for those who wear our country's uniform. We have the potential to have 3 to 4 carriers being in repair or construction in Newport News. That's going to put a tremendous strain not only on the shipyard, but also on the city of Newport News.
6: So he said this kind of housing is really necessary. He also warned that delays could strain the region as Newport News Shipbuilding is preparing for a possible surge in activity. They say potential construction and repairs being done to aircraft carriers by 2027 could boost the number of people they are needed in the area. Jones said growing naval operations combined with ongoing global conflicts and leadership changes of the Navy make the housing project even more urgent. He added he will continue lobbying federal officials this summer as negotiations continue. This is something that, you know, I guess is a good thing. They're seeing a rise in testing for
9: syphilis.
6: Thank you, DJ.
5: How many people are passing?
6: Yeah. A regional public health push to fight rising syphilis cases in Hampton Roads is reporting early progress 1 year after launching. Officials say testing has increased significantly and congenital syphilis cases in the eastern region have dropped by about 25%. You'll notice the faint smell is gone. The Stop Syphilis Initiative is focused on reducing infections across all age groups and ultimately trying to eliminate the disease. Health leaders reviewed progress during a task force meeting where Sentara Health reported a 42% rise in testing since the effort began. And Riverside Health noted most testing is now concentrated on people ages 15 to 44, which is the highest risk group. The coalition includes the Virginia Department of Health, major hospital systems, schools, correctional facilities, and community partners working to standardize testing and expand awareness. Mainly one of the things they're looking for is they're trying to avoid the babies being born with syphilis.
5: Yeah.
6: That's one of the biggest things. The goal is to eliminate congenital syphilis entirely. The campaign is continuing. There's even a website, stopsyphilisnow.com. Boy, be really careful typing that in. Don't end up on the wrong site somewhere.
5: Stopsyphilisnow.com.
6: Yeah.
5: It's a .com. It's not a .gov?
6: Yeah, I don't. It said .com on the website.
5: Yeah.
6: I don't know why. I guess maybe it's a private venture as far as they have.
5: Maybe it's sponsored by a drug company or
6: something? Yeah, that's possible. It's entirely possible. Yeah. Right. But, you know, I'm a... I got to tell you, if I'm a scammer, I don't know if I'm racing to stopsyphilisnow.com use that
5: I must
6: one.
5: Have misspelled syphilis or something, or it dropped a key here. Oh, I lost the... You know, wireless technology is great until it's not.
6: Yes,
5: you're right about that. I lose so many keystrokes on this
6: thing. Right about that. Yeah. Moving into...
5: Oh, yeah, that works.
6: Oh, it went... Okay.
5: Went to the Department of Health, and
6: that's
5: now...
6: That's weird.
5: Now a social worker's coming to the radio station. they're reverse tracing this.
6: So they just... Really, they just got the domain name to lead you back to the right page on the government website.
5: Department of Health, yes.
6: Yeah, it's a redirect.
5: Yeah.
6: Okay, well, that makes
5: sense.
6: But
5: you have to have... You got to have a name. Otherwise, people can never find this stuff. This is what I tell people all the time when they want their charity things announced and stuff like that. You need a clever name. I can't give out just some weird URL that nobody can write down because they're all in cars.
6: Yeah, vdh.virginia.gov/norfolk/stopsyphilisnow.
5: Yeah, right.
6: Would be a lot to remember.
5: Yeah, but here you are.
6: But so stopsyphilisnow.com.
5: I'm stopping syphilis right now.
6: Right now.
5: By going to the website. Look at me.
6: I don't even...
5: In fact, what I'm going to do is use AI to go to Stop Syphilis Now.
6: Oh, that'll go well. Yeah. I can
5: and burn some natural resources,
6: so to speak,
5: with my query.
6: Yeah,
5: exactly.
6: In world news, the White House is pushing back against a draft agreement released by Iranian state media that claims to outline the first steps towards ending the war between the U.S. and Iran. The White House has called the document a complete and total fabrication. Iranian reports said the proposal would have the U.S. end its blockade in exchange for Iran reopening the Strait of Hormuz. The draft also claimed Iran and Oman would jointly manage the Strait of Hormuz and that U.S. forces would pull back from some areas around Iran if a broader agreement is reached. President Donald Donald Trump and the administration pushing back on that, saying that that is not an accurate document.
5: Right.
6: They also said that stopping Iran from getting a nuclear weapon remains a top priority, something not addressed in the documents that Iran is putting forward. And the president has maintained that is not going anywhere.
9: Syphilis.
6: That's not syphilis. That's or that there is syphilis, that's, but it wasn't supposed to be syphilis.
10: It's not supposed to be syphilis.
6: It was supposed to
10: We're stopping it now.
11: This. I am negotiating on fumes. But we'll see what happens. Maybe we have to go back and finish it. Maybe we don't. Right now, I mean, you can speak to Steve Witkoff and Jared. They're doing a good job. But right now, I think it looks like they want to just make a deal. They want to. I don't think they have a choice.
6: Trump spoke during a cabinet meeting. And he said the U.S. would continue holding Iranian funds and would not immediately ease sanctions to secure a deal. He also added he does not want Russia or China storing Iran's enriched uranium if an agreement is reached.
5: Yeah.
6: Meanwhile, U.S. forces carried out new strikes on Iranian targets, shooting down four attack drones near the Strait of Hormuz and striking a drone control station in Bandar Abbas before another drone could launch. The president said Iran negotiating on fumes, but insisting that the upcoming midterm elections will not pressure him into rushing into a deal. Some Republican lawmakers have pushed back on the deals they're working on, including Senators Lindsey Graham, Ted Cruz, and Roger Wicker, who have criticized parts of it for being too basically favoring Tehran too much. So they want stricter guidelines set up there. The U.S. military contractors will need at least 3 years to replenish stockpiles of three key weapon systems used in the Iran war. That is according to the Center for Strategic and International Studies. The findings released yesterday by the Washington think tank add to concerns American forces would have limited firepower in any future conflict with anybody we might have issues with. I don't know, China maybe?
5: Yeah.
6: The weapons are Tomahawk cruise missiles and Patriot and THAAD interceptors.
5: Are these weapons also that we sell, like, to Ukraine and stuff? Because we've been stockpiling those guys for a while.
6: Yeah, that's a good question. I don't know that offhand.
5: At least we get money for that?
6: Yeah.
5: So how much? We're $25 billion for what we've shot already, mm-hmm. but that doesn't include the cost to replace it.
6: Yeah.
5: That's what we've burned.
6: Yeah.
5: And now we have to build it back up for another X billion.
6: And they're saying that that would take years to build it back up.
5: Oh, yeah. It took years to get to where it was.
6: Yeah, they say years to rebuild inventories because contractors aren't used to producing the advanced weapons on a large scale.
5: Sure.
6: At rapid paces.
5: Sure, sure. So, there's not been a need, I'm sure.
6: No, we haven't needed to use them quite to this level before. No. Or in a while, anyway. A former senior CIA official is accused of stealing more than $40 million in gold bars and cash from the federal government and keeping much of it at his Virginia home.
5: Really?
6: Federal investigators say David Rush requested large amounts of foreign currency and gold bars between November and March for what were described as, quote, work-related expenses. According to an FBI affidavit, agents later found more than 300 gold bars worth over $40 million and about $2 million in cash plus dozens of luxury watches during a search of his home.
5: So this guy works for the CIA.
6: Did. He was a former senior CIA official.
5: And he was able to ask for gold.
6: Yeah, apparently.
5: As part of his job. So he had some sensitivity there.
6: He must have
5: been dealing with some foreign entities.
6: Mm-hmm. Rush was arrested the next day, charged with theft of public money. Investigators say some of the missing assets were also found in a storage unit near his office. The court records do not explain Rush's exact role at the CIA or when he left the agency, describing him only as a former senior-level government employee with top-secret clearance. So that's all we know. We don't know exactly how. The FBI says it's working with the CIA and the Justice Department on the case. Investigators also claim that Rush lied for years about his military and education history, falsely saying he was a Navy pilot and a graduate of Clemson University and Rensselaer Polytechnic Institute.
5: Yeah, Rensselaer.
6: Never even heard of that. It sounds so fancy. I've never even heard of it.
5: Upstate New York.
6: Okay.
5: It's a big engineering school.
6: See? Exactly. Yeah. The FBI found that he served in the Navy and Navy Reserve before leaving as a lieutenant in 2015, but no evidence that he trained as a pilot or attended either school. Rush remains in custody ahead of a federal court hearing in Alexandria, Virginia.
5: He was able to lie about his resume to the CIA, and they didn't find out.
6: Yeah, I guess we just took him at his word.
5: What?
6: I don't know.
5: What? There's people listening right now that are tearing their hair out.
6: Yes, absolutely.
5: Tearing, because they operate in this community, in that community, and like, this dude is high enough up the ladder that he's able to amass $40 million in gold bars from the government stockpile, ostensibly to use for some operation, in some exchange with some other government or helper or whatever.
6: Yeah.
5: And this is a big fish.
6: It's, oh, yeah.
5: If they're giving you that much stuff in untraceable.
6: Yeah.
5: Well, actually, gold ingots are traceable. They're all
6: true.
5: Stamped.
6: Yeah, true.
5: But they're easily transacted because they can be melted and that those numbers are gone.
6: Boom.
5: Yeah.
6: Yeah. Yeah. So as that case moves forward, maybe we'll learn some more information about what he did and how he got into that position. You know,
5: and lied the whole way through this era.
6: That's going to be something people are going to question a lot, too, is just how did he get away with lying about not just, hey, I was a Navy pilot. He also lied about two different universities that he attended.
5: Yeah.
6: How did he get away with three big lies like this that would have been easy to prove?
5: Sure. Unless he had the documents that maybe had fake docs.
6: That's very true, too. Like I said,
5: but still, you got to make those phone calls.
6: Maybe we'll learn more about it as it goes on. And finally,
9: Excelsior.
6: We all know that voice. That is the late, great Stan Lee. Well, 11 Labs has now partnered with Stan Lee Universe to resurrect Stan Lee's voice and likeness through AI. The project uses 11 Labs technology to narrate classic literature with the Stan Lee Book Club of the Month, featuring his AI-generated voice, starting with Treasure Island by Robert Louis Stevenson. So you
5: really?
6: Can have him read you Treasure Island if you would like to.
5: Yeah.
6: That really, like, I love Stan Lee as much as the next person, but I wouldn't say he had the best speaking voice.
9: Excelsior!
6: Yeah, I don't know. That's what
5: I wouldn't say that's a voice we all know.
6: Oh, you don't think
5: I don't
6: so?
5: Know. Okay. He did cameos.
6: Well, he did, but he was huge in pop culture and stuff like
5: well,
6: that.
5: Well, he was huge as the inventor of Spider-Man.
6: Yeah, Marvel and all that.
5: Marvel
6: he's the grandfather of all that, his likeness will be available for users to create comic-style images and video content echoing his cameos, restricted to non-commercial use licenses through the Stan Lee Universe. 11 Labs collaboration follows the debut they had of an AI Stan Lee hologram at LA Comic-Con. The company has previously worked with notable figures, including Michael Caine and Judy Garland.
5: Ah!
6: Yeah, you can get Judy Garland to read you a book.
5: Yeah.
6: That I might be on board for.
5: By the way, Treasure Island is considered somewhat problematic where racial themes are concerned.
6: Well,
5: I'm kind of surprised that they didn't go with something safer. Now, you'll notice they didn't do Tom Sawyer.
6: They did not do Tom Sawyer.
5: There's a reason for that.
6: Yes, there was. Just the name of one of the characters.
5: I tried to read that to my kid once.
6: Yeah.
5: Holy hell.
6: You get to like page two and you're like, you know.
5: You know, what a classic. What an American treasure this is.
6: Yeah.
5: I know and I don't get it because I'm not a literate person. I get that.
6: Right.
5: It was supposed to be some sort of a test of the times or whatever. You know.
6: Yeah.
5: Big thinkers would tell you that. The rest of us just read the words and go, God damn.
6: You're right about that. A look at the FM 99 weather report is brought to you by Agronomic Lawn Management, creating beautiful lawns across Southside Hampton Roads and Moyock. 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Mostly sunny skies with a high near 83, north wind 7 to 10 miles per hour. Mostly clear with a low around 60 tonight, and tomorrow sunny with a high near 79. Sounded pretty good. Right now it's about 69 degrees. With the news, I'm Sean Hood for Rumble in the Morning on FM 99.
5: There you go. And by the way, Treasure Island, not completely problematic.
6: Not completely.
5: Depends on the eye of the beholder.
6: Yeah.
5: Hey, let's get a traffic update.
12: 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Injured in an accident? Dial 757-INJURED for Larry King.
4: Seeing a crash on 64 West in Hampton near Hampton Road Center Parkway. It's closing the center lane and right lane. Delays back to Neil Armstrong Parkway and getting worse, so I recommend finding an alternate route. 64 East in Hampton going into the HRBT is congested back to the Hampton River Bridge, so be ready there. And also 564 West is congested at the base heading to Gate 3. That's back to the intermodal connector. Admiral Taussig and Hampton Boulevard feeling it as well. But that's all we're looking at this morning. I'll have another update for you in 15 minutes. I'm Gabe for Rumble in the Morning on FM 99.
5: All right, thanks, pal. Appreciate that. 64 westbound. Not good. Don't go there. Mm. It's by Neil Armstrong Parkway. It's one small crash for man. 618 now at FM 99. WNOR, we're going to do this thing. It is National Hamburger Day.
6: Mm.
5: Yeah, it is. Yes. Burger Day. And of course, we hope everybody's okay on 64.
6: Yeah,
5: westbound. Yeah. This is a list of the best burger chains in the United States. And I'm surprised because most of these are not burger chains. Interesting to me.
13: Everybody's got a level of which, you know, what's your favorite fast food burger? What's your favorite burger overall? Where's the best burger you ever ate? They might be all different places.
6: Yeah.
13: If you think about it. Do you have a favorite burger? I know you like Hardee's.
14: I do. Yeah. I do like Hardee's, and I do remember the Jim Beam bourbon burger that I absolutely
13: that
14: loved.
13: That was terrific.
14: It was great. But my dad, my dad used to make great burgers on the grill.
13: Really?
14: And, you know, he used the really good
13: Today's the
14: and,
13: day, baby.
14: Yeah.
13: Burgers
14: good,
13: on the
14: good
13: grill.
14: Times.
13: Yeah. I like that.
14: Yeah.
13: You got a favorite burger?
6: Oh, that's a good question.
13: There's no wrong answer.
6: No, there's not. I always really liked... A go-to for me was always Fuddruckers. I loved going to Fuddruckers.
14: Yes,
6: they always had solid burgers.
14: Yeah, and the roll is delicious.
6: And the roll is delicious, yeah.
13: Have you ever gone to, like, Ruth's Chris and asked for a burger?
6: No, I haven't, because when I go there, I don't think burger, you know?
13: See, that's the thing. And there's the value.
6: Yeah.
13: Because, you know, those burgers are coming off those steaks.
6: Yeah, the high-end
13: meat. Exactly right.
6: Yeah. Fuddruckers is always one of my favorite chains to go to. But like, kind of like Rod, my grandma used to make an awesome burger.
14: Yeah.
13: By the way, just for the purpose of this methodology, the burger chain had to appear in at least 10 states to be counted in this. Okay. Fuddruckers doesn't have that many locations.
14: Yeah. That's a travesty.
13: It's on the list.
14: It is.
13: They do mention it. Steak and Shake, same thing.
6: Yeah.
13: Not enough of them. Red Robin even, not enough of them.
6: Whoa,
13: Red Robin
6: okay.
13: makes a great burger.
6: Yeah, they really do. I'm surprised by that, actually.
13: Wow.
6: Yeah, I don't know. Fast food burgers, there's several I like. I like different versions of each one.
13: All right. Well, I mean, there's fast food burgers that you can get at a drive-up window.
6: Yeah.
13: So, you know, double stacker from Wendy's or just their regular Wendy's single, whatever. But then this list is the medium tier. This is you're going to be sitting down getting a burger.
6: Gotcha.
13: And it starts with the Outback Steakhouse.
14: Yeah.
6: Okay.
14: Good. Yeah.
13: Have you had a burger there?
14: Yes.
13: Yeah, was it good?
14: Yeah. Yes. Yes.
13: Steaky? I
14: forgot about that.
6: I feel like everything I get there is reliably good.
14: Yeah.
6: You know?
13: Well, the great thing about that is there's one everywhere.
6: Yes.
13: Yeah. And so if you don't know, you can always go to the Outback Steak, and they're the same.
14: Yeah.
13: Predictably good.
14: I remember, you know, I'm sitting there with my wife, two kids, thinking how much is it going to cost me? You know, I'll just get a burger instead of getting the Victoria Filet.
13: Yeah, right.
14: And the burger was so good. It was delicious. Yeah.
13: My daughter used to get mac and cheese.
14: Yeah.
13: She said it was fantastic. Mac and cheese at the steak place. Okay. Number five, I've had this burger, and I will vouch for it. Denny's.
6: Okay.
13: Go get a burger at Denny's. It's two hand-pressed beef patties, cheddar cheese, lettuce, tomato, red onions, pickles on brioche.
14: Oh, man,
13: Denny's.
14: Brioche.
13: Mm. Denny's. Not bad.
15: Yeah.
13: Number four is Chili's.
6: Okay.
13: On this list.
6: God, there's so many I haven't tried.
13: Me too.
14: I've
13: number three.
14: Good.
13: Have you?
14: Yeah.
13: I have too. I would try number three, though. I haven't had that. Cheesecake Factory.
6: I haven't done that either.
13: Never had a burger there. Never thought to get a burger
14: there. I always get a big salad.
13: Yeah. Well, those salads are as big as your head.
14: Yeah.
6: Well, they do a lot of stuff at Cheesecake Factory. Yeah.
13: They do, but they only have about three sauces, and that's how
6: they're
13: able to make all these things.
6: Yeah.
13: You know?
6: They just slap the same three sauces on.
13: Yeah, exactly right.
6: Different stuff.
13: That's how we do it.
6: Yeah.
13: Number two on the list is Cheddar's. I haven't been in a Cheddar's in forever.
14: I don't know if they still have the one in Newport News outside the Jefferson Square, the Jefferson Mall up there. I've been in Cheddar's. Cheddar's is really good. And there's one in Florida that I know of that I've
13: been
14: in.
13: Cheddar's.
14: Cheddar's is very good.
13: Mm-hmm. And the number one burger on this list of national, this says restaurant chain burgers. All right, so these aren't burger chains, they're chain burgers, different item. They say number one, Buffalo Wild Wings.
6: Really?
14: It's believable.
13: Never had a burger there. I get the wings.
6: I was going to say, I don't think of it. I think
14: never
6: wings.
14: Had anything bad there. So I'm guessing.
6: No, right.
14: Yeah.
13: Buffalo Wild Wings, double smash burger, American cheese, bacon, grilled onions, pickled Fresno chili peppers, and chili aioli on a challah bun. Challah bread?
14: Yeah, I'll smash the like
6: bread. That sounds pretty
13: delicious.
6: Dang good.
13: Yeah.
15: I like that.
13: I like the Outback burger, though, because it's got the bloomin' onion petals on the burger.
6: Yeah.
13: Those little bloomin' onions.
16: That sounds pretty good.
14: It's good.
13: That sounds delicious.
6: Monday, ask me where the best burger is, because I'm going to try like 15 of them this weekend.
13: I know, right?
6: Out of the burgers.
13: No doubt. I live across the street from a place called Kraft Burger Bar.
6: Great.
13: Where everything's high-end beef,
6: and
13: it's fantastic.
6: They're fantastic.
13: It's fantastic, yeah. Let me grab line one real quick.
15: Hey, over here on line one, are you calling about burgers?
16: Man, you guys don't even know. The best burger is locally. It's on Lafayette Boulevard, and it's called Manny Burgers.
5: Manny Burger?
16: They have been there forever since I was a kid, and I'm 60 years old.
5: Fantastic.
14: Well, wow. He sounds like he knows what he's talking about.
5: Yeah. This man knows his burgers. He's holding his beef right now, this man. Burgers. Delicious, delicious, delicious burgers.

0: Rod Fitzwell Sports is coming up.
1: Coming up in honor of just a great outing by Trey Gibson from Grafton High School, pitching for the Orioles last night.
0: Yeah.
1: I have a new nickname for him.
0: All right.
1: You'll hear it. Also, Mike Vrabel met with the media yesterday. You know, the OTAs and the NFL are going on, practices essentially. And for some reason, he only wanted to talk about football. I mean, there are other topics to cover, but he only wanted to talk about football. And Greg Olson might be a great broadcaster, but that pales in comparison to his rapping skills from when he was at the University of Miami.
0: Fantastic.
1: Yikes.
0: Exciting.
1: Yes, it's problematic.
0: Exciting. Is it? Oh, really?
1: A little problematic, yes.
0: Okay. Did he use all the good rapping words?
1: He didn't go racial.
0: Oh, okay. All right.
1: But you talk about them hoes, though.
0: Mm-hmm. Well, that might be an issue. We'll find out. Sports with Rod Fitzwell and a traffic update. They're both next.
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2: 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Dial 757-INJURED for Larry King.
17: Looking at a crash on 64 West in Hampton near the Hampton Road Center Parkway. It's closing the right lane, and those delays are back to Cunningham Drive. Crash on 664 North in Chesapeake near the Bowers Hill Interchange. That's closing the right lane at the Suffolk entrance, and those delays are actively getting worse. I'd recommend finding an alternate route. 64 East in Hampton going into the HRBT is congested back to the Hampton Roads Beltway. And then 564 West is congested heading to Gate 3 at the base. That's backed before the intermodal connector, as well as Admiral Taussig and Hampton there getting those delays. That's all I have for you. I'm Gabe for Rumble in the Morning on FM 99.
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1: Well, with the NBA playoffs not having anything scheduled last night, let's start with the Eastern Conference Finals in the NHL. Montreal, the Canadiens hosting the Carolina Hurricanes. And unfortunately for Montreal, Carolina put this thing on ice in the first period.
19: Now a power play for Carolina. Their second of the game, shot by Aho. He scores! And Eddie, you talked about Aho during our opening segment. You thought it was his best game of the playoffs in game three. And now he scores the opening goal in game four.
20: So huge on the power play.
19: Score! The setup from Keandre Miller to Jordan Staal. The Hurricanes captain makes it 2-0 Carolina. Hurricanes have silenced the crowd. Here's Blake with Stankoven. Score! 3-0 Carolina, and Stankoven on the feed from Blake.
1: Carolina goes on to win this thing 4-0. They shut him out. Frederick Anderson, former Norfolk Admirals goalie, 18 saves, third shutout in the 12 postseason games. Yeah. Carolina looking good. They're up 3-1, and they'll head home to try to knock the Canadiens out. It's been 33 years since a NHL team based in Canada won a Stanley Cup, and it's starting to look like it's going to be at least 34, because I don't expect Montreal to come back from this. I expect Carolina to be playing the Vegas Golden Knights.
0: No kidding.
1: Next week in the Stanley Cup Final. Last night at the Sports Emmy Awards, Greg Olson won the Outstanding Personality / Event Analysis Sports Emmy Award. Now, Greg Olson is the guy, in case you don't know, who was the number one Fox analyst for NFL Sundays.
0: Yeah.
1: And then Tom Brady retired, and Fox gave him all that money and
0: bigger
1: made him
0: name
1: number
0: on
1: one.
0: Three.
1: Yes. Yeah. So he got bumped to number two.
0: Okay.
1: Now, it didn't sit well with a lot of people, but I don't care. You know, it's not my money, and I don't care one way or the other.
0: Yeah.
1: But he's won the Sports Emmy before, and he wins it again last night. Well, my intern, Connor, walks in, and he goes, you know, that Greg Olson's getting a little too big for his britches, and I don't like when that happens with anybody.
0: Connor's very opinionated.
1: So let me take him down a notch. He goes, are you familiar with what he did in college? I said, University of Miami? He goes, yeah, but are you familiar with his rapping career there? It was short-lived. Yeah. It was one song. Ah. Matter of fact, what was the name of this song? Seventh Floor Crew. It's a Seventh Floor Crew.
0: Yeah.
1: And I can only play you a small portion of what Greg Olson has to say in this song.
0: Okay.
1: But this is the Sports Emmy winner, the respected broadcaster Greg Olson at the University of Miami when he was a member of the Hurricanes.
3: What's your name?
21: G-Reg.
3: What you do?
21: Get
3: How you do?
21: Drop my drawers and let us see.

0: Yeah, I can't play any more of that song because it gets a whole lot worse from there. It's been out for a long time, but I did not know about it until Connor got here, so thank you, Connor. I will tell you that it is problematic, and I'm sure he doesn't want to talk about it anytime somebody says...
1: Probably not.
0: Hey, G-Money, or whatever he's calling himself.
1: Well, look, we're going to have to come to terms with this as a society.
0: Yeah, that,

0: But he only wants to talk about football, the players in football, no matter how many times you're going
1: to
0: ask.
1: It's good to see Romeo out there. It was good to see some of the new faces, some of the young guys. It was good to see, you know, Kyle Williams get some opportunities and Chiz. And, you know, so, again, we're going to look to strengthen the roster wherever we can. But it was also a great day to see guys that maybe didn't get as many opportunities last year. Especially Romeo, who wasn't on our team.
2: Last time we talked to you, you apologized for the distraction.
1: Sure.
2: And you talked about the team being one of the things you were apologizing to. How do you feel like you've been able to mitigate, if not completely erase, that distraction?
1: Well, I mean, again, with that, you know, we all have to deal with things, you know, outside of here. And my focus and obviously the excitement that I have for coaching is what is most important right now.
0: He's not gonna answer any question regarding Diana Russini ever again.
3: No,
0: if he doesn't have to, he's just not going to do it. You know who's also in the news because of the OTAs? This guy
4: and Tua Tagovailoa.
0: Yeah, Tua Tagovailoa,
4: quarterback. He's been fantastic. He's been when he's not injured, he's great. He's got to stay healthy.
0: Well, Kevin Stefanski, the new head coach of the Falcons, thinks he's huge. He said Tua's accuracy, and this is a quote, is an innate God-given ability.
5: Okay.
0: Unfortunately, this guy's prone to concussions, and you know, maybe if God could help him there, it might work out for him. Lamar Jackson of the Ravens, did he fire a shot over the bow at his former head coach? John Harbaugh, no longer with the Ravens, now the head coach of the Giants, as he was dismissed after last season. Lamar asked about, you know, the change, and he said, quote, the new regime is a breath of fresh air.
6: Damn!
0: Oh, man. Like, things were getting stale around here.
3: Yeah.
0: Give me the better view.
7: Better view, great sport of the day.
0: Better view, great sport of the day. And we were working on this in the back room for a while. Her name is Emma Keough. She's a high school junior, student athlete in Lancaster, Pennsylvania. And she has raised over $20,000 to help orphans in Vietnam. And we were trying to figure out exactly how she's raising the money. And apparently, she's got a website. And you can go and donate to all kinds of different things. You can donate as little as $5, $10, and it'll go to you know, different activities for these kids.
3: Yeah.
0: But what's amazing to me is she only has 400 followers on Instagram. So I don't know how she's been able to get everybody to go to her website and donate.
3: I don't know. How much money are we talking?
0: Over $20,000.
3: Wow.
0: That's pretty good.
5: Wow.
0: That's pretty good.
3: And I guess you just need one whale. You know?
0: You would think. Yeah, right? One whale would do it.
3: Yeah.
0: So she's part of this, she formed a 501c, Elizabethtown-based nonprofit, Brittany's Hope, to bring her mission to life, and it's worked. So good for her. Better variety, better service, better prices, better view windows, and more. Good job by Emma Kehoe.
5: Yeah.
0: And in Major League Baseball, Trey Gibson out of Yorktown, I think we should call him.
8: Gibbity-gibbity.
0: Yep, gibbity-gibbity.
5: Ah, there he is.
0: Out of Grafton High School in Yorktown, recalled by the Orioles, I think yesterday, and started last night. On the mound, 5 2/3, only allowed one run, 6 hits, picked up the victory. Orioles crushed the Tampa Bay Rays 11-2. Guardians salvaged one game against the Nationals. They beat them 3-2. Yankees shut out the Royals 7-0. Red Sox shut out the Braves 8-0. Phillies shut out the Padres 3-0. And you're not going to believe this. I know a lot of people said the New York Mets are probably never going to win another game. Not true.
9: So now base is loaded, two out. Blake Dunn is 3-for-5 tonight. He struck him out, and the ball game is over.
0: Mets won.
10: Remember where you are, so you remember where you are.
0: My wife woke me up when it happened. She was watching in the room. And
3: was she weeping?
0: We both cried. We both cried because we didn't think it was ever going to happen. In Los Angeles, Shohei Ohtani done did it again. He led off the game against the Rockies with a home run. Then he went to the mound, worked 6 innings, allowed no hits. He did get charged with a run because he walked a player, hit a batter. There was a fielder's choice and a ground out. But the Dodgers win 4-1 over the Rockies. And Norfolk Tides at home against the Durham Bulls. Game suspended in the top of the fourth. They're going to pick up that game today starting at noon at Harbor Park. And then they will play the regularly scheduled game following the conclusion of the suspended game. Again, first pitch 12:05 at Harbor Park.
3: Wow. So if I have a ticket for today's game, do I get to see the conclusion of yesterday's game too?
0: Yes, you do.
3: Oh,
0: yes, you
3: awesome.
0: Yeah, you're in like Flynn, as you would say, somebody that used that expression say.
3: Yeah.
0: And it is is Thursday, and on Thursdays we like to do a little thinking, and we're

0: Flynn.
1: Where does a bald person stop during their skincare routine?
0: I'll tell you.
1: At what point of their face does their skincare routine stop as they're performing the ritual?
2: Shut up. You're just lucky you have hair.
1: Isn't that concerning?
0: I love the idea that Kaleem clearly has a skincare routine. I've often thought this man sounds, his voice sounds like a man with dewy, moist skin.
3: Ew.
0: Kaleem.
2: I gotta tell you, he's got good skin.
0: Does he?
2: He does.
0: I've never seen him.
2: Yeah. I'll bring a picture.
0: Oh, really?
2: Yeah.
0: Is that going to wreck it for me? All I've ever heard is this disembodied voice. To me, he's Jombi from Pee-wee's Playhouse, as an old reference from long ago.
2: I'll look up Jombi and I'll put him side by side.
0: You let me know.
2: All right.
0: Thanks, pal. 6:44. We're taking a break. When we come back, somebody called the Jetsons. The flying cars are here. Stupid News is next.
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1: 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FM 99 traffic from the Larry King Law Traffic Center. 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
3: Looking at a crash on 64 West in Hampton near the Hampton Road Center Parkway. That's closing the right lane, and those delays are back to Mercury Boulevard. Crash 664 North in Chesapeake near the Bowers Hill Interchange. That's closing the right lane at the Suffolk entrance. Also have some congestion 64 East in Hampton going into the HRBT. That's backed before Armistead. And then 564 West in Norfolk at the base is congested heading to Gate 3. That's back to the Intermodal Connector, and because of that, Admiral Tossig and Hampton Boulevard are feeling it as well. I'm Gabe for Rumble in the Morning on FM 99.
0: Huffman and Huffman, because some people drive like traffic laws are just suggestions. If a careless driver injures you, the brothers in law have your back.
4: That's right. Huffman and Huffman brings you stupid news. Stupid news.
1: And now, all the news that's
5: stupid
1: from the name synonymous with
4: stupid news.
1: Here's Rumble.
4: And there you are. There you are. Fantastic. All right, stupid news time here at FM 99 WNOR. Thanks again to Huffman and Huffman for sponsoring this portion of our show.

0: Item number one, China.
1: China.
2: Some exotic food.
0: China. Yes, the electric vehicle maker. By the way, the Chinese are crushing the EV world right now. They sell more electric cars than pretty much anybody.
3: Okay.
0: They have any number of them. They see this as their future going forward.
3: All right.
0: Well, now, in 2027, I believe we're in 2026, right?
3: Yes.
0: Yeah, next year, you'll be able to buy a flying car from China. An electric flying car hits the market in 2027.
3: I don't know why people think this is a good idea. We already know how people drive on the ground.
0: Yeah.
3: You know, now they're going to be flying into parking lots and buildings and I don't like it.
0: They're partnering with Volkswagen, which is the world's largest automaker.
3: Yeah.
0: Volkswagen owns more brands than you've ever thought of. Last month, they began mass production of an EV model together. But this company is called XPeng. It's literally the letter X and then P-E-N-G. XPeng already has 7,000 orders for its flying cars.
3: Wow.
0: The majority of which are in China, where the company's working on obtaining approval from the country's aviation authority. They don't even have permission yet, and they're doing it anyway.
3: And there's got to be a special license you're going to have to get to fly one.
0: Yeah, there has to be. You're going to have a pilot's license. You have to.
3: Yeah.
0: How else could you can't? You're literally learning to navigate a whole new world.
3: Yep.
0: No longer just concerned with left and right. Now we're concerned with up and down as well. Spatially, everything around you. They went on to say that what they're really working on is robo-taxis for the sky.
4: Okay.
0: They fly themselves.
4: That's even better.
0: Or somebody remotely flies them.
4: Because we've seen how well that works on the ground.
3: Yes.
0: Well, you know, the great thing about China is we have so many people.
4: Yes.
0: We lose a couple, we get more.
4: Yeah.
0: We get more people.
3: Yeah, so we'll have these pilotless cabs in the sky.
0: Perhaps.
3: They'll be sent up there by AI.
0: I'm telling you.
3: What could possibly go wrong?
4: You know, they're electric and everything, and I'm just sitting there thinking to myself, I'm like, so they have to set this up so you can't fly over like a populated
0: X
4: place.
0: Distance or whatever, yeah.
4: Because what if one of these things drops out of the sky?
0: Well, is it going to just turn off?
4: I don't know.
0: Do the cars just turn off?
4: Don't know. I mean, you can lose battery power and stuff, or, you know, all of a sudden the engine can die on you.
0: I mean, has there been a rash of that? I'm not sure.
4: Well, I mean, not a rash, but I mean, it'll happen to people. You have issues with your car all the time. People break down in the tunnel every week, it feels like.
0: I just don't know about electric cars.
4: I don't know
0: about the reliability of it all. The great thing about electric items in general is they have so many less moving parts.
4: That's true. That's very
0: many,
4: true.
0: Many less moving parts than an automobile.
5: Yeah. Mm.
0: 2027, order up your flying car. That's item one.
3: Means more stupid news for us. I mean.
5: Yeah.
6: Item number two is a follow-up. We talked about this when it first happened. A woman got pulled over for driving with a wireless communication device in her right hand. The only problem is she doesn't have a right hand.
0: Yeah.
6: So the officer is shown on footage from her cell phone. She recorded the encounter saying, I saw you holding your cell phone in your right hand. Well, the citation that he gave to her has been dropped.
0: Yeah, it has.
6: At his own request, because he knew where this was going.
0: Let me ask you this. And some when I read the story last night, if you're a law enforcement officer and you walk up to the car, and the premise by which you've pulled the car over, clearly she doesn't have a hand.
3: Yeah.
0: Why do you go through with the citation?
6: Yeah, you double down on it.
0: Only to come back. Yeah. She doesn't have a hand.
4: Mm-mm.
0: And it's not even close. I don't know how far up her arm the hand is missing, but you can clearly see it's not disguised. It's rounded over. You know, been this way forever and ever. Who knows? Might have been born that way. I'm not sure where this comes from.
4: Right.
0: It's clear that she doesn't have a hand or have any device on the area of her arm,
3: and
0: which would function as a hand.
3: It's bizarre.
0: Yeah, why'd you go through
3: it? I told you, I went to my brother Greg's wedding, obviously, and one of the ushers was a guy named Vinny, who was 3'5". He was a little guy.
0: Yeah.
3: And he drove And I rode back with him, and his car has a booster seat, and he has everything on the steering wheel.
0: Yeah, yeah.
3: And he's got a handicap thing because it takes him a lot longer to walk and get down.
0: Oh, yes.
3: He's born with a debilitating disease, actually.
0: Yeah, right.
3: Well, we pull into a rest area, and a state trooper knocks on the window, license registration.
0: Really?
3: And he just assumed that we're two completely normal-looking guys. Because from the head up, he just looks like a normal-looking dude.
0: All right.
3: And has hands on the steering wheel. And he opens the door. He goes, okay, officer. And he opens up the door.
0: Yeah.
3: And the stage driver, I'm sorry.
0: Oh, you guys have all the gear and how tiny the guy is.
3: You know what? Have a great day.
0: Okay.
3: Yeah.
0: So he backed off.
3: Immediately.
0: He saw the difference and goes, okay, aha.
3: Yeah. Yeah.
0: This guy writes a ticket and then has to go to court and kind of embarrassing, I would imagine, in front of a judge and your peers.
3: And you know his captain
0: when the
3: one-handed
0: person comes in.
3: Yeah.
4: And the video just...
0: Whose other hand is clearly on the steering wheel.
4: Yeah. The video. And the worst part is he walks up and the first thing he says to her is, I saw you manipulating a phone with your right hand. And he specifies
3: the right hand. Yeah.
4: Now he can't even get out to say in one of your hands.
3: Yes.
4: No. You know, leave it open.
0: And I know that people will use their stump or stub or whatever you know, they'll use their appendage in some way to overcome some of these handicaps, if you will.
4: Mm-hmm.
0: But she doesn't have a device of any kind on it where she could possibly be holding a phone. Using a phone with that one-handed, no-handed, would be impossible.
4: Yeah, absolutely. Absolutely. Yeah,
3: and the police captain can't be happy.
6: No.
3: Starsky, get in here.
0: Well, it becomes one of those, did you really?
3: Yes.
0: This makes us all look bad in front of a judge, dude. Yeah.
6: And that is item number two.
0: All right. That is item number two. Finally, this delicious item. Traditional stupid news, if you will. Goes from Florida. You know what I mean, and I do my little turn on the catwalk. An elderly Florida man had the police called on him at least twice last week for exposing himself to multiple neighbors at the apartment complex that he calls home.
6: Hmm.
0: On Wednesday last week, the second day in a row that the cops were called, he was arrested. According to police, neighbors of the thong-wearing Tyrone James Causey, 79 years old.
3: Yeah.
0: Those ass cheeks are sliding down the backs of his legs.
3: Hey, when I'm 79, I'm just going with, I didn't know.
0: Yeah. Neighbors increasingly concerned and frustrated with his continued behavior. The local TV reports that he's accused of making lewd gestures that include thrusting his pelvis at doorbell cameras.
3: I didn't know. I didn't know.
4: Oh, man.
3: Is this my home?
6: Look, as a woman, ladies' thongs, not super, like, secure. They don't really hug to the body. They slip and slide, man. So if you're doing thrust towards a doorbell camera, I hope it was designed specifically to keep your junk in place.
0: When the police department officer, Savannah, went to his apartment to speak with him, she said that he greeted her at the door in a G-string thong.
4: There you go. He did.
3: That thing slipping and sliding all over.
0: He then informed the officer that he has a legal right to walk around naked under Florida Statute 800-001. Where it's only illegal in parks, but not in public. The officer then wrote in her report, according to a local outlet, that she had explained to him that it was indeed illegal for him to just walk around in public exposing himself. During the exchange, the elderly man, according to the police, put on some lipstick, began touching his groin, and said, quote, jump rope for me, baby doll.
6: Oh, dude.
4: Good line for the police officer. You know, they love hearing stuff like that.
0: Not the best approach, they say.
1: Yikes.
0: His claim that he walks around the apartment complex naked because he's allowed to and didn't know he was being filmed didn't help out either.
6: You didn't know.
0: If I knew I was being filmed,
3: you should
0: have
3: just gone with that. I didn't know. You shouldn't be quoting like statutes and trying to, because that makes it sound like you know what you're doing.
0: He was arrested on 5 indecent exposure charges.
7: That's good stuff.
4: Looking like a thong.
0: It's
4: like
0: a classic. Those three stories are true.
6: And stupid.
0: And that's why it's called
6: Stupid News.
0: All right, news is coming up top of the hour. What do you got?
4: I'll get to that Google employee who's in trouble for a Poly Market bet. Also, a buffalo that is making headlines for having a certain resemblance.
0: Really?
4: And MyPillow. Remember the MyPillow guy?
0: I sure do.
4: He sure wishes somebody would give him all of his company's data back.
0: Oh, my. Really?
4: Yeah.
0: Oh, we're going there. All right. Those stories coming to the news top of the hour. Plus, it's Thursday. We'll do some online confessions from the festival as well. It's all coming up.
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7: Seeing a crash on 664 North in Chesapeake near the Bowers Hill Interchange, closing the right lane at the Suffolk entrance. Seeing most of the delays coming from 64 East, starting a little over a mile and a half back. Recovering crash on 64 West in Hampton near the Hampton Road Center Parkway with minor delays now clearing up. 64 East in Hampton going into the HRBT is congested to Armistead. 64 West in Norfolk going into the HRBT is recovering from an all-lane stop. That's causing some delays going into the tunnel, but just into the tunnel, not too far back. 564 West in Norfolk starting at the intermodal connector. That's at the base going into Gate 3. Admiral Taussig and Hampton Boulevard feeling it as well. I'm Gabe for Rumble in the Morning on FM 99.
8: 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Confessions from Fesshole. Coming on your way in just a little bit, but right now it's time for the news. News time now. As the lights flicker here in the studio, you know what's always bothered me about this particular gig is that I have my headphones plugged into the electronics and they're hooked to my head. And as the lights bounce on and off and God knows what else happens, one day it's going full lobotomy. It's going to go from one ear to the other. Good night. Blanking out what little information I already have.

0: John's here with the news right now.
1: Yes, and for information that you can get blanked out later, I'll tell you about how the MyPillow guy,
0: the MIB pen,
1: yes, is looking for his data back. Also, a Google employee that's in trouble for some polymarket activity.
0: Yeah.
1: We'll start locally, where police in Hampton say a routine medical call yesterday turned into a bomb scare yesterday afternoon after a man told first responders that he had explosives with him. According to Hampton Police, emergency crews were called just after lunchtime, to right after noon, to the 2000 block of Nickerson Boulevard for a man reporting leg pain. While being evaluated by fire and rescue personnel, the man allegedly claimed he was carrying a bag containing explosives.
0: Yeah.
1: Not something you hear every day. Mm-hmm. Officers responded and set up a safety perimeter around the area, temporarily evacuating nearby homes and businesses as a precaution. The Newport News bomb squad was called in to investigate the bag. Authorities later determined there were no actual explosives and no threat to the public. Not sure why he told anybody that.
0: Wow.
1: Police say an emergency custody order was obtained for the man following the incident, so they're going to talk to him and see if maybe he has some issues that they need to help him with.
0: Yeah.
1: A unfortunate news, but as the weather warms up, we know how it is. The poop water's back. Health officials are warning swimmers to stay out of the water at Hilton Beach and Huntington Beach after tests found unsafe levels of bacteria. The Peninsula Health District says routine summer monitoring showed bacteria levels above the state quality standards. The water is tested for enterococci, which is an indicator of fecal contamination. So, yep, poop water. They say that helps, but that means it poses a risk of gastrointestinal illness for people who swim in it. Officials say swimming advisories like this are temporary, and once they're lifted, they'll let you know as soon as the water quality gets back to a safe level. They just want to make sure everybody knows about it. But again, that's Hilton Beach and Huntington Beach.
0: Where's Hilton Beach?
1: The Peninsula. It's from the Peninsula Health District. So
0: I can tell you the people at the Hilton right now on the oceanfront are not happy about the coincidence.
1: Well,
0: So just to be clear, we're not talking about the beach behind the Hilton.
1: No, it's from the Peninsula Health District.
0: Okay.
1: It says the Hampton and Peninsula Health Districts are the ones talking about this.
0: Right.
1: So it's not the one at the Virginia Beach oceanfront.
0: Okay, good, because I looked up Hilton Beach, and all I get is the oceanfront.
1: Oh, really? Yeah, because it comes up with the Hilton Virginia Beach oceanfront. Right. That makes sense, yeah.
0: Okay.
1: All right, well, it's not
0: Not that one.
1: Just so you know, no
0: just
1: poop
0: curious.
1: Water there.
0: Just curious.
1: And again, if you go and
0: sounds glamorous.
1: If you go to any of these beaches and they're having an issue with this, it will be posted. There'll be, some kind of signage up there letting you know about the state the water standards. So you'll always know if you go there and see the signage.
0: Right.
1: In world news, the Trump administration is setting up a quarantine facility in Kenya for Americans exposed to Ebola as the outbreak in the Democratic Republic of Congo worsens. An administration official said the site is intended to keep exposed U.S. citizens in the region instead of flying them back to the United States, which has been the approach in past outbreaks. Secretary of State Marco Rubio said the priority is keeping the virus out of the U.S.
2: We cannot and will not allow any cases of Ebola to enter the United States. And so the State Department and other agencies represented here, the Centers for Disease Control, HHS, others, are working very, very hard to contain this crisis to the countries where it's currently located, particularly the Democratic Republic of the Congo.
1: The move is drawing criticism from global health experts. Lawrence Gostin, who's of the World Health Organization, said the plan was unprecedented, warning it could cost lives because one of the big issues they're having in these countries is they don't have enough medical facilities and supplies to help people there.
0: Well, and at the ground or grassroots level where these places are being diagnosed and people are being treated or even passing away,
1: mm-hmm.
0: we've already had mobs burn down two of these treatment centers.
1: Very true, yeah.
0: Because they wouldn't turn over the bodies of their dead relatives.
1: Yep.
0: Because this is one of the ways that this thing spreads.
1: Yeah. Yeah. We found out that
0: people and then they just hand them off
1: and then it spreads. The Kenya facility is expected to be developed by several U.S. agencies and designed to handle all stages of Ebola treatment, though it is unclear if Kenyan officials have approved the plan or where it would be located. Officials say it would speed up care and avoid long medical evacuation flights. The outbreak in Congo now has surpassed 1,000 cases, with more than 200 deaths so far, and Uganda has also reported infections and border closures as the virus is spreading in that region now.
0: I don't know enough about this. I mean, we do the story quite often.
1: Mm-hmm.
0: What is the treatment for Ebola? Because there's no cure.
1: There's no cure. Yeah, I don't know what you do to.
0: I mean, what
1: symptomatic care? I'm guessing.
0: Right. Yeah,
1: but,
0: yeah.
1: You know, I don't know enough about the symptoms. I'm sure. I think Rena's Googling right now.
0: Yeah, right.
1: You know, just in case.
0: Wipe a lot.
1: Wipe
0: remember,
1: a lot.
0: Yeah, remember front to back.
1: Yeah, very
0: front
1: important.
0: To back,
1: very
0: especially
1: important.
0: With Ebola.
3: Jeez. Mainly supportive care, fluids and electrolytes, medications to stabilize blood pressure and the like.
0: All right, there you go.
1: All right, so yeah,
0: that's it's a bleeder.
1: Yeah, just keeping an eye on you and trying to keep it under control. Hey, a cruise ship at the center of the deadly hantavirus outbreak is now undergoing further cleaning before it returns to its home port. And everybody said, duh.
0: Yeah, I know. Can't we just burn it to the waterline?
1: In a written statement, Oceanwide Expedition says the extra work is being carried out on the advice of the GGD local health authority in the port city of Rotterdam.
0: The GD health authority.
1: Where the vessel returned early last week. It did not elaborate on why extra cleaning was required, but I think we can all figure it out. The health authority did not immediately have a comment on the reason when it was asked for further measures. The World Health Organization's chief said over the weekend that 12 hantavirus cases linked to the ship's voyage and 3 deaths have been reported to the organization.
0: This is just such bad PR. And yet they say the industry is unfazed.
1: Yeah, it's still it's doing fine. Well,
0: which is reasonable because there's thousands of these boats.
1: And it's good that people aren't letting it sour their whole view of the industry.
0: Yes.
1: Because again, it is one ship. They had an issue. It is kind of a what do you call it? Like a one in a million situation.
0: Oh, it's a unicorn.
1: Yeah.
0: Hantavirus on a ship.
1: Yeah, and you caught this one particular strain from the Andes.
0: Yeah, right.
1: You know, and happened
0: Patient
1: to bring
0: Zero
1: it on
0: guy. Yeah,
1: yeah, it was just wild. But thankfully, people aren't letting that ruin their idea for cruises. A Google engineer is accused of turning confidential company data into illegal betting profits, with federal prosecutors saying he made about $1.2 million on the prediction platform Polymarket.
0: Wow.
1: According to a newly unsealed complaint, Michelle Spagnuolo allegedly used non-public Google search data to place wagers on outcomes tied to the company's annual year-end search results. The prosecutors say he made multiple trades over several months under the name Alpha Raccoon, using internal information to predict results before they were made public. So, in other words, he knew what was going to come up already because they had already had this information internally. They just hadn't released it yet.
0: Right.
1: The complaint says that Spagnuolo access to internal data gave him an unfair edge over other bettors and that he tried to hide the source of his winnings after the fact.
0: I think you just need to call him like Alpha Raccoon or whatever.
1: Yeah, I think that's better. Alpha Raccoon. I hate his last name. He faces charges including wire fraud and commodities fraud and money laundering and has been released on a $2.25 million bond.
0: Okay, so just so we're clear, under no circumstances may you use confidential company information to trade on these market websites.
1: Yeah. No, you're not allowed to. You're not allowed to.
0: It is a Federal Trade Commission violation at the least.
1: At the very least,
0: yeah.
1: Yes. Right. Google says he has been placed on leave and that we're using confidential information for personal gain violates company policy, while Polymarket says it is cooperating with investigators and working with regulators to prevent insider trading on its platform.
0: Because, you know, I know that next week when we switch to all Spanish whale songs,
1: yeah,
0: no one saw that coming. And
1: no.
0: I could go Polymarket right now.
1: You could. That's true. That's true. But we won't get into that. I will skip the MyPillow guy story because it's a little much, so I'll just wrap up real quick by saying that a Massachusetts man says he's out more than $2,000 after ordering 2 expensive Garmin watches from Amazon and getting empty boxes.
0: Really?
1: Yep.
0: And Amazon didn't help him out with this?
1: Amazon first promised a quick replacement, but after delays, customer service told him to place another order after the first one showed up damaged and empty and refused delivery of the original if it arrived later. When the second package showed up empty as well, he recorded the delivery on his home security camera. He says he spent nearly 15 hours over several days trying to get Amazon to help, but claims some customer service agents hung up on him or ended their online chats abruptly.
0: That's odd.
1: Yep. Amazon eventually offered him a $100 credit for
0: $1,500 worth of watches.
1: Yeah, it's about $2,000 worth of watches.
0: Woo!
1: Yep. He says he still has neither the watches nor a refund.
0: Ouch.
1: He is saying he's sharing the story online because other people have contacted him saying they had similar experiences, so he's trying to get the word out there about this because of this.
0: Who's this provider, though, I wonder?
1: That's a good question. I don't know who was supposed to be selling the watches.
0: Yeah, right.
1: Because they operate a lot of third-party platforms and stuff like that.
0: Yeah, and usually people are very protective of that. Almost everything you get will have a note inside of it that says, please, please, please, please don't call Amazon.
1: If
0: anything bad is in here, don't call Amazon. Because if you F them at Amazon, then they can't
1: Amazon
0: sell there anymore.
1: Them, yeah.
0: Right.
1: He did, by the way, buy a third watch.
0: And?
1: But he did that one directly from Garmin.
0: Oh.
1: As opposed to going through Amazon.
0: I get it.
1: And he's, fingers crossed, that one still shows up in time.
0: Oh, we don't know yet?
1: No, he hasn't gotten it yet. But it's he's not supposed to have it yet either, so he's waiting to see if it shows up.
0: I don't know, but he's got a delivery guy that always knows what time it is.
1: Yeah.
0: Really weird.
1: He rolls it up, he's just got watches all
0: over.
1: And
0: where on earth he is in different platforms in three different languages.
1: 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Mostly sunny with a high near 83 today. North wind 7 to 10 miles per hour. Mostly clear with a low around 60 tonight. And sunny with a high near 79 tomorrow. 70 right now. 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
0: Beautiful. Rumble, the neighborhood Hilton Village in Newport News, not far from Huntington Beach.
1: Okay. All
0: right. Yeah, FYI.
1: Well, that would make sense, too, if the water is affected at one. Yeah.
0: Sure. I just wanted to see where on the coastline
1: Absolutely.
0: It was. All right. It's 18 minutes after 7.
4: 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Injured in an accident? Dial 757-INJURED for Larry King.
5: Seeing a crash in Newport News at the intersection of 25th Street and Huntington Avenue. That's right before the Monitor Merrimack. So if that's on your path to it, definitely find an alternate route. 64 East in Hampton going into the HRBT is congested to Rip Rap Road. 64 West in Norfolk also going into the tunnel is recovering from an all-lane stop, causing some delays back to 4th View. And 564 West in Norfolk approaching Gate 3 at the base is starting some congestion at the intermodal connector. Admiral Taussig and Hampton Boulevard feeling it as well. I'm Gabe. For Rumble in the Morning on FM 99.
0: 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It's 19 minutes after 7 o'clock.
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0: There is a social media account called Fesshole. It's on several different platforms. And it's a place where you to leave online anonymous confessions. Grabbed a few to share here today. I actually lived in the hotel that I worked at for just over a year without anybody knowing. Free is what he's trying to say.
1: Yeah.
0: He or she.
1: Yeah.
0: I only started renting somewhere when my mother wanted to come and see the city and I didn't want to pay for her to stay in the hotel. So I got my own place. That's not bad. I was working in a floral shop at the age of 19. I was terribly bored, and a colleague and I would make the ugliest bouquet imaginable at the beginning of each day. Lopsided, clashing colors, a random orange rose just kind of hanging off the side, and we'd wait to see if we could sell it.
1: See, I like that. That's fun.
0: Sold it every time, usually to a desperate husband.
1: Oh. Yeah, I'm not shocked.
0: When I sold clothes back in the day, as a kid, I worked at the mall and I sold nice men's clothes. And coded into the price tags were different premiums for different items. And every month or so, they would release a list of price tag codes. And if you happen to sell an item with that code, you got a bonus. Like an extra $5 or whatever it is. So you do enough of these, it would add up after a while. And they were generally atrocious, like bad golf pants.
1: Yeah.
0: Half a leisure suit kind of stuff.
1: Yeah.
0: And we had this kind of thing where we'd just be like, you know what? I'm going to try and sell those today.
1: Yeah.
0: And there'd be high fives if you pulled it off, because generally these things were so ugly that they had languished around the clothing store forever and ever.
1: Yeah.
0: More the kind of thing you'd put on a mannequin in a window just to get attention.
1: Okay,
0: like, no one's ever going to buy this.
1: Yeah.
0: Like, nobody, those dresses that they wear to the Met Gala, no one ever wears them anywhere else.
1: No.
0: You can't.
1: No.
0: Yeah. You know, it's impossible, right?
1: Yep.
0: It was like that. Makes me think of that. When Band-Aid, remember the band?
1: Yes.
0: Well, the conglomerate Band Aid, released Do They Know It's Christmas as their fundraiser. I didn't buy it. I taped it off the radio.
7: Oh. You know what's sad?
0: Who was that money going to? Was, Kids in Africa
7: yes,
0: or someplace?
7: The same, yeah, it was Bob Geldof, same yeah. as Live Aid. Ethiopia. That's where it was going.
0: Yeah, this was the first of those mega hit fundraising yes. songs.
7: Yeah.
0: To solve world hunger.
7: Yep, and then
0: this
7: We Are the World dwarfed
0: taped it off the radio.
7: Yeah.
1: Do they know you're a D?
0: Yeah. At the age of 13, at the end of class, I locked the door on our PE storeroom while our cruel, sadistic gym teacher was inside putting volleyballs away. She was stuck there until the next morning.
1: Ooh.
0: Nobody ever found out it was me.
1: Yeah, back before there were cameras everywhere.
0: You know, she took a leak in there.
1: Absolutely.
0: You have to.
1: Yeah.
0: At some point, you're peeing.
1: Yeah, heck yeah.
0: All day, into tomorrow. Ah! When I was in my 30s, I was dating two guys simultaneously.
1: It's Rumble.
0: There's the promo.
7: Yes, it is.
0: They never found out they'd been sharing the same toothbrush.
3: Ooh.
1: Well, they were sharing something else.
0: Yeah, toothbrush least of their issues.
7: Yeah, yeah. Yeah.
0: This goes back to yesterday's conversation about the most sanitary way to use the toothbrush.
1: Yeah.
3: I don't know. This still feels like a major violation.
0: Thing?
3: You know?
0: Do I put the toothpaste in my mouth first?
1: Yeah. Weird.
0: No, let me tell you, the most sanitary way is to get a new toothbrush every time.
1: Yeah.
0: In other cultures, this would be throwaway. I bet you.
12: I'll bet you.
0: There's a way to do this. I'd get those little Swiffer things and toss them every time. As someone in a wheelchair who can actually sing, at karaoke, I often do I'm Still Standing, Stand By Me, or I Stand By You to make everyone uncomfortable.
1: That's amazing.
0: It's what I do.
1: That's amazing.
0: That's just Bill doing his thing. That's pretty great, isn't it?
7: I remember you did a parody of I'm Still Standing for person that passed away.
0: It's called I'm Not Standing.
7: Yep.
0: Yeah. Not as bad as the AI radio, which did the flood that killed a half a million people and put on
1: It's going down.
0: I'm yelling timber. That's pretty bad. It's pretty. Oh. Memory. I work from home and usually have the house all to myself all day. Forgot about spring break. My teenage son came out of his room to find me dancing buck naked on the landing after my morning shower. We're not discussing it.
1: No, you just move on.
7: Yes.
1: You just move on.
7: You send that
0: my
7: pain
0: house.
7: Below.
0: Yeah, my house.
1: Yeah.
0: I don't have to explain anything in my house.
3: Was it the mother or the father?
0: Don't know.
3: Ooh.
1: Whoever. It's still bad.
0: Whatever it is.
3: But if you had to, would you rather? Yeah, I know. It's uncomfortable.
0: That's a tough call.
1: Yeah.
0: That is.
7: I think as long as...
0: My mother would have talked to me.
1: Yeah, but I don't want to talk
0: father,
1: about it.
0: I know, but my father would have ignored it. Just like, hey, what the hell?
1: That's how I want to handle it.
0: Yeah. That's how we're men. Yep. This is how we don't talk about it. That's how we handle it.
7: Yep. Never speak of this ever.
0: Ever again. And don't tell your mother.
7: Yep. Yes.
0: My girlfriend's car got a flat tire. I tried to fix it while she was at work, but I couldn't figure out how to use the car jack. However, some guy in a van stopped and put the tire on for me. I did tell my girlfriend that I fixed it, and now I'm a hero. Sorry, Jeff. So you still don't know how to work the car jack. Well, let's hope you don't have to ever again.
1: I would have had maybe Jeff teach me.
0: Yeah.
1: While he
0: Or have paid attention.
1: Yeah. Yeah, it could have helped.
0: No, I went inside to get a coffee.
1: They're also not rocket science.
0: Whenever I'm at the airport, I always pop into the airport hotel if I need to take a dump. Because the toilets are usually much nicer than airport toilets. And there's probably free coffee if you know where to look.
7: That's a solid plan.
0: That's solid.
7: That's a pro player
0: Very
7: move.
0: Good.
7: That guy is not a rookie.
0: No, that's a traveler.
3: Yep. Yeah.
0: That good move on your part. No problem there. The hotel, happy to have you, I'm sure, because at some point, you probably end up staying there.
1: Yeah, right?
0: You travel often enough, right? Finally this, as an analyst, I started asking questions of a fast-growing company. They like my skill set. They like my knowledge of their company. And they, in fact, offered me a big raise to come work for them. I took the job and found out they'd been keeping two sets of books, knew that I would see it, and had hired me to help cover it up.
7: Oh, man.
1: Dude.
7: So you took the job cooking the books. Not
0: well,
7: good.
0: Well, he took the job.
7: Yeah, not
0: and
7: knowing.
0: When he got there, they...
7: Yeah. Your job is you're the chef.
0: They're like,
7: of the
0: we
7: books.
0: Knew you were going to find out
7: yep.
0: when you were on the other team.
1: Yeah.
0: But now that you're on the dark side.
1: Yeah, now you help us.
0: That's right. You help us set a course for the Death Star. That is Online Confessions. So much better with the monks. Rod Sports is coming up.
7: Coming up, does Jalen still hurt for not getting a wedding invitation to A.J. Brown's nuptials? He's speaking out.
0: Yeah.
7: Also, both states, New York and New Jersey,
0: yeah.
7: They are investigating FIFA.
0: Really?
7: Yes, for the obvious. Okay. And Travis Kelce is now a part owner of a Major League Baseball team.
0: Well,
7: I'll tell you which one.
0: All right. Those stories are coming up in sports with Rod, plus a traffic update, and they're both next.
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6: Looking at a crash on 664 South in Hampton near the 64 interchange. That's blocking the right shoulder, but all lanes are blocked as they move everything to it with emergency vehicles on scene, so expect some heavy delays. Crash in Newport News at the intersection of 25th Street and Huntington Avenue. That one's pretty serious, so if that's on your path to the Monitor Merrimack, definitely find an alternate route. 664 North in Suffolk on the Monitor Merrimack has a disabled vehicle. When I checked, it was getting towed, but expect some delays. That's blocking the right lane. 64 East in Hampton going into the HRBT is congested to Armistead. 64 West also going into the tunnel on the Norfolk side, experiencing some delays to 4th View. And then finally at the base, 564 West in Norfolk approaching Gate 3 is backed to the intermodal connector. Admiral Taussig and Hampton Boulevard feeling it as well. I'm Gabe for Rumble in the Morning on FM 99.
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7: All right, NBA playoffs, none last night. No game scheduled. We've got the Spurs and the Thunder continuing the Western Conference Finals tonight. However, we did get a warning for Victor Wembanyama. The Eiffel Tower did not make himself available to the media after the game the other night because, you know, the Spurs lost and he was not happy. So he didn't meet with the media, and that's a no-no, especially when you're in the Western Conference Finals. You got to take your lumps. So they told him, you know, you can't be doing that. Eastern Conference Finals in the NHL, they were playing last night in Montreal. The Canadiens hosting the Hurricanes, and the Hurricanes scored 3 in the first and go on to a 4-0 shutout. They lead this thing 3-1. They're probably going to put the Canadiens away tomorrow night in Raleigh and then go on to face the Vegas Golden Knights in the Stanley Cup Finals. So good. You know, I feel like I'm part of the Carolina Hurricanes. You know why?
10: Yeah, why?
7: Because as a kid, I went to many Hartford Whalers games, and the Hartford Whalers became the Carolina Hurricanes.
10: Became the Hurricanes, yeah.
7: So, yeah, therefore, if the Hurricanes win the Stanley Cup, that's...
10: kind of grandfathered in on that.
7: I have to be. Yeah. I mean, you would think so. Let's talk about those folks that run FIFA.
11: Those assholes.
7: Yes, those guys. The states of New York and New Jersey announced yesterday that they are probing into whether FIFA has exploited football fans, and I say football fans, with impossibly high World Cup ticket prices. You think? The two states are investigating the ticket practices of the governing body of FIFA, starting with the final and working their way backwards, because they want $11,000. Some of these tickets are $11,000
10: for
7: a finals ticket.
10: Right.
7: They're not happy about that. They said that FIFA has turned buying a ticket to the World Cup into a gauntlet of confusion and also impossible high prices for the average football fan. And that's not what neither of these states perceived when we found out we were getting the World Cup this year.
10: Yeah.
7: So they're not happy. They're also investigating the prices. And these are state-run. Remember, the trains, the transit system, they're jacking the price up. They're investigating them, too.
10: Are
7: so they're
10: really?
7: Investigating their own people because they're saying

0: saying that nobody should have to pay $100 to take public transportation to get to this thing.
1: They said, New Jersey.
0: Yep.
1: That the train from like New York to New Jersey, whatever, was going to be $150. Yes. Yes. That's like a three.

0: because he let players know if they made the final roster via email. And he was taken to task yesterday. And he said, you know what? I'm not going to apologize because, you know what? The players, they don't want to hear from me if they didn't make it. They don't want to hear me call them on the phone and say you didn't make it. Yeah. You know, it's easier for a lot of them to read it than to hear it. And he said, and don't think for a second I don't feel bad about this.
1: So he did not call the people that made it either.
0: No.
1: He did everybody via email.
0: Correct. I don't have a problem with that. I mean,
1: If I told you ahead of time, I'll let everybody know in their email.
0: Yep.
1: Don't be surprised.
0: Yep.
1: Watch your email.
0: Yeah, watch your email, 10 a.m., whatever day.
1: Right.
0: You'll find out if you're in or out.
1: I'm not bad with that.
0: I'm fine with that. Travis Kelce, Travis Kelce, Tay-Tay's soon-to-be husband, he is now a minority owner of the Cleveland Guardians.
2: Whoa!
1: Really?
0: Yes,
2: it makes you feel like,
0: I don't know exactly how much money he put in there, but there are a lot of minority owners of the Mets, like Jerry Seinfeld owns a little piece. There's a whole bunch of so it might not be
1: it's almost a vanity thing.
0: Yeah, exactly.
1: But it works out for everybody because then they get all this free pub if Travis Kelce shows up at the game.
0: Yeah, and if you're Travis Kelce and let's say you actually like the Cleveland Guardians for some reason, I don't know why. Maybe you have some family there. You're going to get tickets to the game all the time because you're part owner.
1: Do you think he and Taylor will settle there? I'm going to get my ducks in a row.
0: Well, she's eventually going to be in the Rock and Roll Hall of Fame that's there, but I can't think of too many
1: reasons. Maybe a summer place on the lake?
0: I will say this. Connor pointed out, my intern, Connor.
1: Yeah.
0: Young Connor.
1: I heard you got an intern.
0: I do, Connor. Connor pointed out, he said, well, you got to give Travis Kelce credit because if you're going to buy something in Cleveland, you don't want the Browns, so at least he did that.
1: There you go.
0: But I'm bummed. Philadelphia Eagles quarterback, Jalen Hurts. He was finally asked, the presser, one of these OTAs, if it bothered him that A.J. Brown, who has been his friend for many, many years, and he's the godfather of one of his kids. He's the godfather of one of A.J. Brown's kids.
1: Really?
0: It did bother him that he wasn't invited to the wedding. And Jalen Hurts, because he just recently got remarried, Jalen Hurts said, look, there's obviously been a lingering thing, but nothing can replace all the greatness that we've achieved together. Nothing's changed since last we spoke at the end of the season. So they haven't spoken since the end of the season.
1: Okay.
0: We're really good. I don't think you're really good if you've been friends for a long, long time and you haven't spoken since the end and you're on the same NFL team. I don't think it's really, really good. He goes, I saw the beautiful pictures of his wedding, and I'm very happy for him and his wife and his family. That doesn't sound like things are really good.
1: No.
0: It doesn't.
1: Spoken like a leader, he's not going there.
0: No. The Falcons have a new quarterback. You might not remember this, but they signed...
3: and Tua Tagovailoa, the quarterback who is really... He's been fantastic. He's been... when he's not injured, he's great. He's got to stay healthy.
0: What a wordsmith. Tua Tagovailoa. He is the Falcons quarterback, and Kevin Stefanski yesterday during his presser said Tua's accuracy is an innate God-given ability. If he could just stay away from getting his belt on, we're going to be okay. Lamar Jackson of the Ravens, he was asked about the new regime in Baltimore. John Harbaugh no longer there. And Lamar said, it's a breath of fresh air.
1: Damn! Did he really?
0: Yeah. It sounds like a shot across the bow.
1: So they were hating it.
0: I don't know. Maybe that relationship turned into a Jalen Hurts, A.J. Brown
1: thing.
0: Well,
1: they would get so far,
0: and then
1: boink.
0: Yep.
1: Right.
0: Give me the better view.
4: Better view, great sport of the day.
0: The better view, great sport of the day is Emma Keough. She is a high school junior, student athlete in Lancaster, Pennsylvania. And she has a 501c that she launched. It's called the Brittany's Hope, and it's her mission to bring sports supplies to orphans in Vietnam. I don't know how she came up with this idea, but she's raised over $10,000, and she's actually helping student athletes in Vietnam that are dirt poor and have no parents allowing them to play things like soccer and other games as well. 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
1: So that is really great.
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2: Gibbity, gibbity.
0: Yeah, there he is. Out of Grafton High School, is now a member of the Orioles again. He was called up once before, sent back down. Gets called.

0: up last night, and he starts the game. He goes 5 2/3, allowed only one run, six hits. Looked good. Orioles crushed Tampa 11-2. Cleveland Guardians, Travis Kelce's team, they beat Washington 3-2. Yankees shut out the Royals 7-0. Red Sox 8-0 over the Braves. Phillies 3-0 over the Padres. Padres not playing well. And in what can only be a shocker, so many people out there said, you know what, Rod? I know you're a Mets fan. The Mets will never, ever, ever win another game, ever. And I actually tell you, I kind of had a...
1: Ever?
0: I kind of believed those people.
1: Did you?
0: Until last night.
2: So now base is loaded, two out. Blake Dunn is 3-for-5 tonight. He struck him out, and the ball game is over. Remember where you are, so you remember where you are.
0: They beat the Reds. You know how hard it is to beat the Reds? Beat the Reds 4-2. Oh, man. I'm getting chills. I can't believe the Mets won a game.
1: Yeah.
0: They actually won. Shohei Ohtani, he did what he did. He wins. He actually, that sounded like remember where you are. Remember where you are. Shohei Ohtani done did it again against the Rockies. Let off with a home run, then pitched six innings, allowed no hits. He did get charged with a run because he gave up a walk, hit a batter, and then there was a fielder's choice, and then ground out. But the Dodgers won 4-1. Your Norfolk Tides at home. Durham Bulls suspended in the top of the fourth. So they're going to pick up that game today at Harbor Park starting at noon. And then they will play the regularly scheduled game following the conclusion of the suspended game at 12:05.
1: Okay.
0: Not too shabby. And we're all going to be there. Going to be good times. All right. It is Thursday. Let's do a little thinking inward with my man, Kaleem.
3: If the sign of the currency of the money always comes before the amount, why do we say $100? Shouldn't we be saying $100?
0: That makes sense.
3: Isn't that concerning?
0: Yeah, it's not concerning, but
1: yeah. Is there a language in which the sign comes at the end of the amount? You know what I mean? Yeah. Is it always? Do they always lead with it? Probably, so they want you to know what you're about to read.
0: There might be there. You know,
1: it's yen. It's dollars.
0: Well, you know what?
1: It's pesos. It's pound sterling.
0: Hebrew, they read that backwards. Maybe they...
1: Right, left, right. I don't know. By the way, the Kelce brothers grew up in Cleveland.
0: Oh, there it is. See?
1: And there you are. High school.
0: Now, I would tell you that a good sports director would know that.
1: Would have Googled it.
0: But Connor didn't know that either, did you? No, he didn't. So therefore, I don't feel that bad.
1: All right, good.
0: Because Connor seems to know everything.
1: So
0: at least
1: they probably got friends and family back there.
0: Yeah.
1: While they moved around, apparently their formative years were spent in Cleveland Heights, Ohio.
0: That's unfortunate.
1: That's good for them.
0: That's
1: all righty. It's 7:46 now. We have to take a break. When we come back, 366-9999. Name something that you like. You dismissed it out of hand until you finally tried it or did it, and then it's the aha moment. Like, oh, I get this now. Now I get, you know, what the big chatter is, right? We'll talk about it next.
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8: 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Injured in an accident? Dial 757-INJURED for Larry King.
9: Crash 664 South in Hampton near the 64 interchange that's blocking the right shoulder. Those delays are backed before Mercury. Crash in Newport News at the intersection of 25th Street and Huntington Avenue. Multiple emergency vehicles on scene, so if that's on your path in Modern Merrimack, find an alternate route. Some HRBT traffic, 64 East going into it is congested before Armistead, and 64 West is delayed at Fourth View. I'm Gabe for Rumble in the Morning on FM 99.
10: All right, thanks, pal. Oh, yeah. Name your aha moment. The moment where you go, oh, I get it now. Oh, okay. Maybe it was something you had dismissed out of hand. Maybe it's just something you never paid attention to, and it didn't sound like it was something for you, and all of a sudden it's like, wow, now I understand. There's a list of these flying around. The aha moment. I'll start with the obvious one. The bidet. Everybody that I've ever spoken to that has tried one of these has tried to then obtain one. Like, this is a superior way of living. Instead of, as someone, I can't remember who said this, someone relatively famous who was from the

0: least, if I remember right, who said, you know, the American culture is so filled with advances of everything. Innovation has driven so much of the world that we recognize today, and yet you're still wiping your butt with sheets of paper wrapped around your hand when the rest of us are washing ourselves. There's a difference. You ever take a dump right after you get out of the shower and just think to yourself, I'm going to get right back in the shower now? It's that moment. Now, inherently, depending on where you are, I was in a bathroom in London that had a bidet in the men's room, and there's water everywhere because men still can't hit the bowl. You know what I mean? Whether it's water, leap pee, whatever it is. But someone also said Ugg boots. Ugg boots. Yeah, I thought they were trendy and expensive and this and that. And then one winter, I needed something that I could wear that wasn't going to fall apart and keep my feet warm and look kind of okay. And now I'll never go back.
1: Well,
0: they last forever. The damn things are indestructible. So for what you pay for them, the enemy of Ugg boots, as a guy that grew up in Michigan, is the salt that people use on it. It's also the enemy of the streets and the concrete, you know, in the sidewalk in front of your house.
2: Yeah.
0: Do you have a thing that you were not really particularly high on, and then you tried it, and it was like, oh, I get that.
3: Polyester cotton T-shirts. I was like, what is this? And once I tried them, that's all I wear. I don't. Any other T-shirt just feels like I'm walking around wearing a cardboard box.
0: Really?
3: Just feels like cardboard. It could be 100% cotton. It still feels like crap.
0: Yeah?
3: Yeah.
0: So it's got a little polyester in it, and this is your thing.
3: Super soft. It's
0: night, it hangs.
3: It's good.
0: Doesn't look like you just took it out of a closet. am I out of time? Seriously?
1: Yes.
0: Wow. Boy, you know what? There's days that I really don't want to work here anymore. There really are. There are most of them, usually. We're taking a break, I guess. That's what I'm told. We'll be back. We'll grab some of your calls at 366-9999. We'll do the news at the top of the hour. We'll talk about the MyPillow guy. We got a lot to do.
2: Yes.
0: Don't miss it.
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5: Looking at a crash on 664 South in Hampton near the 64 interchange, blocking the right shoulder. Delays are backed before Mercury. And a crash in Newport News at the intersection of 25th Street and Huntington Avenue. There are multiple emergency vehicles on scene. Some delays across Hampton Road, 664 North in Suffolk, heading onto the Monitor Merrimack. The delays start after Hampton Road Parkway. At the HRBT, 64 East is congested to Armistead, and 64 West is experiencing delays at Forthview. 264 East in Portsmouth, going into the downtown tunnel, has some congestion backed just after the MLK Freeway. And 58 East in Portsmouth into the Midtown Tunnel, has delays as well. Finally, at the base, 564 West in Norfolk, approaching Gate 3. Is starting after the intermodal connector. Admiral Taussig and Hampton Boulevard feeling it as well. I'm Gabe for Rumble in the Morning on FM 99.
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7: Indeed, and we'll talk about the MyPillow guy, and we'll get to that Buffalo story, but we'll start here locally. In Richmond yesterday, Governor Abigail Spanberger ceremonially signed a set of bills aimed at making child care more affordable for families across Virginia. The legislation creates an employee child care assistance program designed to encourage employers to help cover child care costs, with the state matching whatever the business contributes.
6: Wow.
7: Details such as how families and businesses are going to pay for this and how much the state funding will be available, and they say that gets worked out when the final budget agreement happens between lawmakers and the governor.
6: Yeah.
7: But this is, you know, a ceremonial thing to kind of get the ball rolling on. This is a program we want to get into place. She said the goal is to keep parents in the workforce, but

0: because it's not good when they have to leave.
1: Because when a family cannot afford childcare, oftentimes a parent, and the numbers bear it out, oftentimes a mom drops out of the workforce altogether. That doesn't just create a family budget issue, that creates a challenge for our economy.
0: Yeah, it's not just that family that's having to cut back spending or whatever it is. That's money that is no longer going into the economy because somebody's had to now give up that income.
2: Well, and so I just lost a worker.
0: Yeah, exactly right.
2: Yeah. So as we know, in certain industries, they're shorthanded perpetually.
0: Yes, very much so. Yeah. And these days more than ever in some industries. A multi-agency investigation in the Outer Banks has led to several arrests in what police say is a large fraud and identity theft scheme involving stolen information and fake rental bookings.
2: Wow.
0: The Kill Devil Hills and Nags Head Police Departments executed search warrants on May 24th at two rental homes along South Virginia Dare Trail, where five Virginia residents were taken into custody and charged with offenses including identity theft, financial card fraud, and conspiracy.
2: Wow.
0: Investigators say the case is still active, more charges are possible, and likely, depending on. Police say the investigation began after a suspicious transaction at a local business was linked to another fraud case, eventually leading them to the rental properties. They did a little digging, and authorities allege the suspects used stolen card information to pay for hundreds of dollars in purchases, including meals. They went out for crab legs multiple times, apparently, and also used false information to secure a lodging.
2: So really, they're vacation thieves.
0: Kinda, yeah.
2: Yeah.
0: Yeah. The suspects include residents from Portsmouth, Chesapeake, Richmond, and Norfolk, with charges ranging from conspiracy and identity theft to fugitive warrants in some cases. Officials say additional cases in other jurisdictions are being reviewed and encourage businesses to report similar suspicious activity. They're thinking this may go much further than they've established so far. You know what? I didn't have this for this, and I really need it for this story because you'll understand.
2: Excuse me.
0: We need to air the...
2: Okay. Oh, yeah.
0: The jerk alert. I never liked using this because it means somebody did something particularly aggravating.
2: Yeah.
0: But a pop-up book libraries across Hampton Roads have become a thing you see. They'll kind of like, they look almost like a mailbox. They're put up and there's books inside of them and everything.
2: Yeah.
0: Well, for one guy, he does them in memory of his son, Israel. Deshaun Parker's been putting them up. His son was killed in 2017, hit by a tractor trailer.
2: Oh, my gosh.
0: And so he's been placing these small libraries in Norfolk, Chesapeake, Portsmouth because his son loved reading.
2: Okay.
0: And so he wanted
2: to
0: do
2: this.
0: That's
2: very kind.
0: Carry on his son's legacy for the community. Mm-hmm. So he actually moved away, and he returns every few months to restock the project.
2: Oh, really?
0: And keep it going, which is very, very nice of him because he moved all the way to Dallas.
2: He comes back here from Texas?
0: Yeah.
2: Wow.
0: And now I'm sure he's probably visiting family or something like that when he's in town.
2: Sure.
0: But when he comes, he restocks these things to make sure that the project keeps going.
2: Yeah.
0: Well, Memorial Day weekend trip, he came back here and said he planned to refill the libraries, but instead he found the one in Norfolk badly damaged. He said his plan was to go there and put at least 50 to 80 books in, and he said, I'll never forget when I pulled up and when I've seen it. He was like, oh my gosh, somebody totally destroyed it. I mean, it was knocked over, it was broken, things were taken out of it. And he said it was really hit him hard emotionally because this is something that he did in honor of his son that had passed away.
2: Right.
0: He's now asking for the community to help repair and repaint the damaged library, calling the effort urgent and asking for volunteers to step in so the project can continue honoring his son's legacy. Again, if you live in Norfolk, you probably know where this one is, the little book library.
2: Right.
0: And you can look it up online if you want to help. There's an option there for donating books.
2: Oh, well, that's
0: your
2: nice.
0: Time and effort and stuff like that.
2: Yeah, I love those things. We have one right outside our building.
0: Oh, really?
2: Yeah.
0: Yeah, see, those are really nice. It's cool. And I always think to myself, this is really good until somebody decides to be a jerk.
2: Yeah.
0: Which is a shame because...
2: Well, I'm going to default and say it's a bunch of kids with nothing else to do.
0: Probably.
2: I was that kid.
0: Probably. But hey.
2: You think it's funny.
0: Don't be a little jerk. Don't be a jerk.
2: Do better.
0: Yeah, do better. Yeah.
2: We have one in front of, we live by the beach. We have one in front of our building. There's a bucket filled with beach toys.
0: Oh, that's awesome.
2: So kids can just grab and go play at the beach and
0: I love
2: put
0: that.
2: Them back, hopefully.
0: Yeah, hopefully.
2: But it's next to the little library.
0: Yeah, see, I like that idea. That's really
2: cool. We had a story the other day. Somebody texted the show. I can't remember what it was. It was one of these do-it-yourselfer things. He goes, I'm going to build one of those little library things.
0: Yeah.
2: And he goes, so I go, rather than pay somebody, I'm just going to do it. And I go to the Home Depot. And he goes, like $400 later.
0: Yeah.
2: I have a simple box on a post. Like, yep. There you go.
0: That's how it goes. I can't remember what it was. I was watching something, and there was in the neighborhood they do that, and they were having an issue because somebody keeps putting in their own, like, the novels they're writing.
2: Oh, awesome.
0: And they're like, smutty. And they're like, stop putting them in the neighborhood library.
2: A lot of them are the kid, you know, for
0: yeah,
2: kids.
0: Yeah, exactly. Yeah. But so what they ended up doing was they installed a little curtain inside of the little library so the adult books can go behind the curtain.
2: Yeah.
0: Yeah. In national news, former First Lady Jill Biden is speaking out, saying that she feared for then-President Joe Biden when he had that poor debate performance against former president at the time, Donald Trump.
2: Calling it a poor debate performance is being kind.
0: Yeah, she said
2: Train wreck. She
0: was really worried when she saw it.
3: I was frightened.
2: Yeah.
3: Because I had never, ever seen Joe like that before or since. I don't know what happened. I mean, as I watched it, I thought, oh my God, he's having a stroke.
2: Yeah.
3: And it scared me to death.
0: Understandable.
2: Oh, yeah. They played it again today. I watched it. And just the one answer was so incredibly off target.
0: And you know, we made jokes.
2: And struggled.
0: And everybody did.
2: Yeah.
0: About Biden and his gaffes and stuff like that forever. It was just a running thing with him.
2: He that's right. He always had a problem with blundering through speech, but not drawing a blank.
0: And that was the key. This stood out from his usual kind of speaking issues or whatever, his mistakes he would make. The debate intensified concerns about Biden's age at the time and ability to serve another term, and despite later efforts to reassure people, eventually he stepped out, and that led to Vice President Kamala Harris becoming the Democratic nominee. Jill Biden is speaking right now because she's promoting her upcoming memoir, View from the East Wing.
2: I see.
0: So that's why you're hearing all these stories now.
2: Yeah, and she just had a memoir like 3 years ago.
0: Oh, did she have another one?
2: There was another one, yeah.
0: Well, when you're the former first lady.
2: Lots to talk about.
0: I was going to say probably
2: just
0: a lot
2: that one
0: to get
2: year
0: into.
2: Actually probably would be
0: no kidding.
2: Some riveting reading, man.
0: No kidding. And she's been in politics and in the public eye for a very long time. She's probably got tons to talk about. Matthew Perry, sad story here, but resolution in a way. His personal assistant was sentenced to 3 years and 5 months in prison for his role in the drug death of the Friends star. The 60-year-old Kenneth Iwamasa pled guilty to conspiracy to distribute ketamine. Perry's family blames Iwamasa for enabling Perry's addiction. According to his plea agreement, the assistant bought ketamine on Perry's behalf and injected him with it personally. The actor,
2: several times a day.
0: Yeah, and there's even...
2: You know what you're doing.
0: They said at the near the end, there was a time he injected him, and he said while he was doing it, Matthew Perry went stiff, and his eyes rolled back and everything.
2: Yeah.
0: And he said, and he just kept on doing it. And they were like, and that was really...
2: There you go.
0: An issue. You didn't call anybody. You didn't, you know.
2: Nah.
0: According to his plea, he's doing that. The actor died at the age of 54 in 2023. Four other defendants have pled guilty and received sentences in their cases. Anybody remember this guy?
4: Hello, I'm Mike Lindell, inventor of MyPillow.
0: Yeah, that guy. Well, Mike Lindell, the MyPillow founder and former Trump advisor, is facing a new crisis after a hacking group has claimed it has stolen large amounts of private company data and are threatening to leak it online. According to different news reports, the group Play is what they're called, says it accessed internal MyPillow files, including customer records, payroll information, financial documents, tax data, and personal IDs.
2: Really?
0: The hackers have given the company a deadline of tomorrow, May 29th, to respond. Or the data will be published, though no ransom amount has been disclosed so far. We don't know what they're asking for.
2: But we've confirmed that they have it?
0: At least according to these reports, yeah.
2: Okay.
0: The group has a history of cyber attacks targeting organizations worldwide, so this isn't like they've never heard of it happening with this group before.
2: Mm-hmm.
0: And they appear to be adding Lindell's company to their list of victims. MyPillow and the hackers have not commented publicly. The breach comes as Lindell remains in public headlines due to a lot of legal cases involving him right now and claims that he made about the 2020 election.
2: Yeah, well, he's waiting for this fund. The Trump fund for being prosecuted and whatnot.
0: Yes, he is. But so this is just one more thing that he gets to deal with that I'm sure he's loving.
2: Gotta be. And by the way, if I ever form a band, MyPillow and the Hackers is going to be the name.
0: That'd be a great name.
2: That band.
0: What a great name. Oh, man.
2: Yeah.
0: This story's getting headlines this morning, and for a weird reason, there's a rare albino buffalo in Bangladesh that is getting a lot of play this morning. It has been nicknamed Donald Trump.
2: Why?
0: Because it has a giant blonde tuft of
2: blonde hair
0: on it. Yes. And it is
2: slick
0: over and everything. And Well, the big news today is it has been spared from being sacrificed during a ceremony they have there in Bangladesh.
2: Right.
0: After government officials stepped in at the last minute. The huge animal had already been sold for ritual slaughter when authorities intervened, citing security concerns.
2: Wait.
0: And the unusual level of public attention surrounding the animal.
2: Ritual slaughter?
0: Yeah.
2: What are they going to do? Grind up the rhino horn and make it into a dink pills?
0: That's a great question, but it's
2: what they do.
0: Something they do. Yeah. The name and viral videos of the buffalo drew crowds from all across the country and even across the world,
2: right,
0: turning what was supposed to be a routine holiday purchase into a national spectacle. Okay. And so now the Home Ministry has ordered that the animal be saved because it's gotten too much attention.
2: So this is Bangladesh's version of the turkey pardon.
0: Yes, kind of. Yeah. Yes, yep. The buyer was refunded, so the government paid the buyer back.
2: Okay, so they have the money.
0: Yes, and instead they moved it to a national zoo in Dhaka. The farm owner said the buffalo is gentle but requires special care, including frequent feeding and bathing because of the albino nature.
2: All right.
0: Officials said the growing public interest ahead of the festival made the situation a safety concern. They were worried people were going to riot when they tried to slaughter this animal.
2: Oh, yeah. So they must slaughter a cow or, you know,
0: whenever
2: buffalo,
0: they have, something like that.
2: Feed everybody.
0: And yep, they say ultimate leading to their decision to spare the animal to avoid any of that.
2: I think that's awesome.
0: If you haven't
2: seen it?
0: I have seen it, actually. Yeah. I'll send it over to Raina so she can post it. It's just funny because he just has this blonde, big old swoosh of hair on his head.
2: Good for him, yeah.
0: You're just like, all right, I guess, stylish little animal.
5: I love Bangladesh, so special.
0: It's the best buffalo.
5: Of all the desh.
0: Of all the desh.
5: The Bangladesh.
0: Yes.
5: Is the favorite.
0: Yep. 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We got mostly sunny skies today with a high near 83. Yeah. North wind 7 to 10 miles per hour, mostly clear with a low around 60 tonight. Tomorrow sunny with a high near 79. Right now it's about 72 degrees outside.
2: It is.
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2: 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Thank you, pal. 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
6: 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Injured in an accident? Dial 757-INJURED for Larry King.
7: Crash 664 South in Hampton near the 64 interchange, blocking the right shoulder. Those delays are back before Mercury. 64 East in Hampton going into the HRBT is congested after Armistead. 264 East in Portsmouth going into the downtown tunnel has some congestion. That's backed to just after the MLK Freeway. And then 564 West at the base in Norfolk, approaching Gate 3, is just after the runway Admiral Taussig and Hampton Boulevard, feeling it as well, but those delays are thinning. I'm Gabe for Rumble in the Morning on FM 99.
2: 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Thank you, pal. 8:16 now at FM 99. Is that breaking news?
0: It said breaking. I'm trying to confirm real quick that it's not an older headline. We're just getting regurgitated at us.
2: Okay.
0: Okay. I've got several places reporting it within the last hour or two.
2: All right.
0: That Iran has fired a missile at a U.S. base in Kuwait in retaliation for the strikes the other day.
2: All right. So this ceasefire is on the brink.
0: On the brink is the way to put it.
2: On the brink.
0: Yep.
2: All right. Appreciate that. Thanks, pal. Yep. 8:17 now here at FM 99 WNOR. No really good way to segue out of stuff like that, but it is what it is. The world we're living in. We were talking before about something you were late to the party on, and all of a sudden it's just like, oh, now I understand. How about good sheets?
8: Oh, yeah.
2: Will you spend money on?
0: Yes.
2: Rather than the garbage that I grew up on?
0: Yep. Oh, yes.
2: Everybody in this room has a vested interest in sleep.
0: Mm-hmm.
2: And if it helps you sleep, it's worth the money.
0: Yes.
2: Yeah. And sheets are one of those things.
0: Sheets, and I'm going to go even further into that and say pillows.
8: Yep.
0: Spending money on the right kind of pillow.
8: And I'm going to go a step further, Fleshlight. I mean, a lot of people are telling me, you got to try this.
0: So you can nod off after.
8: Yes.
2: Or you can nod off while you...
8: I was one of the last holdouts. Now I'm one of the first hold-ons.
2: Well, you know what, Rod?
9: Oh, my God.
2: I remember the Temu version that you bought first time. It was a little short.
8: Yep.
2: But the real Fleshlight, though, you name brand. You don't skip.
0: Yeah.
2: Not on that.
8: No.
0: Don't go for the skin tube. It's
2: Feel the difference.
8: For those who don't know, I was joking.
0: Question mark? No.
9: This show? Joking?
8: I was the last one on this show to get a smartphone because I didn't want to pay the money. I thought, you know, oh, look at these people just looking at their phone. Do you know how much work we all get done on our smartphone?
0: Yes.
9: If you want to work, you can work from anywhere.
8: Yes.
9: If you want to work, what we do anyway, we can do it from... Yep. We can't do the broadcasting, but we do the research from pretty much anywhere.
8: You can't do on a smartphone, on a flip phone? FaceTime somebody. Try FaceTiming somebody on a flip phone. It's not going to happen.
9: I don't FaceTime. You FaceTime on the regular?
0: I don't try to, but lately it feels like more and more people are FaceTiming me.
8: Yeah.
0: Rock girl Savannah has become a Pokemon fan like I collect as well.
9: Oh, right.
0: It's my fault, and you're welcome, Savannah. So periodically she'll find something or whatever, and just out of nowhere I get a FaceTime from her.
9: Oh, really?
0: And every time I message her back and go, "That was a mistake, right?" And she'll go, "No, answer."
9: Oh, really?
0: Like, I don't look like you. I don't want to use FaceTime.
9: I think I've had one, you know, Mary and I FaceTimed Molly not too long ago.
0: Okay, makes sense.
9: I might have been for Mother's Day or something, but beyond that, not really.
0: Yeah.
9: I don't know. That's that for us.
0: Yeah.
9: Doesn't work for us anyway. I've had a few accidental FaceTimes where you know that Rod Fitzwell is not trying to actively FaceTime you.
8: While I'm putting on a swimsuit.
0: Fitzwell?
8: The phone fell, and I reached down to pick it up, and for some reason, the FaceTime screen was on. I guess I hit Rick, and all of a sudden, you're boop, boop, boop, boop, boop, and I'm literally just standing there with ham and eggs flapping. As he's reaching to pick it up, I'm screaming, "No!
0: No!
9: Don't!" By the way, if you FaceTime me, you're going to get a rejection first. So you know, I'll never pick up on the first try.
0: That's smart.
9: I need to know it's intentional.
0: Yeah.
9: You know, it's that, right?
0: Yeah.
9: There you go. So, anyway, 366-9999, we're talking about things you're a little late to the party on, and you said that was the smartphone.
8: Yeah, I was the last one in here. And
9: much
8: I was
9: more
8: thinking,
9: expensive than...
8: I'm not going to spend the money.
9: But it's that.
8: Yeah.
0: Yeah.
9: It's that.
8: You know what I don't have at home? A laptop.
9: Oh, right. There you go.
8: I don't need one.
9: Oh, that's interesting. You know what? I've got a laptop still. I don't use it very often anymore.
0: We have one. I just can't remember the last time I used it.
9: Well, for a while I did all my voiceover recording. I used the laptop exclusively for that.
0: Yeah.
9: That was the processor for the voiceover software.
0: Right.
9: But then, you know, as time goes on and things improve, then I moved it over to a different computer, and then I would bring a laptop with me to work because every once in a while I'd come in here and there'd be no internet.
0: Yeah.
9: And now that thing about working on your phone, can't print, you can't get on the network here.
0: Yeah.
9: Not in a meaningful way. There's no way to do that. So we were using that for that emergency, but then they bought us laptops, which are in the doomsday file in the next room. So that kind of went away too at the same time. 366-9999. You're my pillow guy.
0: Mm-hmm.
9: The hackers have all of his information. Just when you think it can't get worse, he lost the lawsuit about lying about the voting machines.
0: Yeah,
9: and now they've stolen, and you know how many, you know how much politics is intertwined in this, because he was so involved in politics at the time.
0: Mm-hmm.
9: Buying one of his pillows was thought of a show of support for that particular political viewpoint.
0: Yeah, it was.
9: So there now, the hackers have a list of everybody that bought those pillows.
0: Yes, they do.
9: Yes.
10: Well, it's time to learn about pillows, but not just any pillow. We're talking about my pillow.
11: Hey, Mike, how you doing? So you're here to tell everyone about my pillow?
12: Looks like you already got some nice pillows, so I don't need to tell you anything, but I'm here to talk about pillows that don't have nipples, you know, like the ones you sleep on.
11: Yeah.
12: Right, so I got the idea one day when I was getting real hard, but these guys took all my money, broke my neck, so there I was, flopping around like a fish out of water, and it was like, you know, God spoke to me and told me, Mike, pull yourself together, man, because you need to start selling pillows, because, well, everyone uses pillows, you know, I'm sure you do.
11: Okay, yeah, I've used one before. Awesome.
12: Okay, now here's your standard everyday pillow, you know, you put stuff on it, like your head, and you're bouncing around, then you got your jaw, and you're so much pressure, your jaw can snap in half, because you got all that physics of the weight of your shoulders.
11: Yeah, now that you mention it, my jaw does come kind of hurt.
12: Yeah, I'm sure there's other reasons for that. Okay, now here we have memory foam. Everyone was obsessed with these. I'm sure you tried one at one point.
11: Yeah, and they made my neck kind of hurt.
12: Well, yeah, because, you know, they're just too soft.
11: Yep. It's no good.
12: All right, now speaking of too soft, check this out. We got ourselves a feather pillow. Now, feather pillows, you put all your weight on them, and look at that. They're so flat. Now, there's a reason for that. You see, scientists discovered that dinosaurs actually had feathers, mm-hmm. and dinosaurs, as we all know, are a thing of the past. You gotta move on.
11: Yeah, like, why would you still be using ancient old technology? I mean, nowadays we have new technology, right?
12: Right, yeah. Boy, you took the words right out of my face. Now I got some new technology right here. What I do as I take my pillow. You see, it can bend, it can fold, you can put weight on it.
11: So, I usually sleep in my pajamas, but ever since I got my pillow, it's just been so much better to sleep totally naked and keep the pillow under my butt, you know? And it's great because no one takes it away because it stinks so bad.
12: Well, there you go. It's a great product. You should buy it.
9: All right, there you go. In fact, buy two. Help them get that information back from the hackers. Get seven. Seven would be a good number of my pillows to have. Rod Sports is coming up.
8: Coming up last night, the Carolina Hurricanes in Montreal rocked the Canadians like a hurricane. Also, something a little problematic for Fox NFL broadcaster Greg Olson. And not sure what they call him back in Japan, but here in America, we should just call him Godzilla.
9: Okay.
8: He's Godzilla.
9: All right, we'll find out about those stories. It's Sports with Rod plus a traffic update. They're both next.
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6: 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Dial 757 injured for Larry King.
7: A crash. 664 South in Hampton. A crash. 664 South in Hampton near the 64 interchange, blocking the right shoulder. Those delays are backed before Mercury. 64 East in Hampton going into the HRBT is congested to Rip Rap Road. And on the other side, 64 West in Norfolk is backed to Fourth View. I'm Gabe for Rumble in the Morning on FM 99.
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8: 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Here's Rod Fitzwell.
9: All right. I'll do it again.
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11: All right, let's start on the ice in Montreal. The Canadiens trying to even up their series, the Eastern Conference Finals against the Carolina Hurricanes, but they couldn't do it. The Hurricanes were just too good.
13: Now a power play for Carolina. Their second of the game, shot by Aho. He scores! And Eddie, you talked about Aho during our opening segment. You thought it was his best game of the playoffs in Game 3. And now he scores the opening goal in Game 4.
14: So huge on the power play.
13: Score! The setup from Keandre Miller to Jordan Staal. The Hurricanes captain makes it 2-0 Carolina. Hurricanes have silenced the crowd. Here's Blake with Stankoven. Score! 3-0 Carolina, and Stankoven on the feed from Blake.
11: Yep, Carolina would win it 4-0, shut him out. Former Norfolk Tides goalie Frederick Anderson, 18 saves, third shutout of the 12 postseason games this year. So they are rolling. They're up 3-1, and they could wrap this thing up tomorrow night in Raleigh. The winner will advance to take on the Vegas Golden Knights, which, by the way, if you're not a Vegas Golden Knights fan, you should hate the Vegas Golden Knights. They've only been around since 2018.
8: Yeah.
11: This is their third appearance, and they already won a Stanley Cup.
8: Third,
11: you should hate these guys.
8: Yeah, Stanley Cup final.
11: You talk about Lady Luck.
8: In 10 years.
11: Any
8: that's
11: lucky metaphor,
8: good,
11: analogy, use it. In Vegas. So that's what's happening. If Montreal cannot advance to the Stanley Cup, they won't win it, and that'll mark the 33rd year that an NHL team based in Canada has not won the Cup. Mm-hmm. The last one to do it was Montreal.

0: you know, everybody remember when Tom Brady got the job with Fox as a broadcaster? They gave him, what was it, $115 million, some ridiculous amount of money.
1: Oh, yes. Yeah,
0: $115, $120 million.
1: And then they had to change the rules.
0: Yeah, and that, yeah, change the rules.
1: So
0: and
1: he could own the team.
0: And they also had to, you know, tell Greg Olson, who was the number one analyst for them, that he's now number two.
1: And very well thought
0: of. Yeah, very well thought of, but you're now mini-me. You got to go. So, anyway, Greg Olson last night won another Outstanding Personality Sports Emmy, you know, for Event Analyst, which, you know, is a slap in Tom Brady's face. It's not a slap in his face. But anyways, Greg Olson has won this award before. But my intern Connor comes in this morning and he goes, man, that Greg Olson, he needs to be taken down a peg or two.
1: Yeah.
0: He's getting a little too big in his britches.
1: Really?
0: The ego, the hubris on Greg Olson.
1: Mm-hmm.
0: He said, did you ever see what he did in college? I said, with the University of Miami? He goes, no, I'm talking about his rap career, University of Miami.
1: He was a rapper?
0: With the Seventh Floor Crew. The University of Miami, and I'm going to, this is literally Greg Olson, and I can only play you literally a small portion of the song,
1: because
0: it's too dirty, it's way too dirty.
1: That's that rap crowd you hang out
0: That's
1: with,
0: right.
1: Gregory.
0: But here's young Greg Olson, this is him.
2: What's your name?
3: G-Reg.
2: What you do?
3: Get hit.
2: How you
3: drop my drawers and let us see my third leg.
0: That's the tamest thing in the song.
1: Wow.
0: And it's a problematic song on YouTube for Greg Olson. Yeah. From time to time, he gets asked about it. He'd like to not talk about it.
1: G-Reg is not down?
0: No. In fairness to G-Reg, you know, like, we were looking at the video. He's a kid. He's a young kid.
1: Yes.
0: I guarantee you, the guy who won the Sports Emmy last night wouldn't be getting together with the Seventh Floor Crew to release another song.
1: You don't see the reunion tour coming to the Sphere in Vegas.
0: I do not. But here's a good question.
4: Uh-huh. Are you bothered by psoriasis?
0: Tua Tagovailoa. Actually, I've been listening to this one soundbite all morning long. I'm now starting to say it wrong, too.
5: And Tua.
0: There it is.
5: Tagovailoa.
0: Yeah, there it is.
5: The quarterback.
0: Yeah.
5: Who is really, he's been fantastic. He's been, when he's not injured, he's great. He's got to stay healthy.
1: Got that right.
0: Mm.
1: Got that right. Can't say his name, but the characterization is correct. When he wasn't injured, he was pretty good.
0: Yeah. And well, he's now the Falcons quarterback, and his new head coach is Kevin Stefanski, who's pouring the praises on Tua after watching him at the OTAs. This guy's accuracy is an 8-God-given ability. That's how good he is.
1: Wow.
0: He's going to have to keep him from having to get his head examined, because literally we thought he was one concussion away, two concussions ago, from having to retire.
1: From being out.
0: Yeah,
1: completely.
0: So it's amazing that he's still in there.
1: Yeah.
0: Hey, if you don't mind, can we go to the news desk, Stephanie?
6: Attention Subaru owners. A new study proves the more miles you drive it, the more likely you are to develop a spontaneous desire to become a lesbian. Back to you, Susan.
7: What do you think about the study?
8: The first week I got it, I stopped shaving my body hair and bought a kayak.
0: Let's talk about Lamar Jackson of the Ravens. There's a new regime in Baltimore.
1: A kayak.
0: New regime in Baltimore, new head coach and whatnot. The old head coach, John Harbaugh, now with the Giants. Lamar asked what he thinks about the new coaches, and he said it's a breath of fresh air. It's a shot fired over the bow. It really is. Give me the better view.
9: Better view, great sport of the day.
0: Better view, great sport of the day is a teenager, a high school junior, student athlete in Lancaster, Pennsylvania. She is named Emma Keough, and she has decided that she wants to raise money for orphaned children in southern Vietnam. Pretty specific. Apparently, they had a devastating superstorm that completely ruined an existing soccer field that the orphans played on, destroyed all their equipment, and she made it her job to raise as much money as she could to help these orphans.
1: Right.
0: She ended up raising over $20,000.
1: Bravo.
0: So good job by Emma Keough. Better variety, better service, better prices, better windows.
1: That's cool.
0: Better view windows and more. Yeah. Major League Baseball. Actually, before we get to Major League Baseball, this is interesting. Pope Leo homered again.
10: 1-0, the pitch. Leo swings, drives it to center field. Back goes the fielder looking up. See ya! A 2-run homer for Pope Leo the 14th, and the Catholics make it 4-1 in the sixth.
0: Yeah, so it's 4-1 in the sixth at that point. But I have to say, and I'm not a Catholic, I'm a Protestant, I guess.
1: Right.
0: But I did not like the home plate umpire last night.
11: You know, John, my son goes to the same school as the umpire's kids, and I think he's fighting a custody battle right now. My wife spoke to his mother, and apparently he drinks. That could be the reason he's missing so many calls.
0: It seemed like he was favoring the Catholics. Trey Gibson.
2: Gibbity, gibbity.
0: Out of Grafton High School in Yorktown, having just been recalled by the Orioles, I think yesterday afternoon, took a flight up to Baltimore, got on the mound, went 5 2/3, allowed only one run, six hits, picked up the victory. Orioles over the Rays, 11-2. Actually, Baltimore swept the Rays, so good job by them. And in that game, Blaze Alexander, his teammate.
1: Yeah.
0: Blaze Alexander, great name. Okay. He went 3-4 at the plate, home run, drove in six.

0: ground ball, and they played it a run. But but he also struck out seven, gets the win. Dodgers over the Rockies 4-1. And finally, your Norfolk Tides at home against the Durham Bulls were suspended in the top of the fourth because of the rain last night. So they're going to pick up that game starting today at noon at Harbor Park. So when we get down there, because we're going to be down there today, we'll be down there. We're going to be late because we're going to get there in the fourth inning. So we'll be down there for the fourth inning on, and then after that, the regularly scheduled game will be played. So sort of a doubleheader. First pitch again right around 12:05, they say. And it is time to do a little thinking inward, and I apologize. I'm a little down on Kaleem this hour. I don't think this is the best one.
1: Why is it called manipulation and not womanipulation? Are women not able to manipulate?
0: No, they are.
1: Isn't that concerning?
0: I'm pretty sure they can.
2: Yeah. No, it's just your wordplay didn't hit.
0: Yeah, no.
2: Good try, though.
0: Sorry.
2: It's the only thing in sports that didn't hit today, Rod. Don't feel bad. You know what? Those numbers will still put you in the Hall of Fame, brother.
0: Thank you, man. Maybe one day I can consider myself the luckiest.
2: 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When we come back, it's Stupid News, and it's up next.
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2: 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Injured in an accident? Dial 757-INJURED for Larry King.
3: 664 South in Newport News at the Monitor Merrimack is recovering from an all-lane closure. Those delays got to 35th Street, but should be clearing soon. 64 East in Hampton going into the HRBT is congested just after Rip Rap Road. And then 64 West in Norfolk on the other side of the HRBT is backed after Bay Avenue. Right now it's back after Bayview Avenue. That's an updated little development there. I'm Gabe for Rumble in the Morning on FM 99.
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6: It is Stupid News Time at FM 99. 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
6: Item number one in Stupid News this morning.

0: Two hobbyists. You ever see people walking around with metal detectors?
1: Yeah.
0: Now that we live by the beach, I see them all the time. Especially after a storm. You know, the fun thing about that is that, the promise of something cool happening is with every footstep that you take. I get it. Not going to do it, but I get it. Two hobbyists, though, in Norway, last week uncovered one of the largest hoards of Viking coins in existence ever. Mm. 2,970 coins from the Viking era. And by the way, you want to see this, go to the Rumble of Morning Facebook page, the See It Now tab of our app. They are elaborate. So some of the carvings are unbelievable.
1: Do they get to keep them?
0: No.
1: See, that's the thing.
0: No, see, it's the property in Norway.
1: I wonder how many of these stories we will never get to read because...
0: Wow, how many people? Who has the chops to peddle these?
1: That's the thing, but...
0: You know what I mean? Who do you know? I don't know anybody that could sell for me illegally gotten coins without some verification of where they came from.
2: Yeah, I don't know either.
0: I guess eBay. I don't know.
2: Yeah, I guess.
0: They probably got a rule.
2: Yeah.
1: I think if you went looking for a buyer of one of those coins, you're still taking a chance you're going to get arrested, but...
0: Yeah.
1: How much is this stuff worth?
0: You know, at some point you got to... Someone has to say where they came from.
1: Yeah.
0: In order to make it legit. Like in the world of coin collecting, you still have to have an origin story.
1: It just, to me, it just doesn't seem fair that you don't get to keep, you don't get to make some money off of this.
0: Well, they immediately contacted local officials. So they didn't give two thoughts about, I'm going to dig all this stuff up.
1: Yeah, either they're incredibly honest or they're wussies.
0: The cash consisted of 2,970 silver coins, believed to have been buried around the year 1047.
1: Wow.
3: Wow. That's really cool.
0: Yeah. The largest such stash discovered since the year 1950.
4: Wow.
0: And they're very well preserved. The hoard was deposited right at the beginning of the development of this particular period in time. They talk about who was the king then, et cetera, et cetera. You know, the area is filled with, peat bogs and stuff like that, and apparently that's great for preserving things.
1: No. Yeah. But I wonder how many other people look in that area, because if they're the only ones looking in that area...
0: There could be more.
1: They should get something.
0: Do you think so?
1: I tend to think
2: that when you find something of historical significance, I'm not saying they got to shell out the entire value of whatever it is.
0: Right, right.
2: But they should have to compensate you something for finding this thing.
1: You aren't going to find it. Your fat ass was sitting in a library somewhere reading an archaeology book. I found a damn thing.
3: I'm fairly certain that there are finder's fees, at least in the U.S., as far as
2: I don't know.
3: But
2: I don't know.
3: I don't know about Norway.
0: In the U.S., if you find it on private property, it's finder's keepers.
3: On private property, but
0: if you find it in a public park, that's going to be another issue. Ask anybody listening right now, because this court district is where the salvage cases are settled for shipwrecks all up and down the East Coast and around the United States.
1: Mm.
0: It's within this jurisdiction.
3: Mm.
0: And so, Mel Fisher and the Atrocia, when they were trying to salvage all those coins, there were big arguments about that, because there were insurance companies back in the 1600s and whatnot who still lay claim or have a version that still thinks they have a claim towards some of this stuff.
2: There was something recently with a guy who found some shipwreck or something. I can't remember exactly what it was. And they were going to confiscate it, not let him keep anything. And so he's just not telling them where it is.
0: There it is.
2: Yeah.
0: We had the guy that they just let out of prison.
2: Yeah.
0: He found a bunch of... I'm trying to remember if that was shipwreck coins or if they were like coins in a public space.
2: I want to say
0: And
2: it
0: he
2: was,
0: never told him where it was, and he did it 6 years.
2: I want to say it was a shipwreck.
0: And they let him out.
2: But I remember that story.
0: And he wouldn't tell him.
2: Yeah.
0: Gotta be back, Chief.
2: That's right.
0: That is item one.
3: Item number two. In Japan, a former assistant inspector was sent to a scene where a man had died. He was in his 70s and was just sent to see what happened.
0: Okay, so he's investigating a death.
3: Yes. While he's there, he stole $65,000from the deceased.
0: From the dead guy?
3: From the dead man.
1: Well, isn't there a finder's fee?
2: Right? Yeah.
0: If he dies on private property, you're allowed to go through his pockets, right?
2: Yeah.
3: Yeah, well, he stole it while he was on the job, so not good. He was found out, and he confessed to it and said that why he did it was he had extreme gambling debt, and he didn't want his wife to find out because he had made her a promise that she could divorce him if he ever got them into debt. Yeah. So he didn't want to get divorced. He didn't want to be separated from his family, so that's why he stole it.
1: He's getting divorced. He's going to be separated because he's going to jail.
0: Yeah. And his job.
1: Yeah.
0: And his family.
1: Yep.
3: Yeah, former assistant inspector. Yeah.
0: Right.
3: We're waiting on a sentence that's coming mid-June.
0: Wow.
2: Well.
3: That is item number two.
2: Yeah.
0: Nice.
2: Yeah.
0: There you go. Rifling the dead guy. That's just great.
1: See, that's bad karma, man.
0: You think?
1: Yeah. Bad juju.
0: Finally this. I told you earlier, and I can't remember the context, but I told you somebody sent us a video of a woman that was selling her farts in a jar.
2: Yeah.
0: And made a lot of money.
2: Yeah.
0: Well, anime conventions are the home of yet another product.
2: Oh, boy.
0: Yes. If you're into girls that dress up like cartoon characters from all of your favorite anime collections, and you'd like to pay for the bathwater that runs over just their feet, they have an avenue now. It's called Feet Juice.
3: No.
2: Oh, no.
0: They're selling feet juice from anime girls.
2: Oh, and it'll sell.
0: Well, there she is right there holding up the sign. This is her advertising.
2: Oh.
0: Fresh feet juice. She was selling it at the convention.
1: A minute ago, you just said feet juice. Now you're saying fresh.
0: Yeah, now it's fresh.
2: I know.
3: From the tap.
0: It's organic.
3: Or from the toe.
2: Organic. Free-range toes.
0: Free-range toes, right.
1: Yeah. Is that Quentin Tarantino in the background there?
2: Yeah.
3: I know where my line is because I would do this, but I wouldn't buy it.
0: Yeah, would you do it in person? They're walking up and they're vending it.
3: The only reason I wouldn't is for safety reasons.
0: Yeah. Well, apparently they're safe because there's no shortage of people with jugs.
2: Yeah, there are
0: waiting to get the juice that's been trickling through this chick's feet.
1: Fresh juice.
2: Feet juice.
0: Fresh, not from concentrate.
2: No. Yes. No. Yes. No.
0: This is feet juice.
2: No additives. No.
1: This is the good kind.
2: Yeah,
1: this is the good kind.
2: Mmm. I hear this is good for like your allergies.
0: And apparently it's like juice. It's not water. Yeah. It's like they pour juice over the feet. And then
1: there's a flavor.
0: Yeah.
1: Good flavor.
2: It's like local honey.
3: Yeah. It's not that bad. You get a nice soak.
0: Yeah, conversation between Ocean Spray and Dr. Scholl.
2: Yeah,
0: you got that. Hey, those three stories are true.
3: Stupid.
0: And that's why this is called
3: Stupid News.
0: Nice. Coming up in the news?
2: I don't know. I want to take a shower now. we're going to talk about a Google employee that got in some trouble, as well as a former CIA member who got in some trouble. Also, eye scans to go to the concert, and your happy ending of the day.
0: All right, those stories are coming up. Plus, it's Thursday. Let's see, online confessions. And it's National Burger Day. We'll talk.
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6: All right, it's a minute past 9 now at FM 99, WNOR. Good morning to you. Gonna be a nice day. Looks to be. And then we go into a great weekend. It's going to be a beautiful weekend. So,
7: looking forward to the good weather.
6: Right now it's time for the news. Let's do that. Sean's here. It's current events time. Followed by a celebration of sorts. It's National Burger Day. We'll take advantage of that. Sean's here with the news right now.
8: Yep, and we're going to talk about somebody from the CIA and from Google who got in trouble. Plus, eye scans to go to a show and your happy ending of the day. We will begin locally, though, with a very serious story, a possible plea deal that could soon resolve the military case against Seaman Jeremiah Copeland, who's accused of killing sailor Angelina Resendez. According to the attorney representing her family, Navy court records show the case, which had been scheduled for a 2-week trial, is now set for just 2 days, starting on June 8th at Naval Station Norfolk. The family attorney, Marshall Griffin, spoke with Channel 13 and explained how this works.
9: We believe that the accused has entered into a plea agreement or intends to enter into a plea agreement with the government. These are very tentative and somewhat fragile situations, and the timing right now is a little fragile, because nothing is final until the accused formally enters a plea and then it's accepted by a military judge. If the judge is not convinced that the accused believes that they're guilty, he will reject the pleas and order a trial. And that's kind of, at that point in the procedure, kind of a worst case scenario for really both sides.
8: Copeland is charged in the death of 21-year-old Resendez, whose body was found about 10 miles from Naval Station Norfolk nearly 2 weeks after she disappeared. The attorney says an agreement could include at least a 40-year prison term, though it is unclear whether it would address other allegations involving Copeland. The Navy's still working to provide more details on the case. Newport News leaders are pressing the Navy to speed up a planned $450 million housing redevelopment they say is critical to military readiness and regional stability. In a letter sent to the acting Navy Secretary Hung Cao and Virginia Governor Abigail Spanberger, the mayor of Newport News, Philip Jones, urged quick action on the Hunt military communities. It's a project that would replace aging facilities like Huntington Hall and add housing, retail space and amenities for sailors in downtown Newport News. They say it is designed to handle
10: what this building is going to be is essentially one very large standalone structure, over $450 million, being able to hold up to 2,000 to 3,000 sailors. It's about how can we all increase quality of life for those who wear our country's uniform. We have the potential to have 3 to 4 carriers being in repair or construction in Newport News. That's going to put a tremendous strain not only on the shipyard, but also on the city of Newport News.
8: Thanks, 13, for the audio. Jones said the growing naval operations combined with ongoing global conflicts and leadership changes at the Navy make the housing project even more urgent. And he added that he's going to continue lobbying federal officials this summer as negotiations continue and they try to get this ball rolling. Yeah. Portsmouth leaders are debating changes to downtown parking that could eventually bring new fees to the High Street area, a proposal that's already raising concerns among some business owners. The city manager presented the discussion during a weekly, during the public works session this week, where council members weighed how long any free parking period should last and how to structure future rates. Councilman Mark Hugel said many residents want free parking kept on High Street, at least for a limited time, while the city pushes drivers towards nearby garages. The mayor, Shannon Glover, said free parking would likely be temporary with the goal of managing traffic and directing visitors to other parking options. Hugel, the councilman, also suggested that once free parking ends, rates on High Street should rise faster than in other areas. Business owners are split, with some supporting about 2 hours of free parking, while others warn paid parking could hurt Old Town's economy. The city also plans to use a QR code-based system called T2 technology for payment, and a final decision is expected by the end of June. I got to tell you, and I know it's really convenient and everything, but those QR code payment things make me so nervous.
6: Really?
8: Yeah, just because, I mean, there have been stories before about people putting up their own fake QR codes over things.
6: Oh, yeah, I suppose that's true.
8: Taking you to a landing page and depending on, you know, with AI these days, they could make one that probably looks reasonably believable.
6: Yeah.
8: You know, you make the payment and it doesn't actually
6: go to you. Just got to make sure there's not a sticker over the side.
8: Yeah, you just got to be careful. I just get nervous with those things. Yeah. In world news, the White House is pushing back against a draft agreement released by Iranian state media that claims to outline the first steps towards ending the war between the U.S. and Iran. The White House called the document a complete fabrication, while Iran reports that the proposal would have the U.S. end its maritime blockade in exchange for the Iran reopening the Strait of Hormuz, and that Iran and Oman would jointly manage the waterway. The U.S. forces would pull back from areas around Iran if a broader agreement is reached. That being said, the White House is saying that that is nonsense and that will not be happening, because specifically in there it doesn't address them and their nuclear program in Iran. And since day one, the president has said Iran cannot have a nuclear weapon. The president said that during a cabinet meeting. He also said the U.S. would continue holding Iranian funds and would not immediately ease sanctions to secure a deal, and that he doesn't want Russia or China storing Iran's enriched uranium even if they do reach an agreement. The president said that Iran is negotiating on fumes at the moment and insisted that he's not going to be motivated by the fact that the midterms are coming.
11: They thought they were going to outweigh me. You know, we'll outweigh him. He's got the midterms. I don't care about the midterms. Look what happened last night. That was the prelude to the midterms. People understand it. They know that, very simple, Iran cannot have a nuclear weapon. I'm doing that for the world. I'm not doing it just for us. And we've had great support from other nations, by the way. We don't need it at all, but we've had great support from other nations. The problem is you always get the support when you don't need it.
8: When he said last night, he's referring to the primary election the other day in Texas between Cornyn and Paxton, who ended up winning.
6: Right.
8: Major disagreements remain over Iran's nuclear material sanctions relief and whether any ceasefire would also cover fighting involving Hezbollah in Lebanon. And as we learned this morning, that Iran had struck back. They had fired towards a U.S. military base in Kuwait. I haven't seen a lot of other details on that yet.
6: Okay.
8: But still, at least for the time being.
6: Yeah, it's like a half an hour ago.
8: Yeah, it seems like the ceasefire is still holding, so we'll see.
6: Cross your fingers.
8: A former senior CIA official is accused of stealing more than $40 million in gold bars and cash from the federal government and keeping a bunch of it at his Virginia home and not giving any of it to me. Federal investigators say David Rush requested large amounts of foreign currency and gold bars between November and March for what were described as work-related expenses. I don't know what you mean, $40 million in gold bars for a work-related
6: expense. What operation are you in where we're paying you in gold bars?
8: Yeah. According to an FBI affidavit, agents later found more than 300 gold bars worth over $40 million and about $2 million in cash. Also, dozens of luxury watches when they searched his home. Rush was arrested the next day and charged with theft of public money. Investigators say some of the missing assets were also found in a storage unit near his office. Court records do not explain Rush's exact role at the CIA or when he left the agency, describing him only as a former senior-level government employee with top-secret clearance. That's all we get to know right now. The FBI says it is working with the CIA and the Justice Department on the case. Investigators also claim that Rush lied for years about his military and education history, falsely stating that he was a Navy pilot and a graduate of Clemson University and Rensselaer Polytechnic Institute.
6: Yeah.
8: The FBI found he served in the Navy and Navy Reserve before leaving as a lieutenant in 2015, but no evidence that he ever trained as a pilot or that he ever attended either school, let alone graduated from them. So,
6: this is incredible. The CIA doesn't vet the guy.
8: Yeah, I don't know how you, I don't know how that goes through.
6: Enough. Yeah. Or he faked it beautifully.
8: One of the two. Yeah, you either have to admit he made it so good that you didn't catch it.
6: But not so good that they don't know now.
8: Yeah, I don't know.
6: Now that we're looking hard at the dude.
8: Rush remains in custody ahead of a federal court hearing in Alexandria, Virginia.
6: $40 million in gold bars that he obtained by putting in chits at work.
8: Yeah.
6: Here, expense report. I'm going to need...
8: Yeah.
6: You know, I got to front about 7 gold bars to get this done. What world?
8: I don't know. Should we try that? Should we try that with our boss?
6: This is
8: we could use some gold bars.
6: This is a bigger fish than we think. If he's got first of all, they gave him $40 million worth until anybody came looking.
8: Yeah. And that's in gold and the not to mention the $2 million in cash they
6: found. Oh yeah.
8: You know, there's something going on there.
6: Yeah, you think?
8: He's not the only one in trouble. A Google engineer is accused of turning confidential company data into illegal betting profits. Federal prosecutors saying he made about $1.2 million in the prediction market, prediction platform, too many P's,
6: right.
8: Polymarket.
6: Right.
8: According to a newly unsealed complaint, a guy whose name is too hard to read but goes by the username Alpha Raccoon allegedly used non-public Google search data to place wagers on outcomes that would be tied to their annual year-end search results. Mm-hmm. The complaint says that Alpha Raccoon access to the internal data that was gave him was an unfair advantage over the other bettors, and that he's tried to hide the source of his winnings after the fact, apparently deleting information. He faces charges including wire fraud, commodities fraud, and money laundering, and has been released on a $2.25 million bond.
6: Right.
8: Google says he's been placed on leave and that using confidential information for personal gain violates their company policy, while Polymarket says it is cooperating with investigators and working with regulators to prevent insider trading on its platform.
6: Yeah.
8: As we learned recently, the general public has little to no faith in their ability to do so.
6: Mm-hmm.
8: With household debt at record highs in the U.S. and more borrowers falling behind on payments, debt collection is increasingly being handled by AI instead of human agents. A report from Wired describes how AI voice systems are now making millions of collection calls, sometimes even contacting people about debts that have already been paid. In one case, a Seattle man identified as Ben said he was called about a $266 dispute by an AI voice agent named Eve, used by a company called ProCollect. The system reportedly refused to transfer him to a human because he said it was already paid and he needed to sort this out.
6: Yeah.
8: And he repeatedly asked to be switched to a human, but it kept refusing and asking him how he wanted to pay.
6: Oh, no kidding.
8: And he's like, I'm stuck in a loop here. Well, so Ben told Wired that he eventually pushed the bot into an absurd conversation, and then a human finally came online. Apparently, what he did was he got the bot to engage in some quasi-sexual role play.
6: Oh, my. And that got the attention of, like, an actual person.
8: Yes. It said he was just a little guy and that his debt was a sultry giantess that was dominating him.
6: That's bizarre.
8: This is a whole new kind of freedom sort of thing.
6: This is
8: weird.
6: Not bad.
8: Industry experts say companies are rapidly adopting AI for collections, with startups reporting millions of automated calls per month, though errors are common because debt records are often messy and passed between multiple companies and not always updated properly.
6: Right.
8: So the AI just goes with what it's got, and that could be wrong, and unfortunately you end up getting a million phone calls because of it. Yeah. What are you going to do, right?
6: Mm-hmm.
8: Just talk sexy to it.
6: Really?
8: And
6: All right.
8: Then you'll get a person, I guess.
6: Oh, yes.
8: That's their suggestion.
6: Yeah.
8: Oh, 30 Seconds to Mars is introducing a ticketing system that uses iris scans for biometric verification to combat ticket bots during their 2027 European tour. The collaboration aims to reserve specific tickets for fans who undergo iris scanning at physical devices referred to as orbs. Fans who opt for orb verification gain access to special ticket inventories, which include perks such as an additional free ticket and merchandise vouchers.
6: Yeah.
8: At the same time, those who decline to scan can still purchase tickets via traditional channels, but without bonuses, and you're competing with bots in that situation. The company behind the tech, World is the name of their company, claims its humans-only concert in San Francisco successfully blocked over 100,000 bot requests, allowing nearly 1,000 verified attendees to secure tickets in their places.
6: Interesting.
8: Jared Leto emphasizes that this initiative is designed to enhance the fan experience, stating that fans often wait years for concerts only to be outpaced by bots in securing those tickets.
6: That's true.
8: The system is optional, meaning fans can choose whether to submit their biometric data or not, but opting out limits your access to reserve tickets and additional incentives. And the second everybody learned that Jared Leto was involved, they became uninterested. He's got these days with that guy. I'm going to jump ahead here to this, actually, because Meta is launching out a new idea as well.
6: Yeah.
8: Paid subscriptions for Instagram, Facebook, and WhatsApp. Different than the Meta Verified thing they already charge you for.
6: Oh, really?
8: Yeah. They say they've been quietly testing this for several months. Instagram Plus and Facebook Plus will both cost $3.99 a month.
6: Okay.
8: While WhatsApp Plus will cost $2.99 a month. Subscribers will get access to features regular users don't have, including more detailed story statistics, custom themes and reactions, longer lasting disappearing posts, and extra privacy controls. Instagram users will also be able to post without appearing in followers' feeds, see who rewatched their stories, and watch parts of other users' stories without appearing on their viewer list.
6: Oh, interesting.
8: Sneaky, sneaky.
6: Yeah, yeah.
8: These subscriptions are part of a larger rollout called Meta One, which will also include paid features for Meta's AI tools, creators, and businesses.
6: Right.
8: Meta says some advanced AI features, including extended reasoning and certain image and video generation tools, may eventually be limited to paying users, while basic AI access will remain free. The company is also testing new subscription options for creators, businesses, and its Meta Verified program, which is the one I was talking about.
6: Yeah.
8: So, as a heads up, signing up for one of these new things does not get you a blue check mark.
6: Oh, right.
8: Because it was the first thing I looked at.
6: Yeah.
8: I was like, last time I checked, Meta Verified is like $20 a month or something like that. And so you're paying $20 for the blue check mark. Well, I don't want to do that.
12: I noticed this yesterday when I was posting to our page, FM99.
6: Yeah.
12: And it popped up as an option that I could select who viewed the story. Like, I could select who it goes to, who it's available to.
6: Well, out of what? What would be the...
12: So you can just go through your followers or people that, like, you follow, and you can customize the list.
8: So I can say that I want it to, like, maybe not go into certain people's feeds? Oh.
6: Can you...
12: For their stories.
6: Wait. Can you
8: stories,
6: pick, can you pick the ones it does not go to?
8: Like, can you unselect people?
12: I don't know if you can. I haven't tried it, and
6: I've
12: also don't
6: noticed
12: pay
6: that
12: for
6: you
12: it
6: could
12: yet. So
6: deal it out like playing cards.
8: Yeah,
6: I
8: you
6: can
8: could,
6: pick whoever.
12: Yeah.
6: I want to make sure sees this if I use it as a story.
8: Yeah, interesting.
6: I mean, but the stories come down after a short period of time.
8: Yeah, they do. It's 24 hours usually.
6: Yeah.
8: But they did say longer-lasting disappearing posts. So maybe they'll have a longer option
6: with
8: you do something like this. Mm-hmm. And we'll jump over now because I don't want to wait too long to get to the...
13: Happy ending. Happy ending. Give me a story with a happy ending.
8: And this one involves a dog named Hazel, who's being credited with saving the life of the man who adopted her after she woke him up during a house fire. This happened in New Zealand. The fire broke out last Friday and spread very quickly. According to local reports, residents had very little time to react.
6: Yeah.
8: Hazel, a nine-month-old dog, 9 months old, had already been surrendered twice.
6: Wow.
8: Yeah.
6: Pain in the ass? What's going on here?
8: I don't know, but it saved this guy's life, so you deal with it being a pain in the ass. Well, the owner did not wake up when the building was on fire, so the dog came in and tried to wake him up. The man was not waking up, jumping around, whatever the dog was doing was not working, so eventually the dog bit him.
6: Really?
8: To wake him up.
6: Wow.
8: Because he wasn't getting up. And guess what? He woke up and managed to get out with only some smoke inhalation issues. Other than that, he was okay. On the bite from the dog.
6: Yeah, yeah.
8: A proper manager told reporters his dog actually bit him to wake him up, and if the dog wasn't there, he wouldn't be here because he wouldn't have been able to get out of the building.
6: And interesting fun fact, neither would the dog.
8: True. True.
6: Not really adept at opening doors.
8: Not so much.
6: Yeah.
8: Thumbs
6: dog kind of needed him.
8: Yeah, right?
6: Yeah.
8: But they said, you know, rescuers saying that this was amazing first responders because the dog legitimately saved the guy's life.
6: Right.
8: Before the fire, Hazel had been described by her rescue group as a gentle dog who had faced multiple disruptions in her life after being abandoned. And if this guy gives her up, I think we should...
6: A gentle dog that's been abandoned twice. What's up with that?
8: Well, my dog, when I got her originally, she'd been abandoned at least once and abused. And she was one of the sweetest animals on the planet. I don't know why anybody treated her that way or abandoned her, but... There's no accounting for some people.
6: Yeah.
8: But this guy can't ever get rid of this dog. He'll become social outcast like number one on that list in New Zealand.
6: No doubt. No doubt.
8: 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Mostly sunny with a high near 83. North wind 7 to 10 miles per hour. Mostly clear tonight with a low around 60. And tomorrow, sunny with a high near 79. Last check is about 75 degrees outside with the news. I'm Sean Hood for Rumble in the Morning on FM 99.
6: I like it. All right, 19 minutes after 9 o'clock here at FM 99 WNOR. Yes. Burger Day. And, of course, we hope everybody's okay on 64.
8: Yeah.
6: Westbound. Yeah. This is a list of the best burger chains in the United States. And I'm surprised because most of these are not burger chains. Interesting to me. Everybody's got a level of which, you know, what's your favorite fast food burger? What's your favorite burger overall? Where's the best burger you ever ate? They might be all different places.
8: Yeah.
6: If you think about it. Do you have a favorite burger? I know you like Hardee's.
14: I do. Yeah. I do like Hardee's, and I do remember the Jim Beam bourbon burger that I absolutely
6: loved.
14: That
6: was terrific.
14: It was great. But my dad, my dad used to make great burgers on the grill.
6: Really?
14: And, you know, he used the really good
6: Today's
14: meat,
6: the day,
14: and,
6: baby.
14: Yeah.
6: Burgers
14: good,
6: on the
14: good
6: grill.
14: Times.
6: Yeah. I like that. Yeah. You got a favorite burger?
8: Oh, that's a good question.
6: There's no wrong answer.
8: No, there's not. I always really liked... A go-to for me was always Fuddruckers. I loved going to Fuddruckers.
14: Yes.
8: They always had solid burgers.
14: Yeah, and the roll is delicious.
8: And the roll is delicious, yeah.
6: Have you ever gone to, like, Ruth's Chris and asked for a burger?
8: No, I haven't, because when I go there, I don't think burger, you know?
6: See, that's the thing. And there's the value.
8: Yeah.
6: Because, you know, those burgers are coming off those steaks.
8: Yeah, the high-end
6: meat. Exactly right.
8: Yeah. Fuddruckers is always one of my favorite chains to go to. But like kind of like Rod, my grandma used to make an awesome burger.
14: Yeah.
6: By the way, just for the purpose of this methodology, the burger chain had to appear in at least 10 states to be counted in this. Okay. Fuddruckers doesn't have that many locations.
14: Yeah. That's a travesty.
6: It's on the list.
8: It is.
6: They do mention it. Steak and Shake, same thing.
8: Yeah.
6: Not enough of them. Red Robin even, not enough of them. Wow, Red Robin makes a great burger.
8: Yeah, they really do. I'm surprised by that, actually. Wow. Yeah, I don't know. Fast food burgers, there's several I like. I like different versions of each one.
6: Right, well, I mean, there's fast food burgers that you can get at a drive-up window.
8: Yeah.
6: So, you know, double stacker from Wendy's or just their regular Wendy's single, whatever. But then this list is the medium tier. This is, you're going to be sitting down getting a burger.
8: Gotcha.
6: And it starts with the Outback Steakhouse.
14: Yeah.
8: Okay.
14: Good. Yeah.
6: Have you had a burger there?
14: Yes.
6: Yeah, was it good? Yeah.
14: Yes. Yes.
6: Steaky?
14: Forgot about that.
8: I feel like everything I get there is reliably good.
14: Yeah.
8: You know?
6: Well, the great thing about that is there's one everywhere.
8: Yes.
6: Yeah. And so if you don't know, you can always go to the Outback Steak, and they're the same.
14: Yeah.
6: Predictably good.
14: I remember, you know, I'm sitting there with my wife, two kids, thinking, how much is this going to cost me? You know, I'll just get a burger instead of getting the Victoria Filet.
6: Yeah, right.
14: And the burger was so good. It was delicious. Yeah.
6: My daughter used to get mac and cheese.
14: Yeah.
6: She said it was fantastic. Mac and cheese at the steak place. Okay. Number five, I've had this burger, and I will vouch for it. Denny's.
8: Okay.
6: Go get a burger at Denny's. It's two hand-pressed beef patties, cheddar cheese, lettuce, tomato, red onions, pickles on brioche.
14: Oh, man.
6: Denny's.
14: Brioche.
6: Mm. Denny's. Not bad.
15: Yeah.
6: Number four is Chili's.
8: Okay.
6: On this list.
8: God, there's so many I haven't tried.
6: Me too.
14: I've
6: number three.
14: Good.
6: Have you?
14: Yeah.
6: I have too. I would try number three, though. I haven't had that. Cheesecake Factory.
8: I haven't done that either.
6: Never had a burger there. Never thought to get a burger
14: there. I always get a big salad.
6: Well, those salads as big as your head.
14: Yeah.
8: Well, they do a lot of stuff at Cheesecake Factory. Yeah.
6: They do, but they only have about three sauces, and that's how they're able to make all these things.
8: Yeah.
6: You know?
8: They just slap the same three sauces on.
6: Yeah, exactly right.
8: Different stuff.
6: That's how we do it.
8: Yeah.
6: Number two on the list is Cheddar's. I haven't been in a Cheddar's in forever.
14: I don't know if they still have the one in Newport News.
6: Yeah, yeah.
14: Outside the Jefferson Square, the Jefferson Mall up there. Yeah, I've been to Cheddar's. Really good. And there's one in Florida that I know of that I've
6: Yeah, yeah. Cheddar's. Yeah, there we go. Cheddar's.
14: Cheddar's is very good. Mm-hmm.
6: And the number one burger on this list of national, this says restaurant chain burgers. All right, so these aren't burger chains, they're chain burgers. Different item. They say number one, Buffalo Wild Wings.
8: Really?
14: It's believable.
6: Never had a burger there. I get the wings.
8: I was going to say, I don't think of it. I think
14: never
8: wings.
14: Had anything bad there. So I'm guessing.
8: No, right.
14: Yeah.
6: Buffalo Wild Wings, double smash burger, American cheese, bacon, grilled onions, pickled Fresno chili peppers, and chili aioli on a challah bun. Challah bread?
14: Yeah, I'll smash the like bread.
8: That sounds pretty good.
6: Yeah.
15: I like that.
6: I like the Outback burger, though. Because it's got the bloomin' onion petals on the burger.
8: Yeah.
6: Those little bloomin' onion.
12: That sounds pretty good.
14: It's good.
6: That sounds delicious.
8: Monday, ask me where the best burger is, because I'm going to try like 15 of them this weekend.
6: I know, right?
8: Out of the burgers.
6: No doubt. I live across the street from a place called Kraft Burger Bar.
8: Great.
6: Where it's everything's high-end beef, and it's fantastic.
8: They're fantastic.
6: It's fantastic, yeah. Let me grab line one real quick. Hey, over here on line one, are you calling about burgers?
16: Man, you guys don't even know. The best burger is locally. It's on Lafayette Boulevard, and it's called Manny Burgers.
6: Manny Burger?
16: They have been there forever since I was a kid, and I'm 60 years old.
6: Fantastic.
14: Well, wow. He sounds like he knows what you're talking about.
6: This man knows his burgers. He's holding his beef right now, this man. Burgers. Delicious, delicious, delicious burgers.

0: right, 927. Somebody called and said the burger at Atlantic on Pacific is fantastic. That's a place I normally go to get, like, oysters or seafood. And then somebody said Hearth. Thursday was burger night at Hearth down at the oceanfront. Hearth is big meat, good pizza. I'd like to try that one, too. All right, we got to take a break. When we come back, confessions, online confessions. It's Thursday, and great to have you here.
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11: Thank you. You're marvelous. Great to see everybody out here on this beautiful Thursday night. It's 9:33 now here at FM 99. WNOR. Rumble, I worked at the original Raven. The Raven was a restaurant down on Atlantic Avenue.
12: Cool.
11: Years and years and years ago. It's closed down now. Mm-hmm. Somebody might be using the name, but it's not the same people. Rumble, I worked at the Raven as a senior in high school, and it was one of the best hamburgers ever. Hmm. Yeah. 28th and Pacific. I'm sure it's still down there. Give it a shot, right? All right, let's do this. Different animal.
13: And now let us enter the confessional and profess our deepest sins.
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0: There is a social media account called Fesshole. It's on several different platforms. And it's a place for you to leave online anonymous confessions. Grabbed a few to share here today. I actually lived in the hotel that I worked at for just over a year without anybody knowing. Free is what he's trying to say.
1: Yeah.
0: He or she.
1: Yeah.
0: I only started renting somewhere when my mother wanted to come and see the city, and I didn't want to pay for her to stay in the hotel. So I got my own place. I was working in a floral shop at the age of 19. I was terribly bored, and a colleague and I would make the ugliest bouquet imaginable at the beginning of each day. Lopsided, clashing colors, a random orange rose just kind of hanging off the side. And we'd wait to see if we could sell it.
1: See, I like that. That's fun.
0: Sold it every time.
1: Yep.
0: Usually to a desperate husband.
1: Oh. Yeah, I'm not shocked. Yeah.
0: When I sold clothes back in the day, as a kid, I worked at the mall and I sold nice men's clothes. And coded into the price tags were different premiums for different items. And every month or so, they would release a list of price tag codes. And if you happen to sell an item with that code, you got a bonus.
1: Ah.
0: Like an extra $5 or whatever it is. You do enough of these, it would add up after a while. And they were generally atrocious, like bad golf pants.
1: Yeah.
0: Yeah. Half a leisure suit kind of stuff.
1: Yeah.
0: And we had this kind of thing where we'd just be like, you know what? I'm going to try and sell those today.
1: Yeah.
0: And there'd be high fives if you pulled it off, because generally these things were so ugly that they had languished around the clothing store forever and ever.
1: Yeah.
0: More the kind of thing you'd put on a mannequin in a window just to get attention.
1: Okay,
0: like, no one's ever going to buy this.
1: Yeah.
0: Like, nobody, those dresses that they wear to the Met Gala, no one ever wears them anywhere else.
1: No.
0: You can't.
1: No.
2: Yeah.
0: You know, it's impossible, right?
2: Yep.
0: It was like that. Makes me think of that. When Band-Aid, remember the band Band-Aid?
2: Yes.
0: Well, the conglomerate Band-Aid released Do They Know It's Christmas as their fundraiser. I didn't buy it. I taped it off the radio.
2: Oh. You know, it says,
0: who was that money going to?
2: That was,
0: Kids in Africa or someplace?
2: The same, it was Bob Geldof, as Live Aid. Ethiopia. That's where it was going.
0: Yeah, this was the first of those mega hit fundraising songs to solve world hunger.
2: Yep, and then We Are the World dwarfed
0: taped it off the radio.
2: Yeah.
1: Do they know you're a D?
0: Yeah. At the age of 13, at the end of class, I locked the door on our PE storeroom while our cruel, sadistic gym teacher was inside putting volleyballs away. She was stuck there until the next morning.
1: Ooh.
0: Nobody ever found out it was me.
1: Yeah, back before there were cameras everywhere.
0: You know, she took a leak in there.
1: Absolutely.
0: You have to.
1: Yeah.
0: Some point, you're peeing.
1: Yeah, heck yeah.
0: All day, into tomorrow. Ah! When I was in my 30s, I was dating two guys simultaneously.
1: It's Rumble.
0: There's the promo.
2: Yes, it is.
0: They never found out they'd been sharing the same toothbrush.
3: Ooh.
1: Well, they were sharing something else.
0: Yeah, toothbrush least of their issues.
2: Yeah, yeah.
0: Yeah. This goes back to yesterday's conversation about the most sanitary way to use the toothbrush.
1: Yeah.
3: I don't know. This still feels like a major violation.
0: Thing?
3: You know?
0: Do I put the toothpaste in my mouth first?
1: Yeah. Weird.
0: No. Let me tell you, the most sanitary way is to get a new toothbrush every time.
1: Yeah.
0: In other cultures, this would be throwaway. I bet you.
4: I'll bet you.
0: There's a way to do this. I'd get those little Swiffer things.
1: Swiffer.
0: Toss them every time. As someone in a wheelchair who can actually sing, at karaoke, I often do I'm Still Standing, Stand By Me, or I Stand By You to make everyone uncomfortable.
1: That's amazing.
0: It's what I do.
1: That's amazing.
0: That's just Bill doing his thing.
5: That's pretty great, isn't it?
2: I remember you did a parody of I'm Still Standing for a person that passed away.
0: It's called I'm Not Standing.
2: Yep.
0: Yeah. Not as bad as the AI radio, which did the flood that killed a half a million people and put on
1: It's going down.
0: I'm yelling timber. That's pretty bad. Oh, memories. I work from home and usually have the house all to myself all day. Forgot about spring.

0: again, and don't tell your mother.
1: Yep. Yes.
0: My girlfriend's car got a flat tire. I tried to fix it while she was at work, but I couldn't figure out how to use the car jack. However, some guy in a van stopped and put the tire on for me. I did tell my girlfriend that I fixed it, and now I'm a hero. Sorry, Jeff.
1: Oh.
0: So you still don't know how to work the car jack. Well, let's hope you don't have to ever again.
1: I would have had maybe Jeff teach me.
0: Yeah.
1: While he
0: Or have paid attention.
1: Yeah, yeah, could have helped.
0: No, I went inside to get a coffee.
1: They're also not rocket science.
0: Whenever I'm at the airport, I always pop into the airport hotel if I need to take a dump. Because the toilets are usually much nicer than airport toilets. And there's probably free coffee if you know where to look.
2: That's a solid plan.
0: That's solid.
2: That's a pro player
0: move.
2: That guy is not a rookie.
0: No, that's a traveler.
3: Yep. Yeah.
0: That good move on your part. No problem there. The hotel, happy to have you, I'm sure, because at some point you probably end up staying there.
1: Yeah, right.
0: You travel often enough, right? Finally, this, as an analyst, I started asking questions of a fast-growing company. They like my skill set. They like my knowledge of their company. And they, in fact, offered me a big raise to come work for them. I took the job and found out they'd been keeping two sets of books, knew that I would see it, and had hired me to help cover it up.
2: Oh, man.
1: Dude.
2: So you took the job cooking the books. Not
0: well,
2: good.
0: He took the job.
2: Yeah, not
0: and
2: knowing.
0: When he got there,
2: your job is you're the chef.
0: They're like,
2: of the
0: we
2: books.
0: Knew you were going to find out when you were on the other team.
1: Yeah.
0: But now that you're on the dark side.
1: Yeah, now you help us.
0: That's right. You help us set a course for the Death Star. That is Online Confessions.
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0: 9:42. 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
8: There we go. Rumble, that burger at Atlantic on Pacific is really good. 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Problem is, it's the $36 worth of oysters and $60 worth of wine that we drink. It kind of submarines the whole night out, doesn't it?
9: Yeah.
8: One of those things, right? 9:48 now. Here at FM 99 WNOR. Good morning to you. It's great to have you here on the broadcast with us this morning. Absolutely great. Appreciate you being around. Hey, we talked about burgers and whatnot before. I'd change the subject slightly.
10: I'm just a gigolo, and everywhere I go, people know the part I'm playing.
8: So here in the United States, we have a lot of things that are named after other countries. We have French fries.
11: True, yeah.
8: Belgian waffles, Russian roulette, Chinese finger trap.
11: Yeah.
8: You know, all that stuff, right?
11: Yeah.
8: But when you go abroad, what do they call American stuff?
11: Ooh, that's fun.
8: For example, Alvarado told us, David Alvarado, who sometimes works with us, he was born and raised in the Netherlands, and he said that at ranch dressing in the Netherlands is called American sauce.
12: That makes sense.
8: I love
12: that.
8: American sauce.
12: Yeah. Yeah, I love
8: that.
12: Yeah. Yep.
8: And apparently very popular, right?
11: Yeah.
8: All right, cool. I have a list of these. Let's see here. In Hungary, and if you were in the country of Hungary and you showed up at a real estate listing, like an apartment or a house, and they said it has an American kitchen, open concept, no walls.
12: Oh. Interesting.
8: Yeah, that's an American kitchen. That's a uniquely American style to the rest of the world.
11: Huh.
8: Also understand that the rest of the world does not live in a place nearly as spacious as the one that you own or even the one that you live in.
11: Yeah.
8: Places are tight.
11: Mm-hmm.
8: You ever wonder why there's such cafe society in France? Because in Paris, you live in a box.
11: Yeah.
8: Those cafes are like your living room. You're going downstairs to be outside and hang with other people because you just don't have space.
11: Yeah.
8: That's not a knock. That's just the way they do it. And everybody's comfortable with that. So your big ass, no walls, pass-through American kitchen, pretty sweet.
11: I like that.
8: In Norway. I love this one. In Norway, if you were to go to the grocery

0: jar and get the Amerikansk blending. Amerikansk blending. You'll be buying a bag of frozen diced carrots, peas, and other vegetables. It's known as the American mix.
1: Huh.
0: How, in another part of the world, how, this country, if anything, is not known for its vegetables. Don't kid yourself. Or our love for them.
2: No, true.
0: We're constantly disguising them
2: but
0: to get people to eat them.
2: You can here buy frozen vegetables that are mixed together.
0: Yeah.
2: So maybe we're the only ones that do
0: maybe
2: that.
0: Mix it all together like a medley.
2: Yes. Yes, a vegetable
3: medley. I was just thinking the peas, carrots, stuff like that. Maybe that's just something we traditionally use more here than some other
4: places. That's our favorite combo.
3: Yeah, potatoes. You know.
0: Potato wedges in the Czech Republic are American potatoes.
2: Yeah, they are. Yeah. You're damn right they are.
0: Yeah.
2: Nothing like a potato wedge.
0: It's a knock. It's a game. It's a potato.
3: It's good.
0: It's filler. Don't touch the potatoes. Fogo de chow. Put that down. Get a steak.
2: Man, I haven't had a good potato wedge in a long time.
0: TGI Friday.
2: Yeah.
0: Pretty much invented them.
2: Yeah, back they're not in the here day. Anymore, though.
0: Back in the day. Here we go. Oh, this one I think we knew about. Cool Ranch Doritos are known throughout most of Europe as Cool American.
2: Yeah.
0: Ranch is American.
4: That makes sense, yeah.
2: Cool American.
0: Damn right.
5: So cool.
0: One time in Thailand, I found a full English breakfast on a menu listed as eggs, bacon, beans, tomatoes, hash browns, and American food. Wait.
3: American food?
0: Yeah. In addition to eggs, bacon, beans, tomatoes, hash browns, and American food. That was their full English breakfast. The American food? Cut up hot dogs.
2: Yeah!
0: Nice! We keep it classy like that. Keeping it at 1,000, baby.
2: I only eat American food.
0: That's all.
2: Yeah.

0: we gotta take a break. When we come back, it's Leftovers, and they're up next.
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0: All righty, kids. It's 9:57 here at FM 99 WNOR. Let's check the leftovers. Sound bites that are left over from the radio show this morning. See what's here. These crimes are just becoming a dime a dozen. A 33-year-old man in Florida named Clayton has been arrested after breaking into a store in the middle of the night using a chainsaw. He sawed his way into the store to get at Pokemon cards.
9: Oh, wow.
0: Yeah!
10: He went home or wherever he went, came back about an hour and a half with a chainsaw, and just kind of walks like he knew exactly where to go. Opened the doors like he knew that we didn't have a lock on it, unfortunately. The good news is none of the glass was broken inside of the place, but they did indeed steal about between 10 to 15,000 in Pokemon cards. Unfortunately, we are getting targeted as trading card game stores, kind of like a jewelry store, because they know we have valuable inventory in the store.
0: How can you be using a cabinet or whatever with no lock on it for stuff that is obviously, it's in the news, you already know that it's overvalued,
11: yeah,
0: and that you're going to be targeted? This isn't new.
11: Yeah. I mean, most of the shops I go to,
0: yeah,
11: their cabinets do lock. I mean, now they're still glass. You can break them if you want to, but
0: yeah, at some point, you're just trying to make it, you know, more difficult than it should be, right?
11: Yeah, but I've seen a lot of these, unfortunately. I follow a ton of
0: Pokemon stuff,
11: stuff online, and I see videos every day of more stores that have been broken into and stuff.
0: Sure. Yeah. Well, easy to get rid of the Pokemon cards.
11: Yeah, it is.
0: Anybody will buy them off you. They're not traceable.
11: No,
0: do they have lot numbers on them?
11: If they're graded, they do. So you see the ones that come in like the big plastic, plastic things?
0: No, I'm just talking about if I just go in and grab boxes.
11: Yeah, you know? If once you get the cards out of there, nope.
0: Yeah.
11: Nope. They could go anywhere. Mm-hmm.
0: Yeah, so it'd be easy to sell or get rid of easily. I saw this story on one of the morning news shows the other day. There's a new Oreo cookie.
11: Yeah. Okay.
0: And it's a collaboration between Oreo and the Korean boy band BTS.
11: BTS flavored.
0: Well, it's not BTS flavored.
11: Yeah, yeah.
0: It's actually flavored like a cinnamon pancake.
8: Okay.
0: And I don't know what the filling is supposed to be, but this cinnamon pancake thing apparently in Korea is a very popular dessert type item.
8: Cool.
0: So it's a daily snacker for them.
11: Yeah.
0: But the cookie is now purple and has a BTS logo on it. And then there's rotating sayings or something. And it brings us to this. Anchor on Fox News decides to make a joke. You decide if it's funny.
11: Cookie's wafer is BTS signature color purple. Wafers are also engraved with one of 13 designs, which spell out a message to fans when put together, and that is death to America, which I think is really strange. No, it's not.
12: No, it's really, someone just now tuned in.
0: I don't think it spells out death to America.
11: I'm pretty sure
0: on
11: not.
0: The BTS Oreo cookie. On the other hand, I don't think the public is outraged to the point where they're going to take torches and go down to the local Fox affiliate.
11: No, probably
0: not. Your joke
11: not.
0: Sucked.
11: Yeah.
0: Okay.
11: Yeah. Yeah.
0: You went for something that is outrageous, which is why it's supposed to be funny.
9: I don't know. You know, I know they're wickedly popular, but if I was going to collab with somebody on an Oreo, it would be like a DJ Khaled, because that to me, that would make sense. Like, that guy would know his Oreos, am I right?
8: It would just be the regular Oreo, and it just said Khaled.
0: Yes. Oh, no, he would yell it as you bought them.
9: Yes.
0: Because that's all
8: every
0: he does.
8: Every time you open, it's like a Jack in the Box, right?
0: Another one! DJ Khaled!
9: Another one! Right there! Oh,
11: no, I don't need any more.
9: Another one! And then, of course, Lil Wayne.
0: That's all he does.
9: You know, you got the Lil Wayne Oreos.
0: Yeah.
9: Yeah.
0: Oh, Lil Jon.
9: Yeah, Lil Jon.
0: Yeah.
9: Yeah. That's right. Lil
0: what?
9: Jon. Got my Lils messed up.
11: These are really loud Oreos. I don't like them.
0: Yeah.
9: Loud Oreos.
0: They're very loud, these Oreos.
9: That's funny.
0: Here's a guy and a woman. They posted this viral video about having no equipment but 100% talent as they made music with pots and pans and things like kazoos.

0: That's great, isn't it? Yeah! Being done with kazoos, a metal pan, and a big plastic jug of water in a parking garage for the Echo.
1: Oh, that helps, awesome. Yeah. We should do that in a stairwell.
0: Yeah. Nice. Very, very nice. Nicely
1: good.
0: Done.
1: Yeah.
0: Okay. Oh, been waiting for this. This is that time of year when the commencement speeches are flying around left and right, and of course everybody that's brought up AI in a convention speech has been commencement speech has been shouted down, it seems like.
1: Oh yeah.
0: And yet it is an inevitable part of your graduating future.
2: Yeah, it's
0: that you will
2: stop.
0: Cross paths with the AI.
2: Yep.
0: However, this particular person gets a huge round of applause. It's a fashion designer named Jeremy Scott, who takes his AI-written commencement speech and rips it up in front of the entire crowd.
1: Well, that'll get a pop.
0: This is pandering at its finest.
3: Today, we stand on the threshold of a new beginning. Each of you have traveled a unique path to get here, filled with challenges, triumphs, and moments of doubt. Sounds kind of cliched, right? Sounds like you've heard it before, right? It's because it's AI.
4: You don't really want
3: You don't want to hear what AI has to tell you to feel or to think.
0: Yeah.
2: You know what?
0: There you go.
2: We've all been to commencement speeches where somebody gets up and starts talking like that, even without AI.
1: Yeah.
0: Oh, yeah.
2: Like, you're not talking to these people. You know, this is not what it's about. People need to know how to get from point A to point B and what to focus on and what not to focus on. And, you know. I could do a better job. I'm telling you right now.
1: Oh, my gosh. Yes. Yeah. Somebody please get Rod to do it.
2: Yes. I will do your commencement
0: speech.
2: Will you? Yeah, sure.
1: It would be amazing.
0: Awesome. Yeah, maybe ODU will call. Yeah.
1: That would be
2: cool. Well, they just had theirs.
0: Oh, they did have their graduation.
1: Well, next year's always, you know. Yeah.
0: There is always next year.
1: Yeah.
0: All right. These are the best jokes from late night. I'll just tell you, they're throwback jokes because they're celebrating National Hamburger Day.
5: Scientists in England, you know what they've done? They've come with a test tube hamburger. Honest to God, a test tube hamburger. So think about that. That means we don't need meat anymore. They can actually make hamburgers out of chemicals in test tubes. I'm scared about that. Honest to God, I would rather eat the test tube. I would rather.
6: A new study has found that red meat can help reduce the symptoms of PMS. Yeah. But whatever you do, never tell a woman with PMS. Sounds like someone needs a hamburger.
7: Get this, I read that Burger King is facing a lawsuit alleging that their Whopper hamburgers are smaller than advertised. And meanwhile, Burger King's legal defense is that the king has divine power and doesn't recognize any courts.
8: When we pay a visit, we enjoy each minute so. But after we have stayed a while, it's time for us to

0: had a lovely time.
1: That was a good time, I think. I had a good time. We're going to be back at 4 with a little Stupid News Extra. Got a lot of Friday fun planned for you tomorrow. Hang out. It's good news.
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0: It's Disturbed, Down With The Sickness, Rockin' FM 99, which is what I think you might be sounding like you're coming down with a little something on June 25th. I'm just saying, you might need to leave work early June 25th and then maybe miss work on June 26th. Registration, by the way, in a completely unrelated story, registration is going on now for the Rumble in the Morning Hoosier Caddy Golf Tournament Summer Edition, which is June 26th, 8:30 a.m., Stumpy Lake Golf Course in Virginia Beach. 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
12: I know this has gone by in your Facebook feed, but Pizza Hut is undergoing a strategic review. And they're going to be closing a couple of locations, but decided in some locations to resurrect the nostalgic red roof features. You remember the cups that they had? They're going to bring those cups back too. I remember going to the lunch buffet so many times back when I was a kid. I remember Book It. They need to bring all these things back. We would all of us would be in on it all. All us millennials would be like, let's do this. We're going to Pizza Hut. We're sitting with the red cups and we're getting our Book It free personal pan pizzas. I will read some books for it. Although now we're all reading like, you know, murder mystery and self-betterment books. Def Leppard, Fooland, it's on FM 99.

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0: Linkin Park, Breaking the Habit, Rockin' Up a 99. Billy Idol received a Lifetime Achievement Award at the American Music Awards, celebrating his 50-year music career. We will see him in town. He's scheduled to perform at the Veterans United Home Loans Amphitheater, Virginia Beach, August 22nd. It's part of It's a Nice Day to Tour Again tour. By the way, as it's pointed out, and I don't know if this was the first time he played here or not, but he once played here on May 7th, 1984. Don't know if you were at that one. Gonna have to think way back. That's the way back machine there.
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0: It's Sublime, doing time, rocking FM 99. Is this the next big show? I think this is the next big show we have around here. FM 99 welcomes Shinedown with Coheed and Cambria and Blackstone Cherry. 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I have yet to try their hot sauce, but now I am interested. 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
4: 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You just show them the junk that you want them to take, and they'll do all the heavy lifting, loading, and sorting. And just like that, boom, it's gone. 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
9: Yeah, let's get this lunchbox opened up. Starting with the facts and stats, it's our chance to learn a little trivia. And today the trivia is all about Metallica. And it also all comes from the Metallica Reddit page. Somebody posted, write one fact about Metallica that most people don't know. So I can't verify all of these things. However, the first one seems pretty agreed on. Most people seem to believe that this one happened. Dave Mustaine broke a string at Metallica's first ever show. Another piece of trivia. James wrote in his high school annual that he would make millions and be a rock star. The person claims to have gone to school with him, and that's how he knows. And then the third one I have is that somebody's mom once hooked up with James Hetfield. Again, can't verify. Cool story, though, bro. Metallica, Master of Puppets, Rock 7 99.

0: Some of it down, Ariel, Rockin' FM 99. So apparently, we're going to have a longer summer this year than we usually do by 7 days. The way that this works out is that, all right, the weathermen all say that the official start of summer is June 1st. The solstice says the official start of summer is June 21st. However, a lot of people consider Memorial Day the unofficial start of the summer season. I mean, the pools opened up, public pools opened up on Memorial Day weekend. Memorial Day falls on the final Monday of May each year. So for us, May 25th was the earliest possible date for the holiday because the month started on a Friday. So it was like the soonest that there could be a Monday. Typically, the end of summer falls on Labor Day, although, you know, there's a solstice and everything. But a lot of people consider Labor Day when the summer ends. Schools used to start after Labor Day, and that won't happen until September 7th this year, the latest possible day for that holiday. So this allows 106 days of summer, which is an increase from the regular 99 days of summer that we usually have. So I guess enjoy your extra week of summer.
1: 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Coming up on the Friday show, strongly worded internet opinions. 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

is Godsmack. I Stand Alone. Rock 799. Apparently today is National Hamburger Day, which I usually don't pay attention to all these quirky days, but hamburgers, cheeseburgers specifically, have a special place in my heart because I was a vegan once, and after 5 years of being vegan, the thing that brought me back is I really

just wanted a cheeseburger. And I will also say that sometimes I cure my migraines with a McDonald's cheeseburger. I don't know what kind of magic they have in those Happy Meals, but sometimes it's just the thing that I need to cure a migraine. Either way, there are some hamburger deals today. Shake Shack.

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0: It's Incubus, pardon me, rockin' FM99. You could do some good, help somebody out. The Loyal Order of Moose. Moose Riders 1198 is hosting a poker run and scavenger hunt to benefit fellow rider Becky Wild Spirit Smith. She's a young mom who's recovering from serious injuries sustained in a motorcycle accident. You could join the ride. It's happening next Saturday, June 6th. Kickstands up at 10 a.m. It leaves from Aragona Village Moose Lodge 1198. That's 3133 Ships Corner Road in Virginia Beach. 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
7: This is kind of cool. We have a new octopus species. A tiny, vivid blue octopus, no bigger than a golf ball, has officially confirmed it is, they have officially confirmed it's a new species, new to science. It was found in the Galapagos Islands. They found it first in 2015, but they've been researching it ever since. I mean, I guess it takes time to verify. They have to do all the things necessary to prove it, write papers, study. But we got a new, I'm not going to attempt to say the name of it, but just know. There's a new little octopus officially out there. Pearl Jam right here. 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
10: Highs today in the low 80s, mostly sunny skies. Getting even better tomorrow. Highs in the upper 70s, sunny skies. That weather sticking around through the weekend, too. Judas Priest right now, living after midnight. 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

0: FM 99 rocks Lenny Kravitz. It's Nick hanging with you. I still think about how I got to see Lenny Kravitz perform at the New York Jets butt fumble game. That's right. Everybody remembers that Thanksgiving night game, the New York Jets and the New England Patriots, where Mark Sanchez fumbled the football by running into his offensive lineman's butt and allowing the Patriots to score. Yeah, I was at that game, took the trip back to Long Island, then took the trip over to MetLife with one of my lifelong childhood friends and two miserable Jet fans on a cold night. Watch that game happen. Watch that happen. But the halftime performance, because it was a Thanksgiving night game, was none other than Lenny Kravitz. And he performed American Woman and a few of his other hits as well. So, yeah, that was the highlight of that night. The highlight of that night for me as a Jets fan is not remembering the butt fumble, but the fact that I got to see a medley of Lenny Kravitz hits.
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0: This was written about Andrew Wood, lead singer of the Seattle group Mother Love Bone, who died of a heroin overdose in 1990. Other songs inspired by his death are Wood by Alice in Chains, Hey Mr. Love Dog by Faster Pussycat, and the Whole Temple of the Dog Project. Here's Candlebox.

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0: 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It is Nick Hagin with you. And I got to say, oh, am I even more excited now? I mean, I already was. The Rumble in the Morning Hoosier Caddy Golf Tournament Summer Edition presented by rockbottomgolf.com at Stumpy Lake Golf Course on June 26th. Yeah, well, officially sold out. That's right. It's going to be a great morning there, June 26th. Rumble's going to be there broadcasting live, so you can see Rumble in the Morning. The gang's going to be out there. You're going to be out there. Big thanks to our sponsors, Lendy's 2.0, Liberty Transmission, Pungo Off-Road, Bigby Coffee, Virginia Natural Gas, Rock Ink and Roll Tattoo, A1 American Services, Viking Cafe, and Eddie and All Graphics.
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8: It's Nick rocking with you, and this is the first song on the first Van Halen album. Starts with a backwards blare of car horns, which was made by a contraption that Eddie Van Halen put together using a bunch of horns, a car battery, and a foot switch. They used to use it when they played at clubs. 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

0: 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Dial 757-INJURED for Larry King.
1: Starting over the HRBT on the Hampton side, you are down before the 664 interchange. Norfolk side west is past Tidewater. Had a multi-vehicle crash at the high rise on 64 East in Chesapeake. The east left shoulder is closed. You are back before Battlefield Boulevard. Over the downtown tunnel, Portsmouth side heading east, you are near Elm Avenue. Norfolk side heading towards Berkeley is at Campus Stella. Got congestion at the Monitor Merrimack. Northbound is down around the Western Freeway. Newport News side south is at 41st Street. And I'm Brandy for FM 99.
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1: Blazing hot Thursday afternoon.
4: Oh my gosh, is this heat gotten to me today?
1: Yeah. You all right?
4: I'm sun-kissed over here from going to that Tides game to start the day.
1: Ooh. Do you need a nap in the air conditioning?
4: Going from the heat to the air conditioning.
1: Righteous.
4: Yeah, I don't know how I'm going to get through the rest of this.
1: It's all right, I got this. Just kidding.
4: So, yeah, okay. All right, good. Kidding. It's all you. I'm going to nap. Now, good times, though. I ate a lot of good food at Harbor Park.
1: Yeah.
4: So some good baseball. Tides won the first game of the doubleheader today.
1: Oh, that's right. They had a double. Oh, yeah.
4: Because yesterday's game got rained out. Washed. So continue today. One hitter.
1: Really?
4: Combined one hitter.
1: Really?
4: They got to the ninth inning. It was a combined no-hitter going from yesterday into today.
1: What?
4: And then with one out in the ninth, gave up the lone hit. And that was when I was like, all right, I'm out of here.
1: All right, gotta go.
4: You failed. I'm done.
1: Bye-bye.
4: I don't need to be here anymore.
1: Gotta go to work. Yeah. Sunburnt. No.
4: Yeah, and then I hit the air conditioning and was like,
1: uh-huh.
4: Can I just go home?
1: Can I just sit in this for a minute?
4: Nobody's here, right?
1: Right? Just, hey, got the air. Yeah, hey, look at you. It feels good in here.
4: It does.
1: It feels good in here.
4: It feels very good in here.
1: I walk in, it's like 63, like, Nick, just kidding.
4: Yeah. But it was fun being at Harbor Park. It's the second time I've been there this year, so.
1: Oh, okay.
4: Yeah, no.
1: I haven't been yet. I'm a slacker.
4: There.
1: I know. So I couldn't make it today.
4: So fun. I am a little bummed, though. I didn't get my ice cream. I was going to get my ice cream in a hat.
1: Ice cream in a hat?
4: The little helmet hats.
1: What? Oh, you never had? No, I didn't have the ice cream in the hat.
4: You don't get the ice cream in the helmet hat?
1: I didn't know they had ice cream in a hat.
4: You get the ice cream in the helmet hat. You get the little collectible souvenir.
1: I'm going to go just for that.
4: Yeah, that's what I'm
1: just for the ice cream in the hat.
4: It's my thing, man. I have so many... Over my years of going to baseball games, I have so many of those little plastic.
1: You collect them?
4: Pretty much. I'm a hoarder to begin with, so if you give me something, food in something that I'm supposed to collect.
1: This is so cool.
4: Yeah.
1: Touché.
4: Yeah. Okay. Got Mets ones. I got Norfolk Tides ones. My kid loves the Tides one.
1: I mean, they could be her personal little.
4: Yeah, they fit her head pretty well, actually. Yeah. Her tiny little head.
1: Yeah. That's cute.
4: Take her out to the game and let her go crazy on that. But yeah, I'll be back out there again. It's good times.
1: Go just for the ice cream.
4: I mean,
1: and the hat.
4: The ice cream, the hat, and of course the baseball.
1: Yeah. Well, yeah. But yeah,
4: that's just the consolation.
1: Yeah. That's why we're all really there. But
4: exactly, it's not the food and the drinks and the atmosphere.
1: Not at all.
4: It's only the game.
1: Only. And the hot dogs.
4: Well, either way, go Tides. 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
5: Rumble. Secretary of State Marco Rubio met with the Pope for 2 hours on Wednesday. Sources say the meeting was cordial. However, the Pope still refuses to abandon the Vatican's enriched uranium wafer program.
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5: 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Brandy rejoining us here in just a little bit with a traffic update, and we got your moron of the day coming up. 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
1: There's a disabled vehicle on 64 East on the Hampton side of the HRBT. That is near the 664 interchange, slowing things down near Mercury Boulevard. Norfolk side west is at Tidewater Drive. Got a crash in Norfolk on 64 East near the 564 interchange. The east right lane and shoulder are blocked. You got delays at Bay Avenue. Got a couple of accidents on 64 East near the high rise in Chesapeake. The east left lane and shoulder are blocked, as well as the east express lane. Delays are at Greenbrier Parkway. At the downtown tunnel in Portsmouth, you are down around the Martin Luther King Freeway. Norfolk side heading towards the Berkeley is at Ballantyne. Got congestion at the Monitor Merrimack. Suffolk side, you are backed all the way to Pewsville Road. Newport News side heading south is at 41st Street. And the Gilmerton has an opening today at 5 p.m. I'm Brandy for FM 99.
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4: All right, let's do this. Let's talk stupid people here.
1: Stupid people.
4: Pokemon cards.
1: Oh.
4: I know a lot of people are into them.
1: Yes.
4: Our very own Sean Hood.
1: Yes, he is.
4: He's into them.
1: Very into them,
4: former
1: yes.
4: Former rock girl.
1: Yeah, Savannah.
4: Savannah, yeah. Very into yeah. them right now as yeah. well. They're very hot again. It's
1: yeah.
4: a big thing. You know what, it's been like 25 years now, Pokemon or something?
1: Has
4: Pokemon?
1: It been 25 years? Oh, geez.
4: It's like Pokemon 25 or something this year.
1: Oh, man, okay.
4: Well, here's the deal. 33-year-old man down in Florida, Clayton Warren, really loves his Pokemon cards because, well, he was allegedly, I should say, broke into a store in the middle of the night to steal Pokemon cards using a chainsaw.
1: A chainsaw. And allegedly.
4: Allegedly.
1: Okay. Was he sleepwalking?
4: I love the allegedly yeah. part because he was caught on surveillance footage using the chainsaw to cut a triangle into the hurricane-proof front window.
1: Oh, my God.
4: Cutting himself in the process.
1: Oh, no.
4: Leaving some blood behind at the scene. He initially tried to break the window with a rock. That didn't work, so he grabbed the chainsaw from somewhere.
1: From somewhere. He came prepared. This is premeditated. You don't just travel around with a chainsaw.
4: No. Unless you're Ash Williams, of course, and you're ready to fight some deadites or something like that in a cabin in the woods. Then you got the chainsaw.
1: Maybe he's practicing.
4: But Clayton initially got away with about $12,000 worth of cards.
1: God. Until he was seen on camera revving her up. Mm-hmm. Zing, zing.
4: Now, it seems Clayton didn't really care about the whole chainsaw not being discreet thing or the blood. Because in addition to the blood, his car and license plate were also captured on camera.
1: Oh, my God.
4: He was charged with burglary and grand theft.
1: Man, I tell you, you literally can't even walk the wrong way. There's cameras everywhere. Yeah, my guy.
4: 21st century, man. Big brother. Everywhere. We gave those rights up years ago, man.
1: Oh, just... Gosh, on a mission, $12,000 worth of cards with a chainsaw?
4: Well, good thing is that if he sold those cards, he at least has the cash now to pay for all of his.
1: Does he get out of jail free card? Yeah, is this okay?
4: He didn't steal Monopoly cards.
1: Oh,
4: Pokemon cards. Pokemon. Worthless.
1: He's going to jail.
4: Yeah.
1: He's going.
4: There you go, everybody. That is your Moron of the Day. Hey, if you want to win a pair of tickets to Modest Mouse at the Dome by Rudder Mills on June 7th, hit up the FM 99 app. All the details waiting there for you.
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3: Back once again with Stupid News Extra. If you're an old timer, you'll recognize this TV show theme.
4: Oh, yeah.
3: Which takes us now to Stupid News Extra in Vernon, Connecticut.
1: Ah, yes. Vernon 5-0.
2: That's
1: right.
2: Yeah. Very tropical.
5: Yep. If you want a pineapple in Connecticut, you've got to drive to Vernon. You've seen it on the signs. Hey, a police officer pulled over a car for erratic driving and multiple moving violations. This happened on Main Street.
2: In Vernon?
5: Yeah.
2: Man, you don't see that often.
5: It's a town. It has a Main Street.
2: Yeah, there's probably like 10. It's probably a town of like 10,000, isn't it?
5: Police say the officer observed signs of impairment of the driver. They then, he could see drug paraphernalia and suspected narcotics in just by looking into the car.
1: So not hit very well.
5: Plainly visible. That gives them the right to search the car. That's when they opened the trunk and they found a cannon. A working cannon. Small, homemade, but working cannon, like on the end of a tank. Cannon.
1: Oh, my gosh.
5: Yeah.
23: A homemade bespoke cannon.
5: Yeah, bespoke, yes.
1: An artisan cannon.
5: That's right. Bespoke, custom made.
1: Yes.
5: Just for you and whatever this...
2: cannonball infused as well.
5: Thing you're driving, the Vega, whatever you're driving here. Yep. Benton Grenier of Vernon has been charged with DUI, narcotics offenses, multiple motor vehicle violations. Oh, and a visit from alcohol, tobacco, and firearms.
1: Oh!
5: Story's true.
23: And stupid.
5: That's why it is.
23: Stupid News Extra.
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1: Hampton side of the HRBT, you are down near the 664 interchange. Norfolk side west is at Tidewater. Got a disabled vehicle on 264 east near Witch Duck. The east right shoulder is closed. You got delays back to the 64 interchange on that one. Got a couple accidents on 64 east near the high rise in Chesapeake. The east left shoulder is blocked, as well as the east express lane. Delays are near Battlefield. At the downtown tunnel in Portsmouth, you are still hovering around Elm Avenue. Norfolk side heading towards Berkeley, there is an accident near Campostella. The west left lane and shoulder are blocked. Delays are at Ballantyne. Congestion at the Monitor Merrimack. Suffolk side, you are backed all the way to Pewsville Road. Newport News side, south, you jumped a little to Aberdeen. Gilmerton has an opening today at 5 p.m. And this traffic report is brought to you by Acoustical Sheet Metal Company. 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
6: At 4:23, but we gonna get into that munchie talk because today is National Hamburger Day.
1: Ooh, all right, okay.
6: So it's time for hamburger dinner tonight. Now, where is the best restaurant chain burger? Thankfully, I've got the list here in front of me.
1: Ooh, do tell.
6: So, according to this list, the best national restaurant chain burgers. This is reviewed by a guy named Burger Beast. He says the number one place to get a burger, Buffalo Wild Wings.
1: Hey, okay. Yeah, we had this conversation. Yeah.
6: We did. It's a double smash burger with American cheese, bacon, grilled onions, pickled Fresno chili peppers, and a Hatch chili aioli on a collar bun.
1: Yeah, no. So good. They are really good. I agree with that statement 100%.
6: Yeah, so Buffalo Wild Wings is number one for Burger Place. Number two, I've never heard of this place. Cheddar Scratch Kitchen.
1: Nope, never heard of it.
6: Never heard of it. But number three was Cheesecake Factory.
1: Ooh, I haven't had a burger there.
6: I've never had a burger at Cheesecake Factory. Mm-mm. I've had the cheesecake at Cheesecake Factory.
1: Absolutely. Yeah, you have to.
6: Chili's was number four.
1: Haven't had a burger there either.
6: I can't remember the last time I've had a Chili's burger. I think I've had... They have little burgers on their, like, trio appetizer thing. They got one of those... Chili's has one of those, like, really baller app platter things.
1: Platters?
6: Yeah.
1: Okay.
6: Yeah. I want to say they got, like, mini burgers on that. That's probably the last time I've had a Chili's... any type of burger. Denny's was number five. Denny's has sneaky good burgers.
1: Dude, no, they do.
6: They really
1: they
6: do.
1: They do. I agree. That's number five?
6: That's number five.
1: Okay.
6: I give them credit for that. And they say number six is Outback Steakhouse.
1: See, I haven't had a burger at Outback either.
6: I've never had a burger at Outback.
1: Why am I going to get a burger? Okay.
6: I get a steak and a blooming onion. All right.
1: Yeah. That's
6: And you feel disgusting by the time the steak gets there because you've eaten like 95% of the blooming onion. And then you're like, wait, oh crap, I ordered this giant steak to eat as well.
1: Hey, conquer. Conquer and prevail.
6: Yeah,
1: you got this.
6: Yeah.
1: Mm.
6: Yeah. But the blooming onion was worth it.
1: Yeah, absolutely.
6: Except for the feeling you have later on in the evening. But, you know, it's still worth it.
1: Well, you know, at the time.
6: Yeah.
1: No regrets.
6: It's totally worth it. Yeah. And even at that time where I'm like, why did I do that? Still no regrets. That's my one toxic trait. I know a food that will make me sick down the road, and I'm convinced that every single time I reeat it, it's not gonna happen.
1: Yeah. You just see if you tell yourself this isn't gonna make me sick, but self-talk. But
6: And it doesn't help that my wife has the same toxic trait as me.
1: You guys are both like,
6: we're fighting each other for the bathroom the last time. It's not going to be like that this time, right?
1: Right now.
6: It always is.
1: You can go out back.
6: Yeah. I usually do. It's okay. The mango's just looking at me through the window like
1: that's mine.
6: That's what I'm supposed to do. And I'm like, yeah, I learned from you.
1: Yeah, thanks.
6: Lock eyes. Don't look away, little chihuahua.
1: Protect
6: Don't look
1: me.
6: Away. Yeah.
1: Protect me while I go. God, that's so weird, God. Nick. Oh, God.
6: Yeah, I made it weird, but that's what it's all about. There you go. Happy National Burger Day. Enjoy it wherever you get it from. Speaking of weird... Weird Al.
1: Oh, yeah.
6: Bigger and Weirder 2026 tour. Going to be at Chartway Arena Sunday, June 7th. 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
10: 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Coming up here in just a bit, Brandy's got another traffic update for you. And are these America's greatest gifts to the world? Rolling Stone thinks so, and we'll talk about it coming up. Right now, Soundgarden.

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0: 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Injured in an accident? Dial 757-INJURED for Larry King.
1: Got some intermittent stoppages over the HRBT. The Hampton side eastbound is down around the 664 interchange. Norfolk side west also dealing with those stoppages. In addition to an accident that is on the Willoughby Bay Bridge, the west left lane and shoulder are blocked, causing things to slow down back up to Chesapeake Boulevard. Had a crash on 264 east near Witch Duck Road. The east center lane, right outside lane, and right shoulder are blocked. Delays are into the 64 interchange. At the downtown tunnel in Portsmouth, you are still sitting right around Elm Avenue. Norfolk side heading towards the Berkeley, there is a crash near Campostella. That is blocking the west left center lane, left lane, and shoulder, as well as the right center lane. Delays are past the Broad Creek Bridge. Congestion at the Monitor Merrimack. Suffolk side, you are backed all the way to Pewsville. Newport News side heading south is at Aberdeen. And the Gilmerton has that opening happening real soon at 5 p.m. I'm Brandy for FM 99.
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5: All right, it is Nick Hagin with you, 4:53 Thursday afternoon. And here's the deal. We all know America's 250th birthday is coming up, 4th of July. Going to be absolutely insane. Yes. Everywhere from Williamsburg to
1: all over the United States.
5: And yeah, it's anywhere you go. Even if you leave Virginia, best of luck to you. Mm-hmm. It's going to be crazy everywhere. Well, everybody's getting in on the fun and looking back and going, what's so great about America and what makes us so wonderful? In fact, I was talking to you yesterday. I was telling you how I'm putting together my America 250 playlist of some of like my favorite songs that are just from American artists.
1: I like that.
5: The Rolling Stone, who, listen, if you know anything about me, I have my issues with Rolling Stone, okay? About 99% of the time, I usually want to kick him in the teeth, give him a sweet chin music like I'm Shawn Michaels.
1: Tell us how you really feel.
5: But I will give him a little bit of props. They're celebrating America's 250th birthday with a list of its greatest achievements, and they've listed some great Americans to help out along the way, but some of the amazing things that we gave the world that they're highlighting include Snoopy.
1: Snoopy made the list.
5: Snoopy made the list.
1: That's great. I love that.
5: Bodegas.
1: Okay. All right. America, we got it.
5: I love that.
1: Bodegas and Snoopy.
5: Yeah, bodegas and Snoopy. God. Game show hosts.
1: Okay.
5: That's right.
1: Wait, what?
5: America gave the world game show host.
1: Get out of here.
5: You were the first ones to do it, and now it's a thing everywhere. You know, now, obviously, there are game shows everywhere.
1: I guess I never thought about that. But
5: Originated the game show host.
1: Thanks. Yeah, okay. All right.
5: Guitar solos. I mean, yeah.
1: We did that?
5: Yes!
1: Ooh! Okay, that's bragging, right? Look at this. Education here. I love this. This is great.
5: I love that this made the list. The Chevy 454 pickup truck.
1: Chevy 454.
5: The 454. Specifically, the Chevy 454 pickup
1: specifically.
5: Truck. Specifically. Okay. That is the one that made the list.
1: Okay. Yeah. Just that one. Yeah. Got it. Yeah. Okay.
5: Folk music made the list as well. I love it. I'm a Dylan fan. I like that. Dylan made is on My America. We should play a game tomorrow on that. Putting it together and try and put to get more songs on it. Drive-ins made the list.
1: Yeah.
5: The drive-in will never die.
1: Gosh, they need to bring that back more. I feel like there are little things popping up here and there.
5: Drive-ins here and there. They're not as many as there should be. And I'm pretty sure the one in Stevens City is closing or did close, the family drive-in up there, which is where I saw Jaws.
1: Oh,
5: I saw Jaws on the drive-in up in Stephen City.
1: That's cool.
5: With my nephews for their birthday.
1: Oh, that's cool.
5: I unfortunately couldn't. It's so hard to make the double feature. I always fall asleep on the second film. But the second film was Jurassic Park that night.
1: Gosh.
5: So it was a Jaws Jurassic Park double feature at the drive-in. And I, even though I've seen both of those films probably the same amount of times, like over 5,000.
1: 5,000 one, but
5: and that's
1: counting.
5: Not combined, all right? Combined over 10,000, yeah.
1: Who's counting, though?
5: I just couldn't make it to, like, 1 in the morning. Well, so I called it after Jaws. I was like, you know what? experience that classic. I got an hour and a 30-minute drive home.
1: That's really cool, though.
5: Yeah, driving to rock. There's some places around here. I always thought how, like, Punga would be a great spot for a drive-in.
1: Yeah. I'm telling you, so up in
5: Even out here in Chesapeake.
1: Up in Michigan, it was out in the country.
5: Yeah.
1: Like, well, Michigan is a lot of country up there.
5: Yeah, I know.
1: It was awesome. I just remember being a kid there and eating Oreos on the back of the truck.
5: Mm-hmm.
1: And, like, watching the, man.
5: Bring your lawn chair. Sit there.
1: Bring them back. Yeah. We don't need movie theaters.
5: Love the drive.
1: Nick needs movie theaters.
5: Okay, your jets over there.
1: Yeah,
5: right? We still need movie theaters as well.
1: Insert foot and mouth.
5: Yeah.
1: Sorry.
5: You're okay.
1: I forgive you.
5: The baseball diamond made the list. Of course. America created baseball. That's our sport.
1: It's just crazy to me that...
5: Yeah.
1: Okay, so popular.
5: This is why
1: so
5: popular that is becoming extremely dominated by other regions of the world look at the discrepancy of American-born baseball players now compared to just anywhere else.
1: Well,
5: baseball. But that's because we created such an awesome sport that everybody wants to play our sport.
1: Exactly.
5: That's what it
1: exactly.
5: is.
1: Exactly.
5: The Outlaw.
1: The Outlaw.
5: Let's be real. The American Outlaw is like the quintessential. This is one of the things that made when there was a stretch in time where my Twitter, for whatever reason, became very focused on Japanese culture.
1: Oh, interesting.
5: I don't know what Elon Musk and his people were doing, but they were kind of pushing that for a while because of the translator.
1: Okay.
5: And they love them some American Outlaw films. They
1: really?
5: Love them Arnold. They love Stallone. Like... They were like it was wild to see them like me where, well, I mean, of course, everybody's like each other. You know, that's what makes us all human. But where like they were like, it's the middle of the day. I'm turning on the Predator now. I was like, what the hell?
1: Wait, what?
5: You mean in Japan right now? Somebody's doing what I would be doing.
1: Right. You mean, bro. Yeah.
5: Yeah. Yeah. Oh, and pro wrestling made the list as well. In fact, Darius Rucker wrote the tribute to pro wrestling.
1: Get out of here.
5: Hootie wrote the tribute to pro wrestling.
1: Wait, as Hootie or as Darius?
5: As Darius.
1: Okay.
5: Yeah, as Darius. But, you know, I just think it's funny that...
1: Yeah, for the wrestling. I can get down with that.
5: Yeah. Hey, Darius, you write the wrestling one. Yeah, you go do that.
1: You got this.
5: You got it. There you go. That's just some of the things that Rolling Stone says, well... Americans should be pretty damn proud of as we get ready to celebrate 250th birthday this July.
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17: Last summer we did our first big family vacation. Well, I should clarify, we went to Disney. Now, if you haven't been to Disney as an adult, just imagine you're standing in line at the DMV. And that's it. Actually, it was Orlando in July, so it was kind of like standing in line on the surface of the sun. Why would we do this to ourselves? Remember when you were a kid and you'd go on vacation, you'd be like, why is Dad always in a bad mood? Now I understand. How can I spend an enormous amount of money, be uncomfortable, and listen to my children complain and whine?
1: Disney.
17: I did figure out what makes Disney truly magical, though. 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We eat, you know, because we want to have a good time. 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Just us eating in a place we've never been.
18: 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And we'll see that thing we're supposed to see. They probably got a snack bar there, right? After that, we should probably get something to eat, though. 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
1: 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Dial 757-INJURED for Larry King.
2: Intermittent stoppages of the HRBT Hampton side eastbound. All lanes are back open. Delays are down around the 664 interchange. Norfolk side west also dealing with the stoppages, causing things to back up all the way to Norview Avenue now. Got a crash on 64 east of Norfolk near Little Creek. The east left lane and shoulder are blocked, causing delays onto 564 and back near Bay Avenue. At the downtown tunnel in Portsmouth, you were down on Elm Avenue, Norfolk side heading towards the Berkeley. They cleared that crash, but you still got some delays back near Ballantyne. Congestion at the Monitor Merrimack, Suffolk side. You are down to the Western Freeway. Newport News side heading south is at Aberdeen. 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It's easy going. 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
8: It's the power of love. Let's learn some things about this day in history. The 28th day of the month of May means we do have a birthday to celebrate. Got to shout him out.
2: Okay.
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2: Oh,
8: 48. Jake Johnson.
2: Hey.
8: Nick, our new girl.
2: Look at that.
8: Yeah.
2: Happy birthday.
8: Yeah. I actually don't know if he listens for real, though.
2: Well, but I mean,
8: if he doesn't,
2: cool if he
8: that's
2: did.
8: A shame. It's a shame on him.
2: It is. You should write him and tell him that.
8: I will.
2: It's a shame.
8: I'm going to get on Twitter and tweet them. I'm going to get on
2: tweet
8: X
2: him.
8: And tweet them.
2: Hey! Chirp, chirp.
8: Wow, that's a that's a throwback. 69 nice years ago, 1957. This is not nice. National League club owners voted to let the Brooklyn Dodgers move to L.A. and the New York Giants move to San Francisco.
2: Oh.
8: Hence creating the L.A. Dodgers and the San Francisco Giants. But it's okay because 5 years later, the team that I'm wearing the shirt of today.
2: You are.
8: The New York Mets. Would be founded to fill the void that was left of the Dodgers and Giants leaving New York.
2: Did you plan that?
8: I did not plan that.
2: Oh, okay.
8: Actually, we just had the game today. Yeah.
2: Wow.
8: And
2: all
8: I
2: right.
8: wanted to go. Okay. I wanted to go be an influencer and make a video at Harbor Park in my Mets gear with a David Wright thing there. Because, you know, former Met David Wright. You know, it was like, oh, captain, my captain. You know, gotta be an influencer, you know. Part
2: Love
8: of the
2: it.
8: Job.
2: Love
8: 44
2: it.
8: Years ago, 1982, Rocky III was released.
2: Oh, God, I feel old.
8: Starring the great Mr. T.
2: Oh, Mr. T. Man, that man didn't age. He looked the same for infinity. Like, I'm
8: Still
2: so serious.
8: Does.
2: Still does. That's what I'm saying. Like,
8: Love
2: he
8: you,
2: doesn't,
8: Mr. T. Actually, speaking of Twitter, if you have a Twitter, follow Mr. T. If you don't, he puts out some of the best messages.
2: Really?
8: He is like Mr. Inspiration. He is.
2: Oh,
8: he
2: inspiration.
8: Is,
2: okay.
8: Well, he is Mr. T inspirational. Like Mother's Day, he was like, you make sure you love your mothers. You got to always love mamas. Like, you know, just so Mr. T.
2: So Mr.
8: In his
2: T.
8: wording that I was like,
2: yes.
8: You're right. I'm calling my mama.
2: I'm calling my mama for you, Mr. T.
8: 33 years ago, I'm sorry, Mom. I know you are listening. But in 1993, I, for some god-awful reason, asked her to take me to go see this movie. Super Mario Brothers was released, starring Bob Hoskins as Mario, John Leguizamo as Luigi Mario, and Dennis Hopper as King Koopa.
2: I did not see that.
8: Fever dream of a freaking movie.
2: Fever dream, eh?
8: It is. I rewatched it about a decade ago, and yeah, I was happy I had my I did garden work prior to watching it because I was like, what the hell is going on?
2: You were gardening.
8: Yeah, I had to garden before, you know.
2: You know, I know.
8: Watching that film.
2: Oh.
8: A movie that famously almost killed Bob Hoskins. Oh. The guy who did Who Framed Roger Rabbit almost died.
2: Like, because, in real life?
8: Like, almost? Really, he almost died while filming the film.
2: Oh.
8: Like, that movie is... Yo, I could make you like a 9-part Instagram series of how that film
2: game on
8: almost killed Bob Hoskins, how Bob Hoskins then essentially got the directors of the movie blacklisted from Hollywood.
2: Oh my God.
8: John Leguizamo trashing the film, Dennis Hopper. Like, I can do a deep dive on this thing of how it's one of those classic examples of it. They had no idea what the hell they were making.
2: Really? Okay, gosh. No.
8: And nobody knew what they were doing on set as well.
2: Clearly, so. Someone almost died.
8: Yeah. Yeah. Good time. So, yeah. If you saw that movie, you know exactly what I'm talking about.
2: I don't.
8: It existed, all right? You go watch Tammy and the T-Rex. It's better. It's a better film.
2: Okay.
8: That exists.
2: Noted.
8: Paul Walker's in that.
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8: 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Got Brandy rejoining us in just a little bit. Her last traffic update for you this afternoon. Plus, the Hollywood Happenings coming your way right now. Nirvana.

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2: There's a disabled vehicle on 64 East in Hampton at the Hampton River Bridge. The left lane and shoulder are blocked. Got delays before the 664 interchange. Norfolk side west, you are down at Norview. Got a crash on 64 East in Norfolk near Little Creek. The east left lane and shoulder are blocked, causing delays to spill onto 564 and also back near Bay Avenue. At the downtown tunnel in Portsmouth, you are up a little before Elm. Norfolk side heading towards Berkeley, still working on clearing that crash near Campus Stella that is blocking the west left lane and shoulder. Delays are near Ballantyne. Congestion at the Monitor Merrimack Suffolk side, you are down a little to the western freeway. Newport News side south is at 41st Street. 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
7: All right, yeah, let's get into all the things going on in the world of entertainment. So last month, I don't know if you saw this, but there were viral photos of Timothée Chalamet.
2: Did not see them. Of course you saw them. I did.
7: Sitting next to Tina Fey at a Knicks game, and he was manspreading all over her.
2: Oh, wait, I did see this.
7: Yeah. Where everybody was pointing out of look at him just straight up giant V with those legs.
2: Not a care not in the even, world.
7: Yeah, just and yeah. Tina just sitting there with those legs all...
2: Ooh.
7: Well, she sat down, actually was talking with the Kelce brothers on their New Heights show, and she said it was no big deal. Actually, in fact, she didn't even notice it until people started sending her the memes the next day, and she said that it worked out good because she got a big butt, which Tina Fey does have a big butt. Listen, I'm a butt guy, all right?
2: Okay, so I know. Okay, I know
7: butts, all right? And Tina Fey, that's a butt. So she said, yeah, because of the way that she shaved with her butt, that they actually made a perfect, they were perfect
2: like
7: sitting next to each other. Yeah, puzzle-wise, because he had it all in the V, and she had it all in the back.
2: Oh, my God. That's fantastic. That's fantastic.
7: So, everybody lay off my boy, Chalamet! Let him have his moments, okay?
2: He's got a couple.
7: Kid's a true New York Knicks fan, all right? I love watching him. Makes me so happy.
2: He's so happy. I like the way you say his name too, though.
7: Oh God, I gotta say it like Sandler, right?
2: Yeah.
7: John Hamm. I saw this trailer. I am excited. There is a John.

0: John Hamm movie coming out where he plays himself. The film is called Gail Daughtry and the Celebrity Sex Pass.
1: Oh!
0: It is a comedy about a woman who tries to cash in her free pass.
1: Get out.
0: Who just so happens to be John Hamm.
1: Okay.
0: Yeah. Hannah actually tipped me off to this because she sent me the trailer for this. Because it has Zoe Deutsch in it, or Dutch, however you say her name.
1: Yeah.
0: She was in Zombieland too. But she loves her. And she was like, look, a new rom-com. And I was like, it looks like a rom-com that's more my type of com and rom.
1: But she pointed it out.
0: Yeah, I was like, cool, we can do it.
1: Fair game, let's do it.
0: Yeah, at one point they're being chased down, or they get to Hollywood and they're being chased down by Weird Al.
1: Yes.
0: So,
1: yes.
0: Just to really tie it in.
1: Oh, God, yes. Okay.
0: And another movie that caught my eye, Robert Pattinson plays To Catch a Predator host Chris Hansen in an upcoming film called Primetime. No word on a release date, but the trailer dropped, and it pretty much looks like it's going to be a film about the beginning of To Catch a Predator and really what Chris Hansen started doing. And
1: are you all about it?
0: I'm all about it.
1: You all about it. You saw the trailer, so.
0: I saw the trailer. I'm all about it. I also love Robert Pattinson as well.
1: I know you do.
0: And I'll say it all the time. I didn't finish the Twilight saga. I bailed on those after the second film.
1: Obviously, Nick
0: joked on it. They were not good. They were so
1: good. Yeah, I haven't seen them, so I mean, let's be real.
0: I stuck with the 50 Shades of Grey longer than I did with Twilight, all right?
1: Yeah.
0: And 50 Shades was fan fiction of Twilight.
1: Oh,
0: fun fact.
1: Fun fact. Didn't know that either.
0: It became, I read Twilight, got excited, so now let me write this fan fiction.
1: Okay.
0: But Robert Pattinson, post his Twilight career, has done some really great work.
1: Yeah.
0: And this looks like another one of those really unique, weird kind of showcasing his talent, that he's not just a sparkly vampire. Yeah.
1: He's a werewolf. He's a vampire.
0: Yeah. Okay. I was always Team Jacob anyway, so, you know, there's that.
1: Were you, though? Okay.
0: For two films!
1: I was Team Nothing. Okay. Team, I don't know.
0: There you go.
1: Famous last words.
0: That is the Hollywood happenings. Yeah, I think everybody's so mad at us now that we picked a side between Jacob and Edward.
1: God.
0: Oh, no.
1: Here we go.
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0: FM 99 rocks with Linkin Park. It's Nick rocking with you. And today, National Brisket Day. Yeah, sorry, I missed this during the 420 munchies, but it is National Brisket Day. I mean, listen, brisket is one of my favorite forms of barbecue. Anytime I go to smoke barbecue, I'm like, where's the brisket at? Give it to me. I need it. But here are some reasons why we love National Brisket Day. It's actually a relatively healthy cut of meat. If you choose the flat cut rather than the plain cut, which is an equally delicious but less lean portion of meat, a serving of beef brisket contains a whopping 28 grams of protein, is a good source of iron, zinc, and B vitamins, and falls below the FDA suggestions for fat content. So get your brisket on. Plus, brisket is a very versatile cut. In addition to the aforementioned applications, brisket is also perfect for the slow cooker, the oven, the smoker. Once cooked, you can slice the meat to serve with gravy or shred it to make excellent sandwiches, tacos, burritos. Brisket is also commonly used in the Vietnamese staple pho. Yeah, I bet you didn't know that. And it forms the basis for pastrami, another one of my favorite freaking meats. Brisket has long been associated with Jewish cuisine, particularly when prepared pot roast style and served on holidays like Passover and Rosh Hashanah. Yet its most famous incarnation is probably that classic New York style deli meat that tastes so damn good between two rye slices slathered with the deli mustard. So yeah, that's just some of the reasons why we love us some brisket, and happy National Brisket Day. My mouth is literally, I'm going to need to clean the board from all the drool that has been splashing on it now.
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0: 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And here is Linda Perry's least favorite band right now. It's Green Day with Brainstem.

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0: Stone Temple Pilots, FM 99 Rocks. It is Nick Hager with you. I want to say a big thank you to everybody who sold out the upcoming Rumble in the Morning Hoosier Caddy Golf Tournament Summer Edition presented by RockBottomGolf.com at Stumpy Lake Golf Course. Going to be a great time. June 26th, Rumble in the Morning, broadcasting live from the tournament and a sold-out event. It's going to be truly just such a good time. It's always a fun time, the Rumble in the Morning Hoosier Caddy Golf Tournament. I can only imagine how wild it's going to be this summer edition on June 26th. So can't wait to see you all out there. Big thanks to our sponsors as well. Lendy's 2.0, Liberty Transmission, Pungo Off-Road, Big B Coffee, Virginia Natural Gas, Rock and Roll Tattoo, A1 American Services, Viking Cafe, and any and all graphics. All right, it's Nick about to slide out of here. Nikki ready to come in here. She's going to be rocking with you till midnight. She's got some new music on the way for you as well. I'll be back with you all tomorrow, 2 to 7. We'll do it one more time before the weekend. That's right, Friday edition of the show going down tomorrow. This Week in Science, 420 Munchies, Hollywood Happenings, all going down tomorrow afternoon. Until then, be safe, peace and love.
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0: 99 Rocks, Queens of the Stone Age, No One Knows, Thursday night. I'm Nikki. I watched a video earlier this week about this woman. She's 102 years old. She had been to six of the continents. The only one she had never been to was Australia. Well, she was able to check that off of her bucket list, and like, it's a whole video of her trip. Number one, she does not look 102 years old at all. She lives in a retirement home in San Francisco, flew across the world to Sydney. She chose Sydney because the Sydney Opera House, she's twice the age of the Opera House. So it's kind of cool that that's where she wanted to go. And then today I read about a 108, yes, you heard that, 108 year old woman from Delaware just renewed her driver's license, which means she can keep driving until she's 115. I'm trying to make it to tomorrow.
1: 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Well, in fairness, once the tray is empty, the printer does make an extremely loud sound. Like, it's a doomsday-like warning. Trevor.
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1: 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What feeling is that, you ask? 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That keep going through your day without slowing down feeling. The kind that brings you back to yourself all day long without interruption. Oh yeah. Because Aleve offers long-lasting pain relief. 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
3: 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It actually looks like it's going to be a fairly decent week. 77 is the high tomorrow, 74 on Saturday, 73 Sunday, and then in the upper 70s to low 80s all the way through Wednesday. Trying to make up for Memorial Day weekend, I think. Pretty reckless. 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

0: FM 99 Rocks Incubus. I wish you were here. I'm a big Sam Elliott fan, also a big Landman fan, so kind of cool to see him in that. Anyway, I just learned that Sam Elliott is the voice behind Smokey Bear from 2008 to 2023. That's kind of fun. Also, oddly enough, Sam Elliott was born August 9th, 1944, which is the very same day the Smokey Bear campaign began. So that's kind of serendipitous. He was meant to do it. 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